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0: AC/DC for those about to rock. That's a great song to open a five-hour rock and roll road trip with, wouldn't you say, April?
1: It's like the elite song for us. Like, I don't know why we don't play it every night. Like, can't we have a theme song? That would be it.
0: That's pretty much it. Right here, top of the show, we are saluting all of whom will join us for the rock. I spell rock, R-A-W-K, and don't you forget it.
1: Rock?
0: Rock. I can never have enough rock.

0: What do your friends think when you talk over Steve Gorman Rocks? Hold on. We'll let Elton John tell you.
1: Shut up. Don't make any noise.
0: Yeah, don't talk. Just listen. This is Steve Gorman Rocks.

0: Van Halen, Hot for Teacher from 1984 on Steve Gorman Rocks. On my morning show in Minneapolis, we were talking this morning about one-hit wonders from the 80s. You know, Aha, Take on Me, Mickey from Tony Basil, other songs like that. And what drove a lot of those songs to the top of the charts was the music videos. If you had a great video, you could go pretty far in the world. Radio might not have traditionally embraced certain songs, but if the video was hot, that was enough for radio to rethink a song. Imagine being Van Halen. Radio already loves you, and then you start incorporating incredible videos. I mean, it was just their world for the taking. And the video of the song we just heard, Hot for Teacher, I'm sure you can remember the first time you saw it, or maybe even before you saw it, somebody telling you about it. You won't believe the video. David Lee Roth is driving a school bus, and he gets this dorky kid to jump on board. And then they go to school, and the teachers are dancing on the desktops, and the kids are losing their minds. And then the band is dancing in matching suits. I mean, it's incredible. The video for Hot for Teacher, it is the year 1984 in video form. Absolutely iconic. An amazing song matched with an even more amazing video.
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Motley Crue, Smoking in the Boys Room, from the Theater of Pain album on Steve Gorman Rocks, the Brownsville Station original from 9 years earlier. I was a big fan of that one when I was a kid. Trust me, I always loved Thin Lizzy. Irish family, Irish band. How could I go wrong? Here's the boys are back in town.

Thin Lizzy on Steve Gorman Rocks, a band that gets their due in classic rock circles. A show like this show, this community fully appreciates and recognizes and respects Thin Lizzy, but I really hate that younger generations are kind of missing the boat. Not, you know, Led Zeppelin, every generation discovers them. AC/DC, every generation discovers them. A lot of the bands we play, teenagers are listening to them right now. Thin Lizzy always seems to be a little bit on the outside of that, and that's too bad. They were as great a band at their peak as any on planet Earth. Joan Jett up next with the Blackhearts from the album Up Your Alley. This is I Hate Myself for Loving You.

0: It's time for Questionable Wisdom on Steve Gorman Rocks. Here's April Rose with tonight's question.
1: I got Jason and his wife, Kristen, who hit us up on Facebook at Steve Gorman Rocks. They're just a few weeks away from becoming parents, and they're very excited. There's just one issue. Jason's mom has been arguing with Kristen's mom over who gets to be called Nana. So Jason says both grandmas are set on being called Nana, and it's causing worldwide

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10: As the technology becomes more widespread and adopted, insurance companies are going to look at factors such as, are there accidents occurring? What type of accidents are occurring? Is there any type of driver error or is there technological error? 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
11: 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Moving forward, there's going to be a lot more emphasis on who made the vehicle. Were there problems with how they made it? You know, when it's not a driver who did something wrong, but it's the actual technology of the vehicle itself, that really changes the calculus on who we would pursue in an accident like this and potentially the damages it causes and how we would pursue a case.
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4: And

The Doors, Riders on the Storm on Steve Gorman Rocks. Man, that song sets a mood, does it not? Pretty creepy. There was an awful lot about Jim Morrison that was, if not creepy, if not eerie, it was certainly heavy. There was an aura around the man and around whatever it was he did, whatever he sang about. There was a darkness, if you will, to Jim Morrison. I was thinking about that because I just read an article where people were asked, would you dare walk across a cemetery in the middle of the night? The answer is, yeah, it's just land. There's nothing that can go wrong unless someone wants to freak you out. People were asked if you could bring one item to cross a cemetery at night. Most people said they'd do it with a flashlight. About 10% said they would need a weapon. Again, nothing's going to happen to you in a cemetery unless someone knows you're there and they just want to freak you out. So basically, if someone says, hey, walk across that dark cemetery at night, you tell them, hey, Steve Gorman said it's okay. I'm going to do it.

0: Queen with Bohemian Rhapsody on Steve Gorman Rocks. Hey, Steve Gorman, sports.
1: Sports, oh yeah.
0: Is coming up in just a few minutes. And then a little later this hour, today in rock music history. But April, right now it's time for a band from Scotland. Sweet is the band. Ballroom Blitz is the song.

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1: I'm just curious, what I got to do to get on air and let my wife and kids hear me? Or just let me hear myself? Hell, let me know.
0: Well, you've done it. Call 844-446-7626. And Steve Gorman Rocks will put you on the air.

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2: Steve Gorman Sports. The NFL season's 5 weeks in, and already I've flip-flopped three different times on these Buffalo Bills. But last night, after a scintillating overtime victory with the Rams, 37-34, I went, well, you know what? I'm right back where I was after week one. Josh Allen is incredible. This game, it went back and forth constantly. What an enjoyable, for a guy that doesn't have a stake in either team, what an enjoyable game it was. Josh Allen, however, ran for 121 yards, leading all players. 91 of those in the fourth quarter and in overtime. He's the size of an oversized linebacker. It's incredible to watch this guy do what he does and then wonder, how does he ever lose a game? There were also decisions like right at the end of the first half, the interception he threw, where you think to yourself, what on earth is he doing? You get the entire human experience with Josh Allen. The highest of the highs, the most head-scratching and bewildering of the lows. But right now, if I got one game, I think that's the quarterback that I want to ride into battle with. 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
8: 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You've seen me in the commercials. You've seen the cowboy hat. You've seen the dancing. And now, apparently, they've decided to put me on the radio. Who approved this? I'm Young Kim from Chuck Hutton Chevrolet in Memphis, Tennessee. And lately, people have been stopping me for pictures. They're asking for autographs. One lady even told me I was famous. My wife disagrees, but hey, I'll take it.

0: 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Actually, let's not get carried away.
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0: 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Now you've heard me. 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
4: You ever feel like you're such a fat, useless blob of cookie dough that you just start exercising randomly in the middle of some other activity? You know what I mean? You're online at the bank, all of a sudden, maybe this will help my ass. Went to the Cheesecake Factory for the first time. This is a company that knows what America wants, don't they? Oh, yeah. Let's put factory right in the title. Let these fat tubalards think they can come sit at the end of a conveyor belt and have cheesecakes rammed right down their throats. I like how the waiters are disgusted with our habits now. You notice at the end of the meal they ask, are you still working on that? Right? Not if you enjoyed yourself. You still working on shoveling that into your fat skull? Yeah, I'll get you a doggy bag. We both know you don't have a dog. And if you did, you'd eat it.
5: My name is Andrew Norelli. I'm half Italian, half Norwegian. Italian people get very excited when I say that. Italian people love Italianness. See? They love it. They always come up to me after the show.
6: You Italian? Where are you from? Where are you from? Rome, Venice, Sicily? Who? Your mother? Your father? Hey, oh, hey.
5: They make Italian noises.
6: Hey. You ever been there? Should go right now.
5: It's not terribly diverse in this part of town, and I like diversity. I like meeting people from other countries. I always try to learn something in somebody else's language. That's what I do. I met a guy recently from Bulgaria. This is a true story. And I asked him, I said, how do I say in your language, I'm having fun? And I swear to God, he looked me right in the face and he goes, we don't have a word for that. I was like, that's okay, because what you gave me right there was much more valuable.
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Poison, Talk Dirty to Me on Steve Gorman Rocks. My favorite iteration of the great Eric Clapton's entire career, Derek and the Dominoes. The best rhythm section he ever played with. And really, how can you go wrong with Duane Allman standing next to you? Here's Layla.

Derek and the Dominoes, also known as Eric Clapton, Dwayne Allman, and Friends. One of the great bands of any era, only around for a few years. If you've never paid attention to Derek and the Dominoes, track them down. Trust me, it was just absolutely cooking when they took the stage. The band Alice in Chains is still out there all these years later, performing many, many shows a year. The great Mike Inez, their bassist, one of my favorite people in all of rock music. Alice in Chains right now with Wood.

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1: 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You need to keep the ice cold. 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It's like a Petri dish of coolers.
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10: Where are my tequila lovers at, huh? Woo! You are wrong. You're wrong. You're incorrect. Tequila is the most disgusting, awful of all the hard alcohols. It should be illegal. It's poison. Here's why. Here's why I'm right. No other shot comes with chores. Right? You ever try and take a shot of tequila as soon as they give it to you? Oh, hey, whoa. Lick your hand first. What? Why would I do that? When have I ever been having a great time? Like, yeah! What could be better? Well, I know. Like some sort of alcoholic cat. So then you lick your hand, you're like, oh, my mouth tastes like wet hand. I didn't expect that this morning. They're like, now put salt on it and lick it. Ugh, gross. Okay, now I know what a saltier version of my wet hand tastes like. Now take the tequila. Oh, good, this will get rid of this terrible taste that I've created in my mouth. No! It did not. Now it's added a burning sensation. Quickly, put this fruit in your mouth. Oh, thank God. A fruit. Something to abate this pain. What is it? Is it a raspberry, a boysenberry? Even a strawberry would do. No, it's a lime, the tartest fruit of all. A fruit so tart that unless you have scurvy, you would never put it in your mouth.
11: Time for a little drama, brought to you by Steve Gorman Rocks. After David Lee Roth left Van Halen in 85, he had this to say.
12: Van Halen is demanding for the audience to make a choice. You have to either love us and hate him or vice versa. Well, I'll rise to the challenge. If we have to have a comparison, then fine. I eat you for breakfast, pal.
11: This is Steve Gorman Rocks.

AC/DC, You Shook Me All Night Long from Back in Black. That album was released July 25th, 1980. It came out the same day that Caddyshack hit movie theaters. What an incredible day to be 15 years old, as I was in the summer of 1980. The baddest rock album ever and one of the funniest movies ever at the same time. Yeah, life was pretty good for 15-year-old Steve Gorman back then, let me tell you. Life was really good for AC/DC 6 months after the loss of Bon Scott, and now they've already made a follow-up record to Highway to Hell. They've put it in stores around the world. They've sold out their tour. The record would go on to become the biggest-selling rock album worldwide of all time. Incredible to think AC/DC in 6 months went from the lowest moment of their life to the apex, commercially anyway, beginning its assault on the record books. What a year 1980 was.

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1: My wife and I were playing that Cards Against Humanity game, and apparently my answer kind of crossed the line, I guess, and she's not talking to me. I don't know what to do. Any advice?
0: Be like Steve. He doesn't play games. He only plays the best classic rock hits, like this one.

0: Patience, Guns N' Roses on Steve Gorman Rock. Steve, I got to ask you, and I don't mean like any disrespect to Slash at all, but he's one of the most famous guitar players in his generation. But is it more like his iconic look, or does he really have like the secret sauce in his fingers?
1: Oh, no, he's got it. He's got it going on. If he sits in with any band on earth and you don't have a view of the stage, you would know who was playing that solo.
0: Really? Okay, so he's got his own style. Right.
1: Yeah, he's got a tone and a sound and an attack that's very, very, very distinct. No questions asked. Now, the top hat doesn't hurt.
0: Right? It is iconic as well as he is, yeah.
1: Yeah, but no, Slash is definitely one of those guys. There's a reason that Slash is Slash, like a one-name dude. He's like Madonna or Adele. It's like, yeah, just need one word. We got it.

0: Hey, you.
1: Yeah, you with the radio on.
0: You want to be part of the show?
1: Yeah, we thought so.
0: Call 844-446-7626. This is Steve Gorman Rocks.

0: Stone Temple Pilots' Interstate Love Song on Steve Gorman Rocks. That's from their second album, Purple. That song is a ringing endorsement for, hey, don't sleep on Stone Temple Pilots. It's important to remember, in the context of the early 90s, people wanted to lump them in with all the Seattle bands. And in fact, when their first record came out, the big knock was they're trying to sound like Pearl Jam, especially the singer, Scott Weiland. No, he wasn't. He was doing his own thing. Stone Temple Pilots, through their first four albums, didn't repeat themselves, didn't sound like anything else. They were completely creatively ambitious and audacious. Stone Temple Pilots, in hindsight, are as great a rock band as this country ever kicked out. It is terrible and will forever be a tragedy that Weiland was unable to keep it together long enough for them to have fully enjoyed the lap they have earned. One of the great, great bands. Sadly cut short, but man, when they were good, they were as good as anybody. They'll always have that.
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12: A very mild and muggy October night with temperatures staying in the 70s. We're hot and humid again tomorrow, upper 80s, lower 90s.

Whitesnake, Still of the Night on Steve Gorman Rocks. The first song on the first side of my first album, The Black Crowes Shake Your Moneymaker. I got to say, I don't know if it's one of the all-time four or five greatest first songs on side one, but it's no slouch. It's twice as hard.

The Black Crowes, Twice as Hard on Steve Gorman Rocks, recorded in the summer of 1989, released February of 90, and it all feels like 5 minutes ago to me when I think back. That was the first track we actually recorded that we knew, okay, we got that one done, now the rest we can figure it out. In the studio, making our debut album, feeling a lot of pressure in over our heads to be sure. When we got Twice as Hard in the can, that gave us the confidence we needed. That was the game changer for sure. Dire Straits, by 1985, had established themselves as one of the preeminent British bands on the planet. And in fact, by the end of the 80s, they were the number one selling British band on Earth. Here's Money for Nothing.

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1: Jason's mom has been arguing with Kristen's mom over who gets to be called Nana. So Jason says both grandmas are set on being called Nana, and it's causing World War III amongst the family. Steve, what should they do?
2: Okay, Jason, Kristen, you've come to the right place. This is very simple. The maternal grandmother, which would be Kristen's mom, is Nana. That's it. The paternal grandmother, Jason's mom, is whatever the hell she wants to be called. Gran, Gram, Gammy, Gumalaka Bubababa, whatever you want to call yourself, that's what the baby will call you. And since it seems like Gran, Gram, Grammy has her heart set on being called Nana, she's really the only one, Jason, that you need to talk to about it. Notice I said Jason, because it's your mom that's the problem here, and your mom has to be dealt with. So what you simply say is, Mom, Kristen and I have made this choice. Our child will call you whatever else you choose. If you try to run a guilt trip on me, I'm going to cut you off quicker than a diseased leg on a rebel soldier after the Battle of Gettysburg. Love you.
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22: I bought my mom an Amazon Alexa. Anybody got one of these? I bought it for her because every day she gets up and has to walk down a hallway to get to the bathroom in the middle of the night. So I said, Mama, check this out. Alexa, turn on the light. Light turns on. I said, Alexa, turn off the light. Light turns off. She goes, that's amazing. And then we practiced that for 3 hours. 2 days later, she calls me up. She goes, that thing you bought me stopped working. I said, what thing? She goes, that thing that's supposed to turn my light on and off. I said, are you saying the phrase right? She goes, I'm saying it exactly how you told me. I said, are you saying? She goes, listen, I'll do it right now. Just listen. Amanda. I go, Mom, stop. Not Amanda. It's Alexa. I even wrote it down in three places. Next to your bed, next to the machine, in the living room. She goes, maybe that's why it's not working. I go, no, that's exactly why it's not working. She goes, calm down. Let me try it. Alexa, turn on the light. I'm on the phone waiting. I go, did it work? She goes, oh, I don't know. I'll let you know when I get home. I go, it doesn't work like that. It's not just in the air everywhere you go, you crazy person.
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23: My name is Andrew Norelli. I'm half Italian, half Norwegian. Italian people get very excited when I say that. Italian people love Italianness. See? They love it. They always come up to me after the show. You Italian? Where are you from? Where are you from? Rome? Venice? Sicily? Who? Your mother? Your father? Hey, oh, hey. They make Italian noises. Hey. You ever been there? You should go right now. It's not terribly diverse in this part of town, and I like diversity. I like meeting people from other countries. I always try to learn something in somebody else's language. That's what I do. I met a guy recently from Bulgaria. This is a true story. And I asked him, I said, how do I say in your language, I'm having fun? And I swear to God, he looked me right in the face and he goes, we don't have a word for that. And I was like, that's okay, because what you gave me right there was much more valuable.
24: 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We're giving out Steve's number so you can do just that. 844-446-7626. 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

Stevie Nicks with Tom Petty and the Heartbreakers. Stop Dragging My Heart Around on Steve Gorman Rocks. I spoke with Stan Lynch a few weeks ago, the original drummer for the Heartbreakers, and he confirmed the story that when that song was first recorded, it was a Tom Petty and the Heartbreakers song. It was recorded, it was done, mixed, in the can, as they say. Their producer, Jimmy Iovine, was also working with Stevie, and he came to Tom and said, Stevie needs a single. She needs to lead off her solo career. Her first album needs a first guaranteed smash. And I think maybe if she did a duet with you, that would do the trick. Tom said, sure. Stevie came in and sang her parts. They re-edited the song so that it sounded like a proper duet. And it ended up on Stevie's album. The rest was history. And Stan Lynch admitted it always kind of ticked him off. He wanted that to be a hit for Tom Petty and the Heartbreakers, not for Stevie Nicks. Well, luckily for Stan and the rest of the Heartbreakers, they had a few dozen other giant hits they could lean on in a pinch.

0: Pink Floyd, Brain Damage, Eclipse on Steve Gorman Rocks. Ah, that just always puts me into this kind of sensual, otherworldly mood where I have deep thoughts and questions like, are we actually real, Steve, or are we living in a simulation? Like, what is the meaning of life?
1: I'm sorry, what? I'm... You said it puts you in a deep sensual mood, and I just went off on a little tangent there. I was picturing what it would be like if you could actually fly, and then I thought, well, but if I could fly like Superman, what if I could only fly while nude? And then what if I could only fly nude but indoors? Would I still want to be able to fly naked only indoors? But then I was like, well, yeah, but, you know, I just make sure I was in large buildings like football stadiums. I wouldn't want to fly around here in a studio. I wouldn't be able to get much height, and it would be close quarters. But in a football stadium, I'm sorry, what were you saying, April?
0: Well, I know back in the day you'd have to like do shrooms to listen to Floyd, but now that rule, you don't have to do it anymore because I know you're just going off.
1: I'm sorry, what? I was just thinking about what if I could hold my breath for an hour and go underwater like Aquaman, but if I did, would I have to be nude? So if I were like scuba diving without tanks but naked. I'm sorry, where were we?

0: Not only does he know rock music, he knows sports too. It's time for Steve Gorman Sports.
1: Steve Gorman Sports. The NFL season's 5 weeks in, and already I've flip-flopped three different times on these Buffalo Bills. But last night, after a scintillating overtime victory with the Rams, 37-34, I went, well, you know what? I'm right back where I was after week one. Josh Allen is incredible. This game, it went back and forth constantly. What an enjoyable, for a guy that doesn't have a stake in either team, what an enjoyable game it was. Josh Allen, however, ran for 121 yards, leading all players. 91 of those in the fourth quarter and in overtime. He's the size of an oversized linebacker. It's incredible to watch this guy do what he does and then wonder, how does he ever lose a game? There were also decisions, like right at the end of the first half, the interception he threw, where you think to yourself, what on earth is he doing? You get the entire human experience with Josh Allen. The highest of the highs, the most head-scratching and bewildering of the lows. But right now, if I got one game, I think that's the quarterback that I want to ride into battle with. 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
10: 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For $10, you could have bought an extension cord and brought your whole refrigerator right out here on the deck. 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He goes, no, you need this. 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You have a kayak. That's the only boat you have. Where are you kayaking overnight? You need to keep the ice cold. If I'm going to spend $300 on a cooler, I want to put 2 beers in that at night, come down the next morning, open the lid, and have 32 beers in it. It's growing beers. That's why they're so expensive, honey. It's like a Petri dish of coolers.
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13: How unbelievable is it that in this country we have to stop ourselves from eating? It's unbelievable. It's so bad that I heard this commercial the other day. 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Wild Alaskan salmon, sea bass and shrimp, oysters Rockefeller. These cats are eating better than half of the world. With their delicate palates, they'd be just as happy eating a rat in the basement. How disgusting are we? They should just put up a split screen, and on this side, people starving all over the world. And on this side, cats eating appetizers. Fluffy, don't fill up on the salmon. You have a steak coming, Fluffy.
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Yes, with owner of A Lonely Heart from 90125, 1983's comeback album that nobody saw coming. We all thought Yes had broken up. Imagine how bizarre and surprising it was to hear, oh no, not only did they not break up, they're bigger than ever. Crazy. Here's Def Leppard, Animal.

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1: On this day, back in 1965, The Who recorded their breakout single, My Generation, at Pi Studios in London. Roger Daltrey does a signature stuttering in the song, and that was kind of a problem because radio stations, they didn't want to play the song because they were nervous to upset people who had a real stuttering problem. Daltrey went on record saying the only reason he did it was to try and fit all the lyrics in the music. And after the explanation, the BBC eased up and the song helped launch The Who into the rock and roll forefront. That's your Classic Rock Rewind. I'm April Rose, and this is Steve Gorman Rocks.

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1: Told baby to the emergency room late at night. Doctors ran when they saw the baby. What's the matter? She said, it's my baby. I need help. They immediately determined, well, the baby seems perfectly fine. What's wrong? The mom said, he's laughing inappropriately. Safe to say that was a first-time mom. When you have a three-month-old that's laughing, don't change a thing. Ride the wave, as they say. One patient complained to his doctor that he coughed whenever he inhaled water while showering. And the doctor said, yeah, drowning. That's called drowning. Keep your mouth shut. But my favorite is a doctor at the ER had a college student come in with some unspecified symptoms. They ran some blood tests and determined, well, she was with child. She was pregnant. And the young lady said, no, that's not possible. I ate an apple after I had sex. Yeah, that's not exactly how that works. You eat an apple after sex, you get some vitamins, and hopefully it tastes good. But as far as preventing pregnancy, not so effective.
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0: 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Fluffy, don't fill up on the salmon. 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
9: I think everybody has one alcohol that they just won't. And mine is tequila. No, not woo, boo, and sometimes, ow, blood, that's just, yep, never a happy ending when I drink tequila, awful, I firmly believe tequila's just made out of bruises, that there's just a South American factory somewhere where they're punching people in the arm and tequila squirts out, and they bottle it and try and sell it to stupid Americans, like, this is a very good brand. It's called Two for Flinching, a.k.a. Dos para Flinching. I'm not buying that. That's fake Spanish. That's bogus Spanish. It's dubious Spanish is what that is.
10: I bought my mom an Amazon Alexa. Anybody got one of these? I bought it for her because every day she gets up and has to walk down a hallway to get to the bathroom in the middle of the night. So I said, Mama, check this out. Alexa, turn on the light. Light turns on. I said, Alexa, turn off the light. Light turns off. She goes, that's amazing. And then we practiced that for 3 hours. 2 days later, she calls me up. She goes, that thing you bought me stopped working. I said, what thing? She goes, that thing that's supposed to turn my light on and off. I said, are you saying the phrase right? She goes, I'm saying it exactly how you told me. I said, are you saying? She goes, listen, I'll do it right now. Just listen. Amanda. I go, Mom, stop. Not Amanda, it's Alexa. I even wrote it down in three places, next to your bed, next to the machine, in the living room. She goes, maybe that's why it's not working. I go, no, that's exactly why it's not working. She goes, calm down, let me try it. Alexa, turn on the light. I'm on the phone waiting. I go, did it work? She goes, oh, I don't know, I'll let you know when I get home. I go, it doesn't work like that. It's not just in the air everywhere you go, you crazy person.

Steve Miller with the Joker on Steve Gorman Rocks. That was his big commercial breakthrough in the States anyway, from 1973. I was a bit of a joker as a kid. I mean, I'm from a family of pretty funny people. At least we all thought we were funny. And in fact, up until I was probably 13 or 14, I thought we were honestly the funniest people on planet Earth. And I was talking to one of my older brothers. I was, let's say, 13, so that means he was about 20. And I mentioned that this kid I'd been hanging out with just didn't have a sense of humor because he didn't understand any of my humor. And my brother said, dude, just because we think we're funny doesn't mean everyone else does. It was one of those moments I'll never forget. I went, what do you mean? But we're all funny. He goes, yeah, to us. It's funny because we know each other and we know what we think is funny. Because every family has their own sense of humor and plenty of people don't think we're funny at all. And I got to tell you, I was blown away. It had never occurred to me that every human on Earth wouldn't find the Gorman family to be the funniest people on planet Earth. I'm still not quite over it, in fact.

Foreigner, Cold as Ice from the debut album from 1977, the self-titled debut album, that is. We are hitting the final hour of the night. A lot of great music to go. Whitesnake, Triumph, Pat Benatar, Skynyrd, Zeppelin. Right now, it's time for Heart. This is Straight On.

0: It's time for a brief summary of Steve's first conversation with Johnny Depp back in 2002.
1: You actually met Johnny Depp?
2: I did. I met Johnny Depp. He had just started working on this new movie, and he goes, it sounds weird. There's a Disney ride at Pirates of the Caribbean.
1: Oh my gosh. I said, yeah.
2: You're in a movie based on a ride at Disneyland? And I remember thinking, like, yeah, it feels to me like you've just made the worst decision of your career.

0: 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Here's your host, Steve Gorman.
1: It's October the 13th, April. Let's look back with a history lesson.
2: I am ready, strapped in. Let's go.
1: On this day in 2008, Ringo Starr, in a video message on his website, announced that he no longer will be able to sign autographs for his fans. Check this out. He said, "Please don't send me any more fan mail and no more objects to be signed. Nothing." Now, it was 2008. The Beatles had been a thing since 1963 around the entire world. And in 2008, he was still signing things mailed to him and returning them to the fans. He spent all those years dutifully giving people autographs and signatures, and he finally said enough's enough. The fact that he did it for 40 plus years, much less 40 plus minutes, I think is amazing. Whoa. April, on this day in 1965, I Call, the first punk rock song ever, was recorded, and it is My Generation by The Who. The BBC refused to play the song because they said Roger Daltrey stuttering the lyrics would be offensive to people who stuttered. Roger Daltrey was mimicking all of the mods and the kids in London who were doing uppers and stuttering because they were so high all the time. And finally, on this day, in 1947, the great Red Rocker himself was born. Happy birthday, dear friend of ours, Sammy Hagar.
2: Happy birthday, Sammy.
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9: 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You've seen me in the commercials. You've seen the cowboy hat. You've seen the dancing. And now, apparently, they've decided to put me on the radio. Who approved this? I'm Young Kim from Chuck Hutton Chevrolet in Memphis, Tennessee. And lately, people have been stopping me for pictures. They're asking for autographs. One lady even told me I was famous. My wife disagrees, but hey, I'll take it.

0: 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Heck, I might even dance for you. Actually, let's not get carried away. Chuck Hutton Chevrolet. You've seen me, now you've heard me. Come see me.
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Triumph, the best Canadian trio not known as Rush that ever was. Up next, Pat Benatar, one of the greatest rock singers that ever was, and thankfully still is, from Crimes of Passion. This is Hit Me With Your Best Shot.

Pat Benatar, hit me with your best shot on Steve Gorman Rocks. I don't remember exactly where I was the first time I heard Skynyrd's Tuesday's Gone. I know I was in a car. I might have been going to the pool one summer morning. I might have been heading to a movie on an evening. I'm not sure, but I just remember being in the car and that song coming on the radio and me thinking immediately, what is that? Turn that up. I got to hear that. And before the vocal had even started, just that gorgeous guitar, the intro, the mood was established. I felt a pang of bittersweet sensation. I was moved and I was sad and I couldn't wait to hear where the song was going to go. I have always loved Tuesday's Gone. If you say, Steve, what's your favorite Skynyrd song? In case you haven't figured it out, it is this song, Tuesday's Gone.

0: It's time for Questionable Wisdom on Steve Gorman Rocks. Here's April Rose with tonight's question.
1: I got Jason and his wife, Kristen, who hit us up on Facebook at Steve Gorman Rocks. They're just a few weeks away from becoming parents, and they're very excited. There's just one issue. Jason's mom has been arguing with Kristen's mom over who gets to be called Nana. So Jason says both grandmas are set on being called Nana, and it's causing World War III amongst the family. Steve, what should they do?
2: Okay, Jason, Kristen, you've come to the right place. This is very simple. The maternal grandmother, which would be Kristen's mom, is Nana. That's it. The paternal grandmother, Jason's mom, is whatever the hell she wants to be called. Gran, Gram, Gammy, Gumalakabubababa, whatever you want to call yourself, that's what the baby will call you. And since it seems like Gran, Gram, Grammy has her heart set on being called Nana, she's really the only one, Jason, that you need to talk to about it. Notice I said Jason, because it's your mom that's the problem here, and your mom has to be dealt with. So what you simply say is, Mom, Kristen and I have made this choice. Our child will call you whatever else you choose. If you try to run a guilt trip on me, I'm going to cut you off quicker than a diseased leg on a rebel soldier after the Battle of Gettysburg. Love you.

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11: I bought my mom an Amazon Alexa. Anybody got one of these? I bought it for her because every day she gets up and has to walk down a hallway to get to the bathroom in the middle of the night. So I said, Mama, check this out. Alexa, turn on the light. Light turns on. I said, Alexa, turn off the light. Light turns off. She goes, that's amazing. And then we practiced that for 3 hours. 2 days later, she calls me up. She goes, that thing you bought me stopped working. I said, what thing? She goes, that thing that's supposed to turn my light on and off. I said, are you saying the phrase right? She goes, I'm saying it exactly how you told me. I said, are you saying? She goes, listen, I'll do it right now. Just listen. Amanda. I go, Mom, stop. Not Amanda. It's Alexa. I even wrote it down in three places. Next to your bed, next to the machine, in the living room. She goes, maybe that's why it's not working. I go, no, that's exactly why it's not working. She goes, calm down. Let me try it. Alexa, turn on the light. I'm on the phone waiting. I go, did it work? She goes, oh, I don't know. I'll let you know when I get home. I go, it doesn't work like that. It's not just in the air everywhere you go, you crazy person.
12: Danny. I gotta live, I gotta laugh, I gotta love.
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15: I think everybody has one alcohol that they just won't. And mine is tequila. No, not woo. Boo. And sometimes, ow, blood. That's just, yep. 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

0: awful. 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That there's just a South American factory somewhere where they're punching people in the arm and tequila squirts out, and they bottle it and try and sell it to stupid Americans. Like, this is a very good brand. It's called Two for Flinching, a.k.a. 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I'm not buying that. That's fake Spanish. That's bogus Spanish. It's dubious Spanish is what that is.
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4: Where are my tequila lovers at, huh? Woo! You are wrong. You're wrong. You're incorrect. Tequila is the most disgusting, awful of all the hard alcohols. It should be illegal. It's poison. Here's why. Here's why I'm right. No other shot comes with chores. Right, you ever try and take a shot of tequila as soon as they give it to you? Whoa, hey, whoa, lick your hand first. What? Why would I do that? When have I ever been having a great time? Like, yeah, what could be better? Well, I know. Like some sort of alcoholic cat. So then you lick your hand, you're like, oh, my mouth tastes like wet hand. I didn't expect that this morning. You're like, now put salt on it and lick it. Ugh, gross. Okay, now I know what a saltier version of my wet hand tastes like. Now take the tequila. Oh, good. This will get rid of this terrible taste that I've created in my mouth. No, it did not. Now it's added a burning sensation. Quickly, put this fruit in your mouth. Oh, thank God. A fruit. Something to abate this pain. What is it? Is it a raspberry, a boysenberry? Even a strawberry would do. No, it's a lime, the tartest fruit of all. A fruit so tart that unless you have scurvy, you would never put it in your mouth.

0: 7626.
1: Steve Gorman rocks, yeah. 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I saw him. He's here in the woods of Michigan. Oh, by the way, it's Gonzo from Saginaw, Michigan.
0: Thanks for the info, Gonzo. This is Steve Gorman Rocks.

0: Led Zeppelin with Whole Lot of Love. That's the best rock band ever, with a song built around the greatest rock riff ever. I will accept no argument. Let's move on.
1: No one will disagree, Steve.
0: Okay. Glad to hear that. That's going to do it for us for a Tuesday night of Steve Gorman Rocks. Unless, April, you would like to share a poem, maybe, or or maybe a few pages from your diary before we say goodnight.
1: Right? A soliloquy, perhaps? Wait, you probably know what that is. I don't even know what that is. That's too many syllables for me.
0: Oh, no, you soliloquy. Perfect. You know what? This is what I know about a soliloquy. You just have to use the word and people think you're smarter than you are.
1: Okay, I just did that, but ruined it by admitting I have no idea what it means.
0: I think it's like a monologue. I think it's when a person is just talking out loud, trying to explain their train of thought. But then again, it also might be a spice from the Middle East that you add to like a nice saffron rice dish. I'm not really sure.
1: I feel like both of those are correct.
0: We're back tomorrow for Wednesday night Steve Gorman Rocks. We'll talk to you then.
1: See you then.

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1: I get in, and I'm like, I can't even reach the pedals.
0: And Country Court.
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8: You ever feel like you're such a fat, useless blob of cookie dough that you just start exercising randomly in the middle of some other activity? You know what I mean? You're online at the bank, all of a sudden, maybe this will help my ass. Went to the Cheesecake Factory for the first time. This is a company that knows what America wants, don't they? Oh yeah, let's put factory right in the title. Let these fat tubalards think they can come sit at the end of a conveyor belt and have cheesecakes rammed right down their throats. I like how the waiters are disgusted with our habits now. You notice at the end of the meal they ask, are you still working on that? Right? Not if you enjoyed yourself. You still working on shoveling that into your fat skull? Yeah, I'll get you a doggy bag. We both know you don't have a dog. And if you did, you'd eat it.
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2: You've seen me on the billboards. You've seen me in the commercials. You've seen the cowboy hat. You've seen the dancing. And now, apparently, they've decided to put me on the radio. Who approved this?

0: ask for an autograph. Heck, I might even dance for you. Actually, let's not get carried away.
1: Chuck Hutton Chevrolet.
0: You've seen me. Now you've heard me. Come see me.
2: You ever feel like you're such a fat, useless blob of cookie dough that you just start exercising randomly in the middle of some other activity? You know what I mean? You're online at the bank. All of a sudden, maybe this will help my ass. Went to the Cheesecake Factory for the first time. This is a company that knows what America wants, don't they? Oh, yeah. Let's put factory right in the title. Let these fat tubalards think they can come sit at the end of a conveyor belt and have cheesecakes rammed right down their throats. I like how the waiters are disgusted with our habits now. You notice at the end of the meal they ask, are you still working on that? Right? Not if you enjoyed yourself. You still working on shoveling that into your fat skull? Yeah, I'll get you a doggy bag. We both know you don't have a dog. And if you did, you'd eat it.
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12: 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Coleman cooler, the same size, $30. I'm over at Buddy's house for a cookout this summer. He goes, hey man, you got to get one of these Yeti coolers. Keeps the ice cold for 3 days. I said, we're on your deck right now. We are 15 feet away from your refrigerator. For $10, you could have bought an extension cord and brought your whole refrigerator right out here on the deck. We could be making ice right now. He goes, no, you need this. If you go on a boat overnight, you need to keep the ice cold overnight. I said, you don't own a boat. You have a kayak. That's the only boat you have. Where are you kayaking overnight? You need to keep the ice cold. If I'm going to spend $300 on a cooler, I want to put 2 beers in that at night, come down the next morning, open the lid, and have 32 beers in it. It's growing beers. That's why they're so expensive, honey. It's like a Petri dish of coolers.

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2: 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You've seen the dancing. 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Who approved this?

0: 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Heck, I might even dance for you. 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Chuck Hutton Chevrolet. You've seen me, now you've heard me. Come see me.
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2: You've seen me on the billboards. You've seen me in the commercials. You've seen the cowboy hat. You've seen the dancing. And now, apparently, they've decided to put me on the radio. Who approved this?

0: Ask for an autograph. Heck, I might even dance for you. Actually, let's not get carried away.
1: Chuck Hutton Chevrolet.
0: You've seen me. Now you've heard me. Come see me.
2: I bought my mom an Amazon Alexa. Anybody got one of these? I bought it for her because every day she gets up and has to walk down a hallway to get to the bathroom in the middle of the night. So I said, Mama, check this out. Alexa, turn on the light. Light turns on. I said, Alexa, turn off the light. Light turns off. She goes, that's amazing. And then we practiced that for 3 hours. 2 days later, she calls me up. She goes, that thing you bought me stopped working. I said, what thing? She goes, that thing that's supposed to turn my light on and off. I said, are you saying the phrase right? She goes, I'm saying it exactly how you told me. I said, are you saying? She goes, listen, I'll do it right now. Just listen. Amanda. I go, Mom, stop. Not Amanda, it's Alexa. I even wrote it down in 3 places, next to your bed, next to the machine, in the living room. She goes, maybe that's why it's not working. I go, no, that's exactly why it's not working. She goes, calm down, let me try it. Alexa, turn on the light. I'm on the phone waiting. I go, did it work? She goes, oh, I don't know, I'll let you know when I get home. I go, it doesn't work like that. It's not just in the air everywhere you go, you crazy person.

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3: I think everybody has one alcohol that they just won't. And mine is tequila. No, not woo. Boo. And sometimes, ow, blood. That's just, yep, never a happy ending when I drink tequila. Awful, awful. I firmly believe tequila's just made out of bruises. That there's just a South American factory somewhere where they're punching people in the arm and tequila squirts out, and they bottle it and try and sell it to stupid Americans. Like, this is a very good brand. It's called Two for Flinching, a.k.a. Dos para Flinching. I'm not buying that. That's fake Spanish. That's bogus Spanish. It's dubious Spanish is what that is.
4: Where are my tequila lovers at, huh? Woo! You are wrong. You're wrong. You're incorrect. Tequila is the most disgusting, awful of all the hard alcohols. It should be illegal. It's poison. Here's why. Here's why I'm right. No other shot comes with chores. Right? You ever try and take a shot of tequila as soon as they give it to you? Whoa, hey, whoa. Lick your hand first. What? Why would I do that? When have I ever been having a great time? Like, yeah, what could be better? Well, I know. Like some sort of alcoholic cat. So then you lick your hand, you're like, oh, my mouth tastes like wet hand. I didn't expect that this morning. You're like, now put salt on it and lick it. Ugh, gross. Okay, now I know what a saltier version of my wet hand tastes like. Now take the tequila. Oh, good, this will get rid of this terrible taste that I've created in my mouth. No, it did not. Now it's added a burning sensation. Quickly, put this fruit in your mouth. Oh, thank God. A fruit. Something to abate this pain. What is it? Is it a raspberry, a boysenberry? Even a strawberry would do. No, it's a lime, the tartest fruit of all. A fruit so tart that unless you have scurvy, you would never put it in your mouth.
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0: The website The Takeout defines Boomer candy as one that has stood the test of time.
1: Not good and plenty, right?
0: No, not good and plenty. And these candies haven't had too many changes along the way. Number one is pretty obvious when you think about it. Right, obvious after you would.
1: Tootsie Roll.
0: Werther's Original.
1: I'm not old enough. Like, I think this is what I think of when I hear Werther's Original. And not because of what it gives you. It's because of the man saying it.
0: Right, 100%. But that's not a Halloween candy.
1: That's some old man sitting on a couch candy, handing it to his grandson.
0: Right, or it's the old man at church. You know what I mean? That's old man at church candy.
1: I haven't seen that candy in years.
0: And it is delicious, though.
1: It is good.
0: I'll give it that.
1: Yes.
0: Laffy Taffy is considered boomer candy now.
1: I like me some Laffy Taffy.
0: I don't hate it.
1: How about some Charleston Chews?
0: Ooh, that's an old one.
1: That is an old one. That's a good one. You stick those in the freezer. Ooh. Ooh. Mm. Slap your mama.
0: How about Bitto Honeys? I mean, you can't hardly eat them, but...
1: You can't hardly... Or get the wrapper off of them. They've been on there since 1902.
0: Milk Duds are on the list.
1: Yeah.
0: Cinnamon Jawbreakers. Like the Atomic...
1: Fireballs.
0: Yeah, the Atomic Fireballs. Boy, I used to love those things.
1: Why? Why did we didn't love them?
0: But we ate them anyway.
1: We had them in our mouths for a good like 10 seconds. And then our fingers would be all red because we'd just be holding them.
0: Your lips would
1: yeah,
0: be red.
1: Oh, yeah. You're drooling and drools on your hands because you're taking it in and out because you can't stand it.
0: Margaret's friend came by on Sunday and her lips and tongue were just blue as they could be. And I was like, been eating some candy there? She's like, oi, can you tell? Am I blue? Butterscotch discs. You don't see those much anymore.
1: Oh, you don't see those. No, you see those in like... With the cinnamon discs, you know, like they're usually
0: right
1: in a multi-pack.
0: Same thing with butterscotch. You don't see those much anymore either.
1: Mm-mm.
0: I can't tell you the last time I saw a butterscotch.
1: I choked on one of those when I was a kid.
0: Really? What happened?
1: My mom Heimlicked me and it went shooting across the kitchen.
0: Like a projectile.
1: Yes.
0: Pew! Starbursts. You don't think of Starbursts. They were created in 1959.
1: Really?
0: Yeah.
1: You give me a red one now, I'll be a happy girl.
0: You never get any good ones. You either get the pink one or the orange
1: one. The yellow one?
0: Or the yellow one, yeah. What's the point?
1: You can get all red, though. You can buy all red.
0: You can buy them, but you have to seek them out. You can't just randomly get the little two-pack of Starburst and it be a red one and a pink one. It's going to be a yellow one and an orange one.
1: Yeah.
0: Let's see. Smarties root beer barrels.
1: God, I haven't seen one of those in a long time. You have to go to like a candy shop at the beach.
0: You got to go to a store for those.
1: Yeah.
0: Man, they used to have, you remember the Brock's rack at the front of the grocery store?
1: I do not.
0: Like you'd walk in and there's just this rack of just candy. And there's like, it was like 12, 15 different candies, each in their own little bin. And you could get the bag and scoop the candies into the bag and then you'd weigh the bag. And then you put the bag in the cart and get you three pocketfuls of candy because nobody's paying attention to that thing.
1: Stop.
0: Well, that's why I'm guessing that's why they disappeared.
1: Well, don't you remember me going to, I think it was Disney World or somewhere with the kids, and we went to a candy store, and I started loading up on the Jelly Bellies. You give me some watermelon or Tutti Frutti's.
0: Ooh, I love Jelly Bellies.
1: Love them. And so I'm loading up on this bag, and my mom's looking at me like, what are you doing? Now, this is just like within the last year.
0: Right.
1: I'm like, what? I don't know what weight is. So I go up to the counter and the guy's kind of laughing at me.
0: It's like $345.
1: Close. It was like it was over $30.
0: Wow.
1: For just a bag of Jelly Bellies because I had 8 pounds of them and didn't realize it.
0: And the last one on our boomer candy list is the strawberry bonbons. The ones that are in this pack that looks like a strawberry.
1: Oh, yeah.
0: The wrapper that apparently they're called bonbons. Who knew?
1: Who knew? I just thought strawberry candy.
0: Yeah, that's what I thought, too.
1: Those are pretty good, too.
0: I love those. I mean, that's one of the main reasons I miss my grandmother. Because she had, I don't know where she got them, but she had pounds and pounds of those.
1: You can buy them, and you don't have to miss your grandmother anymore.
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15: You ever feel like you're such a fat, useless blob of cookie dough that you just start exercising randomly in the middle of some other activity? You know what I mean? You're online at the bank, all of a sudden, maybe this will help my ass. Went to the Cheesecake Factory for the first time. This is a company that knows what America wants, don't they? Oh, yeah. Let's put factory right in the title. Let these fat tubalards think they can come sit at the end of a conveyor belt and have cheesecakes rammed right down their throats. I like how the waiters are disgusted with our habits now. You notice at the end of the meal they ask, are you still working on that? Right? Not if you enjoyed yourself. You still working on shoveling that into your fat skull? Yeah, I'll get you a doggy bag. We both know you don't have a dog. And if you did, you'd eat it.
16: Now, I've never drank or done any drugs in my life. After the accident, it's changed slightly. You can't get marijuana in Idaho. Well, you can, but I don't know the guy. And, but in Los Angeles, you just put it into Google Maps. So, like a couple of desperado bank robbers on the run, my mom and I roll up to this dispensary. I'm all banged up. I go, Mom, you do the talking. My son was hit by a bus. We're wondering if you might have something to help him take the edge off. The energy that I felt from the other side of that counter, I can only describe to you as pure elation. I mean, this... I believe that this woman felt her life's calling was being fulfilled in that moment. I went home with enough marijuana to become the guy that you call.
3: Danny.
1: Because they dress up like nutcrackers and stand on the side of the road.
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0: I am not a dog person. I am a dog person. I like my own dog. My dog was in a wheelchair for 5 years. So if we left town, it was a lot of work.
1: Yeah.
0: And so we never left town. But when we did, my mother took care of them.
1: Mm-hmm.
0: My girls are now at the age where people are offering up money to let them dog sit while they go out of town.
1: Nice. Which my granddaughter's doing that this week.
0: Which means I get to dog sit. So my girlfriend calls me last week and was like, hey, what are y'all doing fall break? I'm like, one's going to the beach. Hell bent on going to the beach.
1: Right.
0: Not sure with who or where, but she'll be gone. And she said, well, what about Macy? Can she take care of our dog for us? I'm like, sure. You're about, I don't know, 6 blocks away.
1: Okay.
0: She can ride her bike. She's got to go over one busy street, but she could ride her bike.
1: Okay.
0: Our neighbors ask us to take care of their dog all the time. It's our next door neighbors.
1: Well, that's easy.
0: Yeah. You walk next door, you open the door, come back.
1: Open the door again?
0: Yeah.
1: Done.
0: She said, okay, well, he's got to go out four times a day. 8:30, 12:30, 4:30, and 8:30.
1: Four times a day? I guess now that I think about it, that's not too many times for a dog to go out on a normal day.
0: Her bladder is the size of a pencil tip.
1: How big is this dog?
0: The dog doesn't even weigh a pound. Maybe 1 pound. I mean, it's tiny, but I'm like, what are you talking about? I got to drive over here four times a day? Now, my daughter could ride her bike over there four times. That just seems excessive.
1: Four times a day? Like, I get it maybe twice, once in the morning, once in the evening. But you got to compromise a little bit when you're asking somebody to do something like that for you.
0: But why doesn't she kennel him up?
1: I mean, it's cheaper to have somebody come over.
0: Yeah, that ain't my problem. How is you not paying for the kennel bill my problem?
1: Right.
0: Now?
1: I'm with you.
0: I mean, my sister-in-law also asked us to take care of her dog, and two dogs, and it's right down the street. So I still have to drive, but she could ride her bike over there. But she was like, yeah, three times a day, whatever. I mean, just laid back about.
1: Right, just whenever you can get over there, as long as you let them out once in the morning, once in the evening, sure. I get it.
0: But is that excessive? Like, I haven't dogs. The thing is like, if I've dog sat, it's the next door neighbors, and I don't even think about how many times I go over there a day because it's right next door.
1: Right, right. Well, if you're asking somebody to travel to your house to let your dog out, four times a day is excessive. You have to keep in mind, people got to work.
0: Yeah.
1: I mean, people have stuff to do. You can't ask them to revolve their day around your dog. Good morning. Who's this?
2: Dog, how are you?
1: Hey, dog, keep it clean. You're on the air. What's on your mind, brother?
2: Of course. Just calling the dog, calling about the dogs. Yeah, we have a little Yorkie, okay?
0: That's what this is.
2: This is 2.5 pounds. And I'm thinking, if you say that thing weighs a pound or so, it's got to be a miniature of something, okay? And if Fenway pees in the floor, it looks like somebody dropped an ice cube and it melted.
1: So it's not very much pee.
2: No, you take a napkin and lay it on it for a second, pick it up, throw it in the garbage, you're done.
0: So you're saying,
2: if the dog pees in the house, nobody's going to notice. That's the reason she said if the dog blanket smells like pee, because a lot of times they'll just stand up, pee, and then lay back down.
1: I got a dog that's half Yorkie, and he hates everybody. Like, he pees on stuff just to be mean. Like, I'm constantly cleaning it up. And he goes, thank you, dog. And he goes out several times a day.
0: Well, they have a invisible fence around all their rugs. It's hysterical. Because the dog knows where to go and where not to go. It can pee on the floor, but it is not allowed on those rugs. But it is so small, like the dog said, you have to go out with it. Because it has been picked up by a hawk before.
1: Oh, wow. You just sit out there and watch the dog with a shotgun.
0: Yeah, I'm like standing over it. You gotta go potty.
1: You're like granny in the rocking chair.
0: Yeah. No, well, I can't even sit down because I'm afraid I won't get up in time.
1: Right.
0: So I'm just hovering over the thing going, no hawk, no hawk.
1: You're like a scarecrow.
3: From the Mitch Wright Plumbing, Heating, and Air Traffic Desk. Good morning, Memphis. Well, right now we are doing pretty well. As you head on out, the interstates are quiet, except over in Arkansas. They've got some overnight road work still going on here on 40 eastbound, just past the Lehigh exit. They're in that right lane. No big delay with it, but be aware. They, being Memphis Fire, pulled up and found a stalled vehicle here. Sycamore View, northbound and I-40. They're in that left lane and waiting on TDOT to come assist. I'm Whitty with your total traffic.
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14: 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You've seen the cowboy hat. You've seen the dancing. And now, apparently, they've decided to put me on the radio. 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
10: You ever feel like you're such a fat, useless blob of cookie dough that you just start exercising randomly in the middle of some other activity? You know what I mean? You're online at the bank, all of a sudden, maybe this'll help my ass. Went to the Cheesecake Factory for the first time. This is a company that knows what America wants, don't they? Oh, yeah. Let's put factory right in the title. Let these fat tubalards think they can come sit at the end of a conveyor belt and have cheesecakes rammed right down their throats. I like how the waiters are disgusted with our habits now. You notice at the end of the meal they ask, are you still working on that? Right? Not if you enjoyed yourself. You still working on shoveling that into your fat skull? Yeah, I'll get you a doggy bag. We both know you don't have a dog. And if you did, you'd eat it.
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1: Danny, you ever get puked on?
2: No.
1: Have you ever been puked on? I guess a baby, maybe, when your kids were little and they spit up on you or whatever.
2: Uh-huh.
1: So I'm at the band competition on Saturday, right? Lake Hamilton, Arkansas. And I'm sitting on the bleachers watching the bands perform, you know, like you do at a band competition. Mm-hmm. When this kid, I see him coming. He is running up the stands. He is running up the stairs at full blast, fast as he can go. He gets right beside me, stops, bends over, and all in one motion, upchucks.
2: I'm going to throw up. Why would he go up the bleachers and not down the bleachers?
1: Okay, the way it was set up, going down the it's a lot of heels. So when you go, you know how you go to the concession stand and then you go up the bleachers? This place, you go to the concession stand and the top, that's the top of the bleachers.
2: Okay.
1: Because of the hill. So he is running for it. I guess he was running for the bathroom. He didn't make it. He gets 2 feet from me, stops, and upchucks all at once. And it splatters off of the aluminum. Onto my leg.
2: I couldn't do it.
1: And then 5 seconds behind him, his mom scoops him up. And they are gone. And there I am, looking at it.
2: Oh, my God, all day?
1: No. Luckily, didn't. Mom took care of the kid in record time, and then she came back, and they tried to clean it up. I guess it was the lady from the concession stand, had like a waste paper basket mm-hmm. full of water, mm-hmm. and I guess they were just going to try to wash it off.
2: Mm.
1: But the bleachers were sealed. They didn't have the holes under the seats.
2: Mm.
1: So they couldn't just pour water. It would just make it, it would just make it worse.
2: Mm-hmm.
1: And so here comes mom with a roll of paper towels.
2: Mm.
1: And she is cleaning it up off the bleachers with paper towels.
2: Mm.
1: And my wife could not stop talking to her. She's like, I don't see how you're doing that. Blah, blah, blah, blah. And I'm like, Margo, shut up.
2: I had to do it when we were out eating that toasted yolk and my daughter decided to have two glasses of chocolate milk in record time.
1: Mm-hmm.
2: She got up and just vomited right in the hallway in between four tables. And they were so busy that there was not a waitress to come around to clean it up. So I ran to the kitchen
1: right.
2: and said, give me a stack of bar towels. Now, when you're in that mode, look, I can't, if my dog threw up, I would throw up on top of the throw up because it grossed me out so bad. But when you're in that mode of, you don't want to disrupt anyone else in their day.
1: And I mean, and your mom, so it's your kid.
2: Right.
1: It's the same thing with dad. If it's your kid, you can't just leave it there.
2: I bet people do.
1: I bet they do. But I wouldn't. But it was the weird thing about it was after mom ran off with the kid, before anybody came back, the smell hit me.
2: It
1: smelled like peanut butter. And it was the weirdest thing in the world because and I just sat there. I just like, okay, I don't know. I don't know.
2: Did you go clean your leg?
1: Yeah, I mean, after she cleaned it up, I went to the bathroom and
2: got the peanut butter splash off?
1: Got the peanut butter
2: That's
1: splash.
2: That's disgusting.
1: And then when we got home at like 2 o'clock in the morning, what do you think the first thing I did was?
2: Showered,
1: I took a shower.

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2: Got puked on at a marching band competition over the weekend. It's just so funny how you're just sitting there and stuff happens. You know what I mean?
3: Not funny or just golly.
2: Yeah, golly. Not funny, haha. Funny, no. Weird, you know?
3: Yes.
2: From the Rick's Powder Coating text line, I didn't get thrown up, but my brother came home drunk one night and threw up in my brand new shoes. I wanted to beat his ass.
3: I mean, that smell doesn't go away.
2: Oh, it doesn't. It doesn't. Hey, good morning.
4: Doing fraternity stuff, we had to drink a gallon of chocolate milk in under an hour.
2: Oh, no.
4: We did it. Well, some of us did it. I did it in 13 minutes. It was just as cold coming back up.
3: Oh,
2: it hadn't even gotten warm yet.
4: Oh, no. It wasn't even warm yet, man.
3: You know, the one I remember was a spoon of mayonnaise in your mouth and running stairs for like 15 minutes, but you could not swallow the mayonnaise.
2: Ugh, Roll Tide.
3: We had some pukers.
2: Wow, that's tough. That is tough. What's your name, brother?
4: Eric.
2: Thanks, Eric. Good to hear from you, bud. 9718 texted in and said, Mud Island mid-90s Styx concert. Dude, four, maybe five rows behind us, stands up to the Technicolor yawn. Oh, I get it. The Technicolor yawn. I've never heard it called that before.
3: No.
2: It kind of threw me off. And spewed on everybody within a 30-foot range. Down blowing, and then everybody started. It was horrid. That's tough. Let's see. 7106. Since so much of me being puked on, but 2 weeks after getting my new Yukon with cloth seats, me and a bunch of my friends go to Chili's for happy hour. Oh, there it is.
3: Mm.
2: And afterwards, a friend of mine blew a snot rocket in the parking lot, which caused my sister to get sick in her stomach. As I'm driving off, she proceeds to stick her head out the window all down the side of my brand new Yukon. Because she's had children, she could not control her bladder and peed all in the cloth seats at the same time. That poor girl had a rough night.
3: Yeah, it's contagious.
2: Yeah, it is.
3: Once one goes, they all go.
5: But when the smell hit the crowd, that's when Lardass' plan really started to work. Girlfriends barfed on boyfriends. Kids barfed on their parents. A fat lady barfed in her purse. The Donnelly twins barfed on each other. And the women's auxiliary barfed all over the benevolent order of antelopes.
2: That was great.
3: Boom, baba, boom, baba.
2: Hey, good morning.
6: Hey, Corey.
2: Yeah.
6: Hey, I was calling about a puke story.
2: Go ahead, man.
6: Man, me and my wife were in a bank one day to get a loan, and my one-year-old went straight up exorcist all over the lady's desk, all over her. It was terrible.
2: Oh, man.
6: And they said, well, y'all go home and get cleaned up and come back, and we ended up getting the loan anyway.
2: Well, they remembered you for sure.
6: It was years ago, but I'm sure she still has it in her memory bank.
2: I'll bet. What's your name?
6: Kyle,
2: thank you, brother.
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7: 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Millions of dollars in medical debt being canceled for 12,000 Memphians. A partnership between the city and a nonprofit undue medical debt wiped out more than $17 million. 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
0: From the Mitch Wright Plumbing, Heating, and Air Traffic Desk.
8: Good morning. We have got road work still going on in the right lane, 40 eastbound, just past the Lehigh exit over in Arkansas. We're waiting on this to wrap up from the overnight, so just be aware of the delays if you are in the area here. A little police activity going on in the Binghamton area at Broad and Vandalia, so you're going to see a lot of officers that are in the area there. I'm waiting with your total traffic.
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13: I think everybody has one alcohol that they just won't. And mine is tequila. No, not woo, boo. And sometimes, boom, ow, blood. That's just, yep, never a happy ending when I drink tequila. Awful, awful. I firmly believe tequila's just made out of bruises. That there's just a South American factory somewhere where they're punching people in the arm and tequila squirts out, and they bottle it and try and sell it to stupid Americans. Like, this is a very good brand. It's called Two for Flinching, a.k.a. Dos para Flinching. I'm not buying that. That's fake Spanish. That's bogus Spanish. It's dubious Spanish is what that is.
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14: Here's your midweek forecast from News Channel 3. Cloudy skies and scattered showers should keep high temperatures in the upper 80s today. Sunny, near 90 tomorrow, and then gusting northerly winds on Friday announce the arrival of our latest cold front for the weekend. I'm News Channel 3's Todd Demers.
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2: This is where we call somebody up at random.
1: Let's even keep him on the phone for 10 ridiculous survey questions. They can't hear me.
17: Hello?
2: Good morning, sir. My name is Corey. I'm with the United States Senseless Bureau. We're doing nationwide consumer surveys, and I'm calling to ask you to participate by answering 10 anonymous survey questions.
17: Well, I'm a girl, but okay.
2: Oh, okay. Thank you so much. Do you use smart home technology?
17: Yeah.
2: And how many loads of laundry do you run per week?
17: Oh, gosh. About 8.
2: 8?
17: Yeah.
2: Okay. Ooh. And how often does that laundry basket become the closet?
17: 7.
2: Do you consider rust to be metal's old age?
17: Yeah, I suppose.
2: And do you believe that muffins are dressed cake or naked cupcakes?
17: Naked cupcakes.
2: And are you afraid of heights or falling?
17: Falling.
2: All right.
17: Not laundry anymore.
2: Which animal has 9 lives but curiosity kills them?
17: Cat.
2: And in your opinion, why don't turtles eat pizza?
17: I don't know. Maybe they're just too slow. Everyone gets to it before them.
2: Glad you're having fun, ma'am. Do you believe handcuffing a deaf person takes away their freedom of speech?
17: Oh, that's not nice. I have to answer that. Yes, I suppose it would.
2: Okay, great. And would you agree that the spike in interest in MMA will make very dangerous retirement homes in the future?
17: It would be fun if it did.
2: And in your opinion, why aren't more TED Talk speakers named Ted?
17: That's an excellent question. Just lack of planning, I suppose.
2: And one more question, sir. If a cow doesn't produce any milk, is it a milk dud or an utter failure?
17: Oh, milk dud, for sure.
2: Fantastic. That completes our survey, sir. We thank you for your time. You've helped make America a better place.
17: Thank you.
3: Of course, I had to look up TED, what it stands for.
2: And what does it stand for?
3: Technology, Entertainment, Design.
2: Oh, I never knew that.
3: And after she said eight loads, all I could think of, eight loads of laundry a day?
2: Per week.
3: Oh, I thought she said per day. I was like, there was an old lady who lived in a
18: shoe. Got an idea for a senseless survey question?
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2: Okay.
1: The top, these are the big four, boy, and they're proud of them. See if you agree with this. Bittersweet Symphony by The Verve. Bittersweet Symphony. Tub Thumping by Chumbawamba. I love this song. Always have.
2: I've never liked it.
1: Really? It's just so much fun. All right. You Get What You Give by the New Radicals.
2: I thought that was The Verve.
1: You thought they were the same people?
2: Yeah. I never knew who this was.
1: And then Marcy Playground, Sex and Candy. I smell sex and candy here. Who's that lounging? So that, according to UltimateClassicRock.com, are the big four of 90s one-hit wonders.
2: I would agree with that, except for the third one.
1: You don't like the New Radicals?
2: I mean, I don't dislike them. I don't know if there's... That one's as big as the other three.
1: Right. I would agree with that. But then you got I'm Too Sexy by Right Said Fred. I'm too sexy for my love. That one was good. But that was early 90s. And I guess they're going after 1995 with that one. So those are the big four.
2: Are the one-hit wonders the ones that didn't take the 50 mil?
1: I guess they are. I guess they are.

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1: We got three headlines. Two are fake, one is real. You give us the real headline, and you've got Morning Wood.
2: Would the DeSoto County government remove a suggestion box after receiving the same suggestion 742 times?
1: What suggestion would that be?
2: I would love to know. Take the trash out. More parking places. I don't know. I got no idea. No idea.
1: Would there now be a platform to help people get invited to a stranger's wedding?
2: No more crashing them. You can be invited now. You don't have to just walk up to a wedding.
1: Who wants to go to a wedding?
2: Or would a man receive a package he ordered online 14 years ago after a warehouse cleanup? Oh, here it is. Talk about forgot you ordered it. 901-203-9898. Which Morning Wood headline is the real one today?
0: Your

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1: How unbelievable is it that in this country we have to stop ourselves from eating? It's unbelievable. It's so bad that I heard this commercial the other day. For all those moments that make every day great, Fancy Feast introduces Fancy Feast appetizers. Cats are eating appetizers. Not snacks, appetizers. Wild Alaskan salmon, sea bass and shrimp, oysters Rockefeller. These cats are eating better than half of the world. With their delicate palates, they'd be just as happy eating a rat in the basement. How disgusting are we? They should just put up a split screen and on this side, people starving all over the world. And on this side, cats eating appetizers. Fluffy, don't fill up on the salmon. You have a steak coming, Fluffy.
2: My name is Andrew Norelli. I'm half Italian, half Norwegian. Italian people get very excited when I say that. Italian people love Italianness. See? They love it. They always come up to me after the show. You Italian? Where are you from? Where are you from? Rome? Venice? Sicily? Who? Your mother? Your father? Hey, oh, hey. They make Italian noises. Hey. You ever been there? You should go right now. It's not terribly diverse in this part of town, and I like diversity. I like meeting people from other countries. I always try to learn something in somebody else's language. That's what I do. I met a guy recently from Bulgaria. This is a true story. And I asked him, I said, how do I say in your language, I'm having fun? And I swear to God, he looked me right in the face and he goes, we don't have word for that. And I was like, that's okay, because what you gave me right there was much more valuable.
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4: Here's your midweek forecast from News Channel 3. Cloudy skies and scattered showers should keep high temperatures in the upper 80s today. Sunny, near 90 tomorrow, and then gusting northerly winds on Friday announce the arrival of our latest cold front for the weekend. I'm News Channel 3's Todd Demers.
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6: We got three headlines, two are fake, one is real. Give us the real one. You've got Morning Wood.
7: Would the DeSoto County government remove a suggestion box after receiving the same suggestion over 700 times?
6: Would there now be a platform to help people get invited to strangers' weddings?
7: Or would a man receive a package he ordered online 14 years ago after a warehouse cleanup? Good morning, who's this?
8: Jackson.
7: What's up, little man?
8: What's up?
7: Which one are you going with today, Jackson?
8: Number one.
7: Number one, would the DeSoto County government remove a suggestion box after receiving the same suggestion 742 times?
8: Yes, sir.
7: I'm sorry, that's incorrect. Thank you, buddy. If you guessed the platform to help get invited to strangers' wedding, you have Morning Wood. So now you can go without an invitation. There's a new website old Jeff and Karina made. It's called Not a Wedding Crasher. Man, after wishing they had a wedding to attend for a date night, how many times have you looked at your husband, Danny, and said, if only we had a wedding to attend?
6: Never.
7: Couples with canceled guests or empty seats can post openings, and people who want to join the celebration can apply. The couple getting married reviews those requests and chooses who they want. Then you pay a fee to cover your food, drink, music, whatever. They say the site has drawn nearly 20,000 users since March, and a wedding can cost guests less than a restaurant night out. So you want to go out to dinner, or do you want to go to a random wedding? I'd rather be thrown off a bridge.
6: I'm with you. This is so bizarre to me.
7: I would rather somebody grab me and push me off a cliff.
6: 3, 6, 9, 12, 15, 18, 20 weddings are listed right here.
7: 20 weddings listed right now.
6: You got
7: right
6: one
7: now.
6: In Southeast Tennessee. That's $25 a seat. M&P's wedding in Frederick County, Maryland is $150 a seat.
7: Ooh, that's a posh affair. Maybe I'll get bit by a snake on the way.
6: C&J's wedding in Jersey, $160.
7: Push me into a hole full of black widow spiders.
6: I don't understand why you would count on a wedding to be your date and enjoy it.
7: Every wedding I've ever been to, except for my own, dear, I was drugged to.
6: Oh, Tuscaloosa, Alabama. And they're dressed like the guy's got the garter belts on his sleeves and a round hat. Looks like he's an old piano player.
7: Right.
6: In the Western. And she's got some old, it's like they went to the fair and took a picture. It's only $50 a seat. It's on Halloween, too. They're not only dressed up in the picture, they're getting married on Halloween.
7: Roll Tide. In Tuscaloosa, right?
6: Oh,
7: no. Halloween's going to be game day in Tuscaloosa. They're not rolling Tide.
6: These two don't really care about football by the looks of it.
7: If you plan your wedding on Halloween, I'm going to guess you don't really care about football. That you're more into horror movies than you are football.
6: Yeah.
7: That's just a thought.
6: Yeah. It's football season. There aren't a lot of weddings that I would like to go to. If you're not a football fan, I don't think I'd have fun at your wedding.
7: I'm not going to have fun at anybody's wedding until after the reception. Now I'm down for. Can you just go to the reception? Never mind the wedding.
6: Yes.
7: Heck yeah. Let's go get drunk on somebody else's dime.
6: Yeah, no one wants. They know you don't want to come to this open bar. Grilled or fried chicken fingers, mac and cheese, baby potatoes. Dress code's formal. Dark colored dresses and suits preferred, but cocktail outfits work as well.
7: No jeans, huh? Yeah, like I said, I'd rather get hit by a car than I would go to the wedding.

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3: Kelly Clarkson is at the center of a hair of controversy this morning. The owner of a Brooklyn shop called The Art of Play says Kelly Clarkson's fans have been harassing him after she got, quote, pretty womaned in her store.
4: Yeah.
3: Now, what happened in the store? Do you know the story?
4: There's like a parrot or this bird that was on the wall that she wanted, and they said it's not for sale, but she wanted it anyway, and she was looking at the tag on the parrot, and for whatever reason, they didn't want to sell it to her, but there was a price tag on it.
3: So were they like, oh, you can't afford this?
4: I don't know. They're just peasant. Like, no, you can't have it, and so they didn't recognize her.
3: Right.
4: And so here. You can go the one way where Kelly Clarkson's like, do you not know who I am? Come on, Kelly. But she didn't do that.
3: She didn't do that.
4: She did go to social media and was like, they didn't want to sell me this for some reason. There was clearly a price tag on it. Well, the store manager, you could go either way. You see what I'm saying? Well, the store manager's such a douchebag. Like, he comes out with his cup of coffee. Let's see what he says here. If it's anything like I saw yesterday, because I could see the internet splitting on this, but the internet cannot be defeated, and they are all for Kelly.
3: The guy's name is Adam Rubin. Here he is.
5: We are afraid for the safety of our shopkeepers. Kelly Clarkson has put us in danger. This is an insane misunderstanding. Nothing happened in this shop to justify her scolding our shopkeeper on the way out. If it is this intense to be merely mentioned by Kelly Clarkson, I can only imagine how intense it is to be Kelly Clarkson every single day. But things changed when she used her platform to attack us. When Kelly came in, the shop was crowded. We treated her like a normal person, but apparently that did not live up to her expectations.
4: Okay. All right, now he's standing there with his...
3: He's not even holding it by the handle. He's got the cup. He's holding the cup by the bottom of the cup.
4: Yeah. Like, where did you come from? In the back with the coffee break?
3: Right.
4: Like, and there's nothing in the coffee cup. He's got this curly hair about his shoulders. He's got a full beard, mustache. He's just very, next generation to me. Now, listen to this. Let's see if the part that I can't get over is how he starts it. And you know how it means.
5: I got a cancer removed from my face.
4: Yeah.
5: I'm not even supposed to be here today. I got a cancer removed from my face last week. I'm getting the stitches out tonight.
4: Okay, why are we leading with that?
3: I'm not even supposed to be here today. Remember that movie Clerks? I'm not even supposed to be here today. So is that what's on his nose?
5: Give our shopkeepers, Kelly Clarkson has put us in danger.
4: Kelly Clarkson.
5: Not just are people showing up in person, but...
4: I mean, he's just so arrogant and so, like, you could have squashed this. If you just weren't you.
3: He could have squashed it if you would have led with, this has been an insane misunderstanding.
4: Correct. We are so sorry. Take blame. The first thing he says is, I'm not even supposed to be here today.
3: Right.
4: Could you imagine Mary Berner, our CEO, walking out and if we had a crisis with Cumulus saying that?
3: Or the owner of the CEO of any business.
4: Nobody would do that.
3: Walking out going, I'm not supposed to be here today, but I guess I'll handle it.
4: So, whether it went one way or the other, we will never know because he is such a douche, everyone hates him.
6: Kelly Clarkson!
3: Coming up here in just a little bit, why do parents have to do everything for kids at school these days?
4: I don't know.
3: I mean, I may be wrong about this, but it just seems like we have to do it all. 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
1: I have been a band dad for quite some time now. This is my sixth band season over two children. And one thing that never ceases to amaze me is the amount of work the parents put in.
2: I don't get it. When did it happen?
1: They over the loudspeaker, when they're doing the awards, they always, and let's thank the parents for their hard work and dedication to the band.
2: It's like that for anything. Anytime I MC anything at the school, let's thank the parents. Now, usually I would thank the parents for getting up and getting their kid to school early or late, or, you know, picking them up for practice. But now, the whole set is made from them.
1: I know. We are like...
2: Do they even have a props crew in theater anymore? Or is it just mom and dad?
1: It's probably just... Well, I mean, theater... I don't know. I don't have anything to do with theater. But it's probably... It's probably a healthy dose of mom and dad.
2: And why do we have to do all that? Like prom, why does everything have to be bigger and better? From pictures to occasions, I don't know.
1: Why does everything have to be movie quality?
2: Just get some of those, you know, paper dolls and cut them out and hang them up.
1: I'm going to sound like I'm complaining. I'm really not complaining. It's just that when I was a kid, the kids did it. Mm-hmm. And it looked like kids did it. And everybody was happy with it. But now you've got to be magically whisked away to a whole new world.
2: The bougiest world.
1: You're right. The bougiest world possible.
2: Like mocktails. Kids don't need mocktails.
1: What are we doing? That's just apple juice. Like,
2: just give them some Kool-Aid and shut up.
1: I mean, back in our day, Kool-Aid would be a mocktail.
2: Exactly right. We enjoyed every sip of it. But just like even the venues and the decorations and the lights and the... What do these kids got to look forward to?
1: Right. That? They got to look forward to building this stuff for their kids? And it's not like we're teaching them how to do it.
2: No. None of it. I mean, even fundraising. I had to go door to door. You think my kids ever went door to door? I had a whole dining room table full of Girl Scout cookies that I sold.
1: The first year that Avery was in the band, we had one of those go sell stuff fundraisers. And then the next year, they were like, look, nobody wants to do that. Mm-mm. We're doing the just send a text message to your friends and ask them to go to this website and do it. And I was like, thank you, Jesus.
2: I hate that one, though. That's everybody's least favorite one.
1: Oh, really? The send the text messages?
2: Because it's just so impersonal. Like, that's exactly what I'm arguing about. They're not even doing anything.
1: Right.
2: They're sending text messages. There's no, like, then we were laughing because after ours is called Money Dolly. After we send the text message, then we make them make something and then go to hand deliver it to them to thank them because we don't want them to just have a transaction online. So I'm like, this is even more work.
1: Right. So y'all have turned it into a whole thing.
2: Because it just makes me feel guilty.
1: Right, right.
2: Of every year saying, hey, can you send another $100?
1: Give me money.
2: Give me money is what it says. And then they never hear from us again until next year.
1: Until next year. Then you send another text message that says, give me money.
2: Yes.
1: in the meantime, we're out there, you know, building, ratcheting, making sure it's level. Trying to make it as best as we could do it. Mike from Missouri said, when I was in school, you could do everything and it was free. You might have to buy an instrument or your shoes for sports, and there was a bus that took you all to the events. Now you pay $300 for your kid to be able to play volleyball, and you have to drive them to every event. Same thing with basketball. It's crazy. And I even played volleyball for a while, and it's you got to drive them there. Got to drive them all over town.
2: It is... thank God school started, and they're both in middle school now, because a lot of their practices are right after school.
1: Right.
2: So I can take the one pickup, especially if we divide it up with the carpoolers. I've got carpoolers for basketball and cheer, or I would die.
1: 6446 texted in, stop spoiling them. We're not spoiling them. What we're doing now is the basic amount.
2: Exactly.
1: It's the basic amount. We're not going over and above to spoil them. We're just trying to keep up.
2: Look, like I say, it takes a lot of time and a lot of money to keep my girls off the pole.
1: Right. And in the long run, we know it's worth it. But it's just such a pain in the butt.
2: But I just don't think it's teaching them anything. Let's go back to what we said last hour about the couple that made a not wedding crasher website.
1: Okay.
2: So you could go to a wedding as a date night. You sign up and pay whatever they're asking to attend a stranger's wedding. To me, that just screams, hey, honey, I don't want to work. I don't want to get a job either. What kind of website can we make and just sit here and make other people do it?
1: And that's where we're at.
2: Yeah. These kids don't know what it's like to have a little, you know, red flyer, radio flyer.
1: Wagon?
2: Yeah, full of boxes of cookies or whatnot and go door to door. Now, then you can just keep fighting this back and forth. Do we want our kids going door to door?
1: Right. Right. You guess it's six of one, half a dozen of another.
2: And I'm not saying one is right or wrong. I'm just noticing that we do. Here's the thing. It's not that we do what they're supposed to do for them. We are doing things that were never done before.
1: Right.
2: That are unnecessary. I don't remember my band at high school coming out with any kind of thing.
1: Right. It was just
2: instruments.
1: It was the uniforms and the halftime show. And now they've got roses and gigantic roses on the field, and all the uniforms have roses or neon or whatever. They're not just normal band uniforms. They're flashy, spectacular, designed to win competitions.
2: And nothing looks like a kid did it.
1: Because a kid didn't do it.
2: I know. So why are we doing it? I mean, we're trying to make it outstanding for us.
1: That's what I was just about to ask. I was like, in the vein of high school band competitions, who's really winning these things? Who's the winning for? Is it for the band director? Is it for the kids? Is it for the parents? Is it for school pride? Same thing with a cheer competition. Who's the win for?
2: Well, we don't have any props.
1: Right.
2: So we're not really building anything. But I will say this, when you were talking about who is it for with the band and the props, if those props weren't there, how much worse would that long competition be?
1: That's a good point.
2: So maybe we are doing it for each other. Hey, we know you got to sit at this next thing, whether it's a swim meet, band competition, or cheer. We know you need to be entertained.
1: Let's give you something pretty to look at.

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1: We were bitching about how much work having kids is.
2: No one tells you, or we would not have any.
1: Right? If you don't have kids, just bear in mind, they're a lot of work. And Kelly from downtown, Ted, we were talking about, you know, how we got to help so much with activities, band, and cheer in our cases. And Kelly from downtown said, not to mention the school projects.
2: I don't want him to touch him. I'm like, why don't you do it like this? And they're like, well, Mom. I'm like, that doesn't look good. Let's do it like I end up doing all the school projects, and they're still in the playroom.
1: And they're just sitting there.
2: I don't want to throw them away.
1: Right. Well, I mean, you worked so hard on them. Why should you? You know what I mean? I remember one school project that Noah had. We were supposed to make this steam-powered car. So I got one of the glass cigar tubes and put some water in it and poked the holes and put the top back on it, put a candle under it. And the thing didn't go. It just blew up. It just blew up. Glass goes everywhere. Hot wax. Avery's like five and got hot wax all over.
2: Now, what made you think that that was going to work? I mean, and I'm being serious. Like,
1: I thought, you know, the steam would have to get released from the tube. It would build up and it would shoot out of the hole that I put in it, and that would move it forward.
2: And you just thought that up, or you saw it somewhere?
1: I just thought it up, which was probably my first mistake.
2: Because I'm trying to think of, like, we went to the Britannicas. I mean, how did we know how to even make certain projects back in the day?
1: Well, I was just trying to be smarter than I actually am. let's see. 0485 said, I left my daughter on the floor doing her science project at 10 o'clock at night crying, and I went to bed. Right on! Kelly from downtown texted in again. I always want to bring home the project to see, but he never does. I don't blame him.
2: To see my grade.
1: Right? To see her.
2: I've got an A on all of them. And I'm surprised because I obviously did it.
1: What a fantastic student.
2: Thank you.
1: You were such a great fourth grader.
2: Oh, it was unbelievable. I couldn't even tell you. I think it was some winter scene we had to make. Man, was it good.
1: And it was awesome, wasn't it?
2: Oh, it was amazing.
1: You need to get pictures of all your projects today. Put them on Facebook. Here's Danny's projects from her kids' school years.
2: I should just cross out my kids' names now and put mine on there.
1: That's a great idea. That is a great idea.
2: Mom.
1: Hey, for everybody.
2: But is it weird that I wanted to do them?
1: I don't. Yes. The fact that you wanted to, it's like, what are you doing, girl?
2: Yeah, why did I want to do those projects?
1: So, I mean, I get it. You wanted your kids to get a good grade.
2: No, like, I physically wanted
1: to.
2: And
1: you were like, this is fun. I like you, but you like intricate stuff like
2: crafts,
1: that.
2: Arts and crafts.
1: Yeah, you're crafty.
2: I also like to ignore anything I have to do or supposed to do.
1: Right.
2: So the entire house is a tornado around me, but, man, I've got a beautiful mountain with a penguin coming off it into some ice.
1: And that Bluetooth remote control volcano connects to the Wi-Fi perfectly.
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4: From the Mitch Wright Plumbing, Heating, and Air Traffic Desk.
5: Still continuing to watch the interstates pick up a bit for us. 65 down in Mississippi. If you're making your way around Church Road, we're seeing that traffic picking up. Here in the city, though, not too bad. A little uptick in that traffic coming in 40 westbound right around the Davies Plantation overpass. Police are still out with this investigation since about 5:45 this morning. Broad still blocked between Tillman and Vandalia. I'm with you with your total traffic.
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13: I bought my mom an Amazon Alexa. Anybody got one of these? I bought it for her because every day she gets up and has to walk down a hallway to get to the bathroom in the middle of the night. So I said, Mama, check this out. Alexa, turn on the light. Light turns on. I said, Alexa, turn off the light. Light turns off. She goes, that's amazing. And then we practiced that for 3 hours. 2 days later, she calls me up. She goes, that thing you bought me stopped working. I said, what thing? She goes, that thing that's supposed to turn my light on and off. I said, are you saying the phrase right? She goes, I'm saying it exactly how you told me. I said, are you saying? She goes, listen, I'll do it right now. Just listen. Amanda. I go, Mom, stop. Not Amanda. It's Alexa. I even wrote it down in 3 places. Next to your bed, next to the machine, in the living room. She goes, maybe that's why it's not working. I go, no, that's exactly why it's not working. She goes, calm down. Let me try it. Alexa, turn on the light. I'm on the phone waiting. I go, did it work? She goes, oh, I don't know. I'll let you know when I get home. I go, it doesn't work like that. It's not just in the air everywhere you go, you crazy person.
14: You got a Yeti cooler? You know what I'm talking about? Yeti coolers? 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I don't have one. You know why? 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Coleman cooler, the same size, $30. I'm over at Buddy's house for a cookout this summer. He goes, hey, man, you got to get one of these Yeti coolers. Keeps the ice cold for 3 days. 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For $10, you could have bought an extension cord and brought your whole refrigerator right out here on the deck. We could be making ice right now. 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You have a kayak. 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Where are you kayaking overnight? You need to keep the ice cold. 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It's like a Petri dish of coolers.
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19: Here's your midweek forecast from News Channel 3. Cloudy skies and scattered showers should keep high temperatures in the upper 80s today. Sunny near 90 tomorrow, and then gusting northerly winds on Friday announce the arrival of our latest cold front for the weekend. I'm News Channel 3's Todd Demers.
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1: This is where we call somebody up at random.
2: Let's even keep them on the phone for 10 ridiculous survey questions. They can't hear me.
21: Hello?
1: Good morning, sir. My name is Corey. I'm with the United States Senseless Bureau. We're doing nationwide consumer surveys, and I'm calling to ask you to participate by answering 10 anonymous survey questions.
21: Well, I'm a girl, but okay.
1: Oh, okay. Thank you so much. Do you use smart home technology?
21: Yeah.
1: And how many loads of laundry do you run per week?
21: Oh, gosh. Is that eight?
1: Eight?
21: Yeah.
1: Okay. Ooh. And how often does that laundry basket become the closet?
21: Seven.
1: Do you consider rust to be metal's old age?
21: Yeah, I suppose.
1: And do you believe that muffins are dressed cake or naked cupcakes?
21: Naked cupcakes.
1: And are you afraid of heights or falling?
21: Falling.
1: All right.
21: Not laundry anymore.
1: Which animal has nine lives but curiosity kills them?
21: Cat.
1: And in your opinion, why don't turtles eat pizza?
21: Maybe they're just too slow. Everyone gets to it before them.
1: Glad you're having fun, ma'am. Do you believe handcuffing a deaf person takes away their freedom of speech?
21: Oh, that's not nice. I have to answer that. Yes, I suppose it would.
1: Okay, great. And would you agree that the spike in interest in MMA will make very dangerous retirement homes in the future?
21: It would be fun if it did.
1: And in your opinion, why aren't more TED Talk speakers named Ted?
21: That's an excellent question. Just lack of planning, I suppose.
1: And one more question, sir. If a cow doesn't produce any milk, is it a milk dud or an utter failure?
21: Oh, milk dud, for sure.
1: Fantastic. That completes our survey, sir. We thank you for your time. You've helped make America a better place.
21: Thank you.
2: Of course, I had to look up TED, what it stands for.
1: And what does it stand for?
2: Technology, Entertainment, Design.
1: Oh, I never knew that.
2: And after she said eight loads, all I could think of, eight loads of laundry a day?
1: Per week.
2: Oh, I thought she said per day. I was like, there was an old lady who lived in
0: the Got an idea for a senseless survey question?
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2: Do you ever wonder what the meaning of life is?
1: Yes.
2: We're going to get deep here.
1: Okay.
2: According to The Hitchhiker's Guide to the Galaxy, it's 42. Whatever that means. Never understood what that meant, but whatever. According to Claude AI, it's something different entirely.
3: What's the point of life? Everything alive reaches toward light, toward water, toward each other. English has a word for that, tend. To lean toward, to take care of. Both grow from one Latin root, tendere, to stretch. The point of life, to stretch toward what's worth caring for. A person, a craft, a question, a place, and look after it. The meaning isn't waiting at the end, it's in the reaching. So, what will you tend?
2: It's not the destination.
1: It's the journey.
2: It's the journey.
1: It's exactly where I was going to.
2: Making the crafts for the kids. That's the meaning of life.
1: Exactly
2: you're
1: right.
2: You're making, tending to it.
1: Getting my first A ever. My goals in life.
2: The journey.
1: If you watch the Nick Saban documentary, The Program, understand the program, follow the program. The program is the journey.
2: Okay. I dig that.
1: The entire documentary is about that.
2: It's about the journey.
1: Well, that's all he expresses through the whole thing. So I feel like that is the answer to everything these days. I mean, just think about Tom Brady when he won the Super Bowl and he said, this can't be it.
2: Right. Same thing with the Olympic athletes when they win gold. They're like, okay, what now?
1: What now? It's not the end result. It was me at 2 a.m. gluing that penguin to the ice of the school project that was so glorifying.
2: It's me walking to the high school with a toolbox to build something, and I didn't know yet what we were building.
1: And when you were all done, you said, this can't be it.
2: Then it became the journey home with the toolbox. And then when I get home, it's the journey to work tomorrow.
1: Well, yes. But so I think there is a lot of truth to what Claude said, to what Saban says, to what every Jeep in Memphis says. It either says on the back, it's not the destination, it's the journey. Or it says, I'm wandering. What's that one?
2: You're right. All who wander are not lost.
1: Yes. Or it says, life
2: salt
1: is good.
2: Life. Yeah.
1: Y'all know it's not a salt life. It's assault. Assault. Right. We live in Memphis. A-S-S-A-U-L-T is what bumper sticker you need. Is assault life. But I believe that's the truth.
2: I mean, yeah.
1: If you have to have an answer.
2: If you have to have an answer, what's the meaning of life? What matters most is the, you know?
1: And I think, you know, Nick Saban, the documentaries, I'll give it a B.
2: Okay.
1: It's a lot of stuff we already know about him.
2: Right.
1: It's a lot.
2: There's not a lot of mystery there.
1: No, it's a lot of football. It's, but he's such a, you talk about this guy who, I don't want to go back to it with Kelly Clarkson and his store. Just the arrogance is so prominent on people these days.
2: Mm-hmm.
1: And it's all about me and me and me and me. Where Nick Saban said, you know, they were like, how does it feel to be the winningest college football coach? He's like, that's not what I went out for.
2: Right.
1: That's not anything.
2: That's not what I was. I was just doing it in the moment.
1: But I didn't do all of this. I couldn't have won any of these championships without the other coaches, without the players, without the administration. So he says that's where it all comes down to being weird. People think I just came out here and won all these championships. He's like, we did. So
2: yeah,
1: I wish more people felt that way. Like, things can't be accomplished. I can't sit here on the number one morning show without Corey Wiggs. Who no one can beat, by the way.

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1: Enormous.
0: Want to pop it? It's time to play Can't Beat Corey.
2: I was talking to my brother yesterday about these t-shirts and how there's only two. I was like, you know, maybe this kind of backfired because we were talking about how it's a badge of honor to walk around and it's advertising for us that says, I beat Corey. And then the idea is somebody just walk up and say, who's Corey?
3: Who's Corey?
2: But if we've only got two walking around, my brother suggested we give out t-shirts that say, I can't beat Corey.
3: And then we'd have more t-shirts out there.
2: They'd be running around the streets everywhere.
3: That's true.
2: It is true, isn't it?
3: It is.
2: All right. Well, if you want that badge of honor, we've got the third t-shirt ready to roll. All you got to do is beat Corey. He's going to walk out of the studio. I'm going to give you five trivia questions. He'll come back in the studio, get the same five. If you answer more correctly, you will be one of the three people wearing that I beat Corey t-shirt. If not, then you can't beat Corey.
3: 901-203-9898 is our number. Let's get it on. 98.

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1: Good morning. Just continuing to pick up right now, 40 westbound into the flyovers, and then making that turn to 240 or Walnut Grove traffic here for Christian Brothers and just hospital traffic picking up. So that's slowing down everything around 240 and Walnut Grove there. Crash at Perkins and Cottonwood. I'm Woody with your total traffic.
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15: Anything has the potential to become a DUI checkpoint if you crash your car into it. Don't drink and drive. That's what they say. They also say friends don't let friends drive drunk. Well, which one is it? Somebody's got to drive. I was leaving a party the other night, and this buddy of mine goes, "Hey, Ron, can you drive?" I was like, "I can drive. I can't get pulled over." Now, I'm not saying I've never driven drunk, because I've drank so much in my life. Now, on the back of my driver's license, there's a list of organs I need.
4: Here's your midweek forecast from News Channel 3. Cloudy skies and scattered showers should keep high temperatures in the upper 80s today. Sunny near 90 tomorrow, and then gusting northerly winds on Friday announce the arrival of our latest cold front for the weekend. I'm News Channel 3's Todd Demers.
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1: Ginormous!
0: Want to pop it? It's time to play Can't Beat Corey.
2: Good morning. Who is this?
3: This is Jacob.
2: What up, Jacob? You ready to tote one?
3: Let's rock it.
2: Yeah.
4: All right, Jacob. Now, look, I know you probably do pretty well answering in your car all alone, but now the pressure's on. You're on the line. You think you can handle it?
3: Yep, let's do it.
4: Oh, he is all business, isn't he?
2: It.
4: Jacob, Corey's walking out of the room. I'm going to give you five trivia questions. He'll come back in the room, get the same five questions. If you answer more correctly, you got a I Beat Corey t-shirt, okay?
3: All right.
4: Here we go. Question number one, Jacob. What do you call a large, slow-moving river of ice?
3: Glaciers.
4: The Charmin toilet paper mascot features which type of animal?
3: Bear.
4: Which actor was in all of the following movies? The Outsiders, Wayne's World, and Tommy Boy?
3: Just out of my era.
4: You know it.
3: I do know it. Hold on a second. Rob Lowe.
4: Which state is nicknamed the Green Mountain State? Maine, Vermont, or Connecticut?
3: I'm just going to go with Vermont because I know the least about that state.
4: What 78-year-old singer is known as the Screaming Demon?
3: Dio.
4: Did you say something?
3: Yeah, Dio.
4: Dio. All right,
3: roast me if you want.
4: You almost clean swept this. Today may be the day we give out the third t-shirt. Let me get Corey, it's on! It's on like Donkey Kong.
2: Oh, yeah?
4: 4 out of 5.
2: Ooh! Jacob! On a heater today. Nicely done, sir.
4: Here we go. Question number one. What do you call a large, slow-moving river of ice?
2: A glacier.
4: Correct.
2: Ooh, Lord.
4: 4 to 1. The chairman. The Charmin toilet paper mascot features which type of animal?
2: A bear.
4: 4 to 2. Which actor was in all of the following movies? The Outsiders, Wayne's World, and Tommy Boy.
2: Oh, what's his name? Rob Lowe.
4: Correct. 4 to 3. You got 2 questions left, and you only need to get 1 right. Which state is nicknamed the Green Mountain State? Maine, Vermont, or Connecticut?
2: Connecticut.
4: It's Vermont. You got to get this last question right.
2: Okay. All right.
4: Here we go, Jacob. What 78-year-old singer is known as the Screaming Demon?
2: 78-year-old singer, the Screaming Demon. God, blanking on his. Gene Simmons.
4: Jacob, you are our third winner of the I Beat Corey t-shirt. The answer is Steven Tyler.
2: Wow.
3: Okay, cool.
2: Go ahead, celebrate, Jacob.
3: Corey. You toted one today, brother. I beat you.
2: My name is Corey, and I can't beat Jacob. It was bound to happen. It was bound to happen.
4: Not bad record you got going.
2: I mean, you're right. We're still in the W column in the grand scheme of things, but congratulations, Jacob. You'll sport that shirt with pride, brother.

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1: We have no idea what Danny's laughing about. She looked at her phone. I turned the microphones on and she busted out. What are you laughing about?
2: Our buddy Eric Hasseltine texted me about 20 minutes ago. I just saw it. It says, first you're talking about pooping on the floor. Now we're talking about the meaning of life. This is amazing.
1: What a time to be alive, right? Trans-Siberia Orchestra is at it again. You know Christmas is coming when the ghosts of Christmas Eve take out on the road. We want to give you a trip to this tour stop of your choice. Pick the city, pack your bags, and we got you some good stuff here.
2: Yep, $1,000 to spend on your holiday wish list. All you have to do, it's so easy. Just text. Text. I'm so slithery. Text the national keyword.
1: Snake.
2: Oh, these next 2 hours are about to be off the rails, kids, because I'm on my second Alani. And all right, the national keyword for your big trip is drums, D-R-U-M-S. Mm-hmm. You're going to text that to 95819. So when you open up your phone, you hit the little text icon. You're going to put the number. It's going to be 95819. And then where you text a word, it's drums. You know, like the ones Corey plays.
1: Drums. D-R-U-M-S. Just text it in for your chance to win. And look, we've talked about the Patriot Carbon or the Patriot Carbon Air Purifier from Mitch Right Plumbing, Heating, and Air for a while now. But let me just tell you how effective it is. They put one in one of their homes, and they measured the amount of VOCs in the air. VOCs are volatile organic compounds. The things that's going to make you cough, sneeze, get sick, what have you. Before they turned it on, they tested the air. There was 1,706 VOCs in the air. They hooked it up. They ran it for 24 hours with the air purifier in it. After 24 hours, that number went down to 290 in this. It's just in one room of the house, the family room. And then after a week, that number had gone down to 31. In the bedroom, the number started at over 2,500, and after a week ended up at 17. Significant air clearing.
2: Yeah, so if you're using air purifiers in your house, get rid of them. Just get this Patriot, and it goes on your existing system, so you don't have to buy a new one, and it will do the entire house.
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1: Oh, wow.
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5: 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With their delicate palates, they'd be just as happy eating a rat in the basement. How disgusting are we? They should just put up a split screen, and on this side, people starving all over the world. And on this side, cats eating appetizers. Fluffy, don't fill up on the salmon. You have a steak coming, Fluffy.
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2: You have a store you visit regularly where you kind of have gotten to know the people in the store.
0: Oh, Ronald, what's up at Walgreens?
2: There he is. Oh, Ronald at Walgreens.
0: And Ronald's like, hey, Danielle. Now, I'm like, hey, Ronnie.
2: My question is, if you stopped going to Walgreens, would he notice?
0: Yes.
2: Yes. Okay. So that's good customer service. You're one-on-one. Well, I've got a store that I go to regularly that I affectionately call the Dirty Mart.
0: Uh-huh.
2: Because the place is filthy. Well, last week, let me start back up a little bit. Shout out to Total Tobacco in Bartlett. Because I stopped by there, and they're a little less expensive. So I started going there a little more. And a little more. And a little more. And then on Friday night, I get a text message out of the blue. Why are you mad at me?
0: From the Dirty Mart guy?
2: What's happening? Hey, Corey, this is Kadeem. Yes, from the Dirty Mart guy.
0: Why does he have your number?
2: Well, I don't know. I may have asked him for his, so that I don't remember how. Maybe to text him late to see if he was still open. I don't know.
0: Okay, I may have Bridget's at the liquor store's number. Yes.
2: Okay. So, and I'm sitting there laughing, and I'm like, "Well, that dude is texting me because I haven't been in there in 5 days." So what did I do? Of course, I lied to him. Like, of course.
0: Did you tell him you moved? That's always a good one.
2: I should have. Should have said we moved to across town or something. That would have been great. No, I told him I'd been sick.
0: Is it terminal? Because now you got to go back.
2: And now he's like, oh, okay, well, I'll see you soon. What did he text back? Oh, are you okay? And I've got a buddy that goes by there. He's like, I've been asking your buddy a lot about you, too. And that's probably where the text came from, is my buddy probably started fanning the flames. What would you do to him? Why is he so mad at you? Because my friends like to bust my over everything.
0: Right.
2: And so I've just never been, what is it? What's the word I'm looking for? Clingy. Never had a store clerk to be this clingy before.
0: That is funny. You know, I went into a gas station, I don't know, a few months ago, old Rick, up at Poplar and Forest Hill, and the guy was like, where have you been? I was like, oh, I quit smoking.
2: Oh, yeah.
0: Didn't even think about it.
2: Didn't even think how it would affect you.
0: Yeah.
2: Didn't know I was taking food off your kid's table. Just because I was trying to do something better for myself.
0: Right, but I hadn't walked in there in years.
2: Right.
0: Because I didn't have a point. I mean, I was walking in there every other day a few years ago.
2: So, if you are... I just can't believe he texted me.
0: I can't believe he has your number. Then again, I get it. Bridget has mine. Ronald does not.
2: Ronald, well, maybe you give Ronald your phone number.
0: No, Ronald works for a corporation like Walgreens. See, Bridget works for a, you know, one store owner liquor store.
2: Right.
0: Just like Kameed. What's
2: Kadeem.
0: His name? Huh?
2: Kadeem. I mean, he's the only one ever there, and he's there constantly.
0: There's something about having a mom and pop store can have my number. If you're working at a big, I don't know why.
2: Yeah, right? It's got a little different feel to it, doesn't it?
0: Yeah, like the Target girl. I don't want her texting me.
2: I like to say I'm in the Friendly Quick Stop rewards program. And this is just one-on-one customer service.
0: Where he gives you an extra scoop of cigarette-smelled ice.
2: Do you remember that story? He smokes like cigarette after cigarette after cigarette inside that store. And this lady came in and bought a cup of ice and was surprised it smelled like ice or smelled like cigarettes. She couldn't believe it.
0: It's one of our smoothie flavors.
2: Marlboro. Wait, get you a dirty Marlboro.

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1: This is my worst nightmare. A woman in New Hampshire went to an urgent care after suffering an asthma attack. She'd been exposed to a cat and was allergic to him. Everything was fine at first. They gave her a shot and said, go back to the waiting room. We'll be back with you. And they never came back. About a half hour later, she started getting restless because it seemed so quiet outside in that little room. So they didn't send her to the waiting room. They sent her to the room that you wait in.
2: Okay.
1: That first room that you go in, then you go do it, then you go get your vitals done. Then they send you back to that. And it seemed awfully quiet outside. So she popped her head out of the door and she'd realized they forgot about her, locked up, and called it a day. Here she is talking about it.
3: I popped my head out and said, hello, hello. Very shocking. Just like, I can't believe this just happened to me. Because literally when I was thinking in my head, sitting there at 10 past 8, I was like, they would never lock me in. That's crazy talk. That only happens in movies or on a show. About 10 past 8, I was like, huh, it's kind of quiet. Not sure what's going on. And then I felt a little funny because you always feel funny popping out of the door when you're in a doctor's office. As soon as I got near the door and pressed the door immediately, and it was so shrill and loud, it startled me. Maybe let them know and remind them that you're in the room if you're there near close.
2: All I can think about the whole time you're telling this story is,
4: is there anybody out there?
1: Right? So as soon as she stuck her head out there, the motion detector got her. The police showed up, and they got her out of there safely. She says probably won't be going back there. I don't know. I would.
2: I would start going through things.
1: Yeah, that would be my new doctor's office.
2: Oh, because you would get like firsthand treatment everywhere you went.
1: Oh, you'd be a rock star.
2: You would skip the line. We're not doing this to Mary again. Let's go.
1: We got a code, Mary. Code Mary. Mary is in the building. The company has apologized, saying the rooms are supposed to be cleaned and checked before closing. So clearly the employees dropped the ball.
2: Well, who else did? I mean, we even have to report that?
1: Right. Senseless survey is on the way. We'll call somebody up at random, try to keep them on the phone for 10 ridiculous survey questions.
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7: 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Millions of dollars in medical debt being canceled for 12,000 Memphians. A partnership between the city and a nonprofit undue medical debt wiped out more than $17 million. 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
8: From the Mitch Wright Plumbing, Heating, and Air Traffic Desk.
9: Good morning. We still got traffic blocked over here on Hickory Hill on the northbound side between Apple Tree and Mount Moriah. So watch for the slowdowns through here, pushing your way on in. We had a crash earlier on 40 westbound for the flyovers. Police quickly got them off of the interstate and out of the way. Still over at Perkins and Cottonwood going on too. I'm Wendy with your total traffic.
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20: Where are my tequila lovers at, huh? You are wrong. You're wrong. You're incorrect. Tequila is the most disgusting, awful of all the hard alcohols. It should be illegal. It's poison. Here's why. Here's why I'm right. No other shot comes with chores. Right? You ever try and take a shot of tequila as soon as they give it to you? Whoa, hey, whoa. Lick your hand first. What? Why would I do that? When have I ever been having a great time? Like, yeah, what could be better? Well, I know. Like some sort of alcoholic cat. So then you lick your hand, you're like, oh, my mouth tastes like wet hand. I didn't expect that this morning. They're like, now put salt on it and lick it. Ugh, gross. Okay, now I know what a saltier version of my wet hand tastes like. Now take the tequila. Oh, good, this will get rid of this terrible taste that I've created in my mouth. No, it did not. Now it's added a burning sensation. Quickly, put this fruit in your mouth. Oh, thank God, a fruit. Something to abate this pain. What is it? Is it a raspberry, a boysenberry? Even a strawberry would do. No, it's a lime, the tartest fruit of all. A fruit so tart that unless you have scurvy, you would never put it in your mouth.
21: You ever feel like you're such a fat, useless blob of cookie dough that you just start exercising randomly in the middle of some other activity? You know what I mean? You're online at the bank, all of a sudden, maybe this will help my ass. Went to the Cheesecake Factory for the first time. This is a company that knows what America wants, don't they? Oh, yeah. Let's put factory right in the title. Let these fat tubalards think they can come sit at the end of a conveyor belt and have cheesecakes rammed right down their throats. I like how the waiters are disgusted with our habits now. You notice at the end of the meal, they ask, are you still working on that? Right? Not if you enjoyed yourself. You still working on shoveling that into your fat skull? Yeah, I'll get you a doggy bag. We both know you don't have a dog. And if you did, you'd eat it.
16: 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Here's your midweek forecast from News Channel 3. Cloudy skies and scattered showers should keep high temperatures in the upper 80s today. Sunny, near 90 tomorrow, and then gusting northerly winds on Friday announce the arrival of our latest cold front for the weekend. I'm News Channel 3's Todd Demers.
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1: This is where we call somebody up at random.
2: Let's even keep them on the phone for 10 ridiculous survey questions. They can't hear me.
24: Hello?
1: Good morning, sir. My name is Corey. I'm with the United States Senseless Bureau. We're doing nationwide consumer surveys, and I'm calling to ask you to participate by answering 10 anonymous survey questions.
24: Well, I'm a girl, but okay.
1: Oh, okay. Thank you so much. Do you use smart home technology?
24: Yeah.
1: And how many loads of laundry do you run per week?
24: Oh, gosh. About 8.
1: 8?
24: Yeah.
0: Okay. And how often does that laundry basket become the closet?
24: Seven.
0: Do you consider rust to be metal's old age?
24: Yeah, I suppose.
0: And do you believe that muffins are dressed cake or naked cupcakes?
24: Naked cupcakes.
0: And are you afraid of heights or falling?
24: Falling.
0: All right.
24: Not laundry anymore.
0: Which animal has nine lives but curiosity kills them?
24: Cat.
0: And in your opinion, why don't turtles eat pizza?
24: I don't know. Maybe they're just too slow. Everyone gets to it before them.
0: Glad you're having fun, ma'am. Do you believe handcuffing a deaf person takes away their freedom of speech?
24: Oh, that's not nice. I have to answer that. Yes, I suppose it would.
0: Okay, great. And would you agree that the spike in interest in MMA will make very dangerous retirement homes in the future?
24: It would be fun if it did.
0: And in your opinion, why aren't more TED Talk speakers named Ted?
24: That's an excellent question. Just lack of planning, I suppose.
0: And one more question, sir. If a cow doesn't produce any milk, is it a milk dud or an utter failure?
24: Oh, milk dud, for sure.
0: Fantastic. That completes our survey, sir. We thank you for your time. You've helped make America a better place.
24: Thank you.
2: Of course, I had to look up TED, what it stands for.
0: And what does it stand for?
2: Technology, Entertainment, Design.
0: Oh, I never knew that.
2: And after she said eight loads, all I could think of, eight loads of laundry a day?
0: Per week.
2: Oh, I thought she said per day. I was like, there was an old lady who lived in the
3: city. Get the senseless survey at 25 after 6, 7, 8, and 9 with Danny and Country Corey on 98.1 The Max.

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1: We've taken the words and song titles and switched them with synonyms for fun.
0: It's time for your Twisted Titles.
1: And we'll guess the titles of the Twisted songs. Ladies first.
2: All right. Conclusion about Lane.
1: Found out?
2: Mm-mm.
1: No. Conclusion about Lane. LSU sucks. Conclusion about
2: conclusion.
1: Conclusion. Decision.
2: Conclusion.
1: The end.
2: Yes.
1: Okay. I was taking it like you came to the conclusion. Okay. So the ending of Lane.
2: Lane.
1: End of Jane?
2: Lane.
1: Oh, end of the street. Like I was thinking it like a name. So end of the road.

0: flying machine.
1: Airplane.
2: My life is right with pain, and music is my aeroplane. It's my aeroplane.
1: Fiber stared dude.
0: Fiber stared man. Fiber. Okay, one more time.
1: Fiber stared dude.
0: Fiber's closed loop man.
1: Let's go with stared.
0: Stared. Looked. Right? No, that's not it. Stared. Glared. Bared. Nared.
1: Glare. Stare. All of them.
0: All of them. And it's not look. Mm.
1: It's what you use to do that, though.
0: It's what you use it. Oh.
1: Fiber.
0: Fiber. I. Dude. Fiber-eyed man. Man, this is a tough one. Mine are easy today, and yours are hard.
1: I know. This dude is a... I Googled it for this, and so it's kind of... It, I wanted to say, how about this? Fiber-stared cup of coffee.
0: It didn't help. Fiber-stared.
1: Tell
0: dude.
1: Me somebody some fibers.
0: Some fibers.
1: Mm-hmm.
0: Like a blanket, right?
1: No.
0: You know, a fiber like Metamucil?
1: No, I mean like fiber like yarn.
0: Okay, yarn, thread.
1: What is that made of?
0: Fiber is made of cotton. Cotton Eye Joe. Overlord of marionettes. Overlord of marionettes.
1: I know, master of puppets.
0: Okay.
1: Soar. Similarly. Soar similarly as a raptor.
0: As a raptor?
1: As a raptor. Soar similarly as a raptor.
0: Hurts.
1: Sore. Oh no, not that sore.
0: Okay. Like. I got like.
1: Yes. Yes.
0: Like a dinosaur. Like a raptor. Like a monster.
1: Like an American symbol.

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1: Love. Tuesday night's the night that we go and visit your mother, but Wednesday night is the night that we make love. Cause everything is just right, conditions are perfect. There's nothing good on TV. Conditions are perfect. You're leaning close and say something sexy like, I might go to bed, I've got work in the morning. I know what you're trying to say, baby. You're trying to say, oh yeah, it's business time. It's business

0: Next thing you know, we're in the bathroom brushing our teeth. That's all part of it, that's foreplay. Then you go sort out the recycling. That's not part of it, but it's still very important. Then we're in the bedroom. You're wearing that ugly old baggy t-shirt from that team building exercise you did for your old work. And it's never looked better on you.
1: Team building exercise 99.
0: Oh, you don't know what you're doing to me. I remove my jeans, but trip over them because I still got my shoes on. But then I turn it into a sexy dance. Next thing you know, I'm down to just my socks. And you know when I'm down to just my socks, what time it is. It's time for business.

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You're trying to say, ah, oh, yeah, that's it. 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But I'm quite sleepy.

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0: From the Mitch Wright Plumbing, Heating, and Air Traffic Desk.
8: Still trying to clean up this earlier crash in Hickory Hill. On Hickory Hill, northbound between Apple Tree and Mount Moriah. Still watch out. You can get around this one okay. Just be aware of the activity till then. Get this completely cleared up. Madison and Watkins in Midtown, a crash. And in Germantown at Cross Country and Farringdon. I'm Woody with your total traffic.
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1: Now, I've never drank or done any drugs in my life. After the accident, it's changed slightly. You can't get marijuana in Idaho. Well, you can, but I don't know the guy. And, but in Los Angeles, you just put it into Google Maps. So, like a couple of desperado bank robbers on the run, my mom and I roll up to this dispensary. I'm all banged up. I go, Mom, you do the talking. My son was hit by a bus. We're wondering if you might have something to help him take the edge off. The energy that I felt from the other side of that counter, I can only describe to you as pure elation. I mean, this... I believe that this woman felt her life's calling was being fulfilled in that moment. I went home with enough marijuana to become the guy that you call.
0: Danny.
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5: Here's your midweek forecast from News Channel 3. Cloudy skies and scattered showers should keep high temperatures in the upper 80s today. Sunny, near 90 tomorrow, and then gusting northerly winds on Friday announce the arrival of our latest cold front for the weekend. I'm News Channel 3's Todd Demers.
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1: Pringles just announced a contest, Danny, where you can win an urn shaped like a Pringles can.
2: What are we doing? That's what killed you in the first place.
1: You can go to onceyoudrop.com and enter to win a Pringles can urn. One grand prize winner will receive an after-lifetime supply of Pringles, which is two lifetime supplies, one can of Pringles every week for the next 200 years, and a Pringles can urn.
2: No, thank you.
1: So you can go do that if you want. They did the math and they figured out two lifetimes worth of Pringles is over $20,000. So they just give you the money and say, go buy your own damn Pringles.
2: Sounds good. Okay.
1: Do you like Pringles?
2: Yeah, we eat them in my house.
1: Yeah.
2: Mm-hmm.
1: Which flavor?
2: Sour cream and onion.
1: Sour cream and onion, baby. Heck yeah. Yep. Sour cream and onion. And I like just the regular old red can.
2: Yeah, I do too.
1: The regular red canned Pringles. You don't need to get fancy with them. Crisps.
2: I was just reading something completely different.
1: Oh, I love it when you go.
2: Have you taken a DNA test? Have you done any of that?
1: I have not.
2: Ancestry stuff?
1: I have not.
2: Don't ask me why I Googled this. I don't know why. Oh, it was because Alive was playing by Pearl Jam just a minute ago.
1: Okay.
2: You were 13. While you were sitting there at 13, you thought your dad was someone else.
1: Right.
2: He was dying. So I wanted to know, what was the percentage of people living in the world that think their dad is their dad that's not their dad?
1: Okay.
2: So apparently there's been a myth our whole lives that 10% of the population has the wrong dad, but that's a myth. And the actual Alpha Biolab study has done that 4% of us are calling daddy the wrong daddy.
1: We're calling a total stranger dad. Well, 4% is better than 10%.
2: Oh, 100%. But I was just thinking that how terrified you'd have to be if you had a family secret and your kids came to you at Christmas and said, hey, we want everybody to do this, you know.
1: The DNA thing.
2: Yeah.
1: How would you get out of it?
2: I don't know that you would.
1: I mean, you'd have to. If you wanted to keep that under lock and key, you'd have to get out of it.
2: Right, but why did they do this to people? They just ruined some families out there. Or did they bring them together?
1: Or some of them they bring together, some of them they split apart. It's all depends on you, I guess.
2: But the important part here, kids, is if it's your dad or not, don't put him in a Pringles can when he dies.
1: Yeah, give the man some dignity.
2: Please.
1: Give the man some dignity. You might be able to get DNA insurance from Elizabeth Rook. Elizabeth Rook, she loves the Erie Company and always will, but she knows that's not the right fit for everybody when it comes to their insurance. Maybe it's car insurance, life insurance, homeowners, boat insurance, whatever. 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She makes sure they pay claims quickly and fairly. They support her hands-on local approach, and they're well-established and client-focused. Those are the things that are important to Elizabeth Rook when she is helping you pick an insurance carrier.
2: Yeah, you know, there's so many things that we pay for, like that. I get an Apple charge like 6 times a month. I don't know what this one's for, that one's for.
1: Right.
2: Well, you might be doing the same thing with your insurance. And if you are paying too much, Elizabeth will offer a comprehensive policy review to see where you can save. So many people have overpaid for years. One quick call to Elizabeth could put hundreds back in your pocket.
1: And look, Dava was telling me that every 6 months or so, they'll call him and be like, hey, we got you a cheaper rate. And he's like, well, I wasn't even thinking about it.
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1: And a lot of times your insurance will go up a little bit and you won't even know it. 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
8: How unbelievable is it that in this country, we have to stop ourselves from eating? 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
1: 3 seconds to noon is coming up here in just a little bit. It's where we give you 1 second of a song at 9 o'clock, 2 seconds of a song at 10 o'clock, and 3 seconds at 11 o'clock. And you guess the title and text it in for fabulous prizes.
2: This one was a little tough yesterday.
1: Man, it was tough.
2: Well, here's a full 3 seconds.
1: There it is. The 3 seconds was a little easier than the one. The 1 second, man, was bad tough. I mean,
2: yeah.
1: It's like, what is that?
2: It's amazing how some are so easy and some are, you have no idea.
1: Like when you have a band with a distinctive sound, mm-hmm. it's a lot easier than, I mean, I guess almost every band has a distinctive sound, but the ones that really jump out are the easy ones.
2: Yeah, but like when we've done AC/DC, we'll get just about every song from AC/DC.
1: Right, except the right one.
2: The right one.
1: So congratulations to Micah Matthews. He won 4 tickets to the Corn Maze and the Festival of Fears at Jones Orchard. You could be next. 3 seconds to noon is on the way right after yesterday's 3 seconds to noon. Somebody to Love by Queen. Yeah.

0: It's time for 3 seconds to noon on 98.1 The Max. Now you'll hear 1 second of a song. Next hour, 2 seconds. And at 11, you'll hear 3 seconds of the same song. 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
1: From the Mitch Wright Plumbing, Heating, and Air Traffic Desk.
2: Good morning. We've got trouble at Collierville at East Poplar and Progress Road westbound. We've got Collierville police out there on the scene trying to still clean up an earlier crash at Madison and Watkins, and also in Germantown at Cross Country and Farndon. Over by White Station High School, they're closing off Perkins between Cole and the entrance to the school. MLGW is going to be out there till 3. I'm waiting with their total traffic.
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1: Now, I've never drank or done any drugs in my life. After the accident, it's changed slightly. You can't get marijuana in Idaho. Well, you can, but I don't know the guy. And, but in Los Angeles, you just put it into Google Maps. So, like a couple of desperado bank robbers on the run, my mom and I roll up to this dispensary. I'm all banged up. I go, Mom, you do the talking. My son was hit by a bus. We're wondering if you might have something to help him take the edge off. The energy that I felt from the other side of that counter, I can only describe to you as pure elation. I mean, this... I believe that this woman felt her life's calling was being fulfilled in that moment. I went home with enough marijuana to become the guy that you call.
2: You ever feel like you're such a fat, useless blob of cookie dough that you just start exercising randomly in the middle of some other activity? You know what I mean? You're online at the bank, all of a sudden, maybe this will help my ass. Went to the Cheesecake Factory for the first time. This is a company that knows what America wants, don't they? Oh, yeah. Let's put factory right in the title. Let these fat tubalards think they can come sit at the end of a conveyor belt and have cheesecakes rammed right down their throats. I like how the waiters are disgusted with our habits now. You notice at the end of the meal they ask, are you still working on that? Right? Not if you enjoyed yourself. You still working on shoveling that into your fat skull? Yeah, I'll get you a doggy bag. We both know you don't have a dog. And if you did, you'd eat it.
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4: Here's your midweek forecast from News Channel 3. Cloudy skies and scattered showers should keep high temperatures in the upper 80s today. Sunny, near 90 tomorrow, and then gusting northerly winds on Friday announce the arrival of our latest cold front for the weekend. I'm News Channel 3's Todd Demers.
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8: This is where we call somebody up at random.
9: Let's even keep him on the phone for 10 ridiculous survey questions. They can't hear me.
10: Hello?
8: Good morning, sir. My name is Corey. I'm with the United States Senseless Bureau. We're doing nationwide consumer surveys, and I'm calling to ask you to participate by answering 10 anonymous survey questions.
10: Well, I'm a girl, but okay.
8: Oh, okay. Thank you so much. Do you use smart home technology?
10: Yeah.
8: And how many loads of laundry do you run per week?
10: Oh, gosh. About 8.
8: 8?
10: Yeah.
8: Okay. Ooh. And how often does that laundry basket become the closet?
10: 7.
8: Do you consider rust to be metal's old age?
10: Yeah, I suppose.
8: And do you believe that muffins are dressed cake or naked cupcakes?
10: Naked cupcakes.
8: And are you afraid of heights or falling?
10: Falling.
8: All right.
10: Without laundry anymore.
8: Which animal has 9 lives but curiosity kills them?
10: Cat.
8: And in your opinion, why don't turtles eat pizza?
10: I don't know. Maybe they're just too slow. Everyone gets to it before them.
8: Glad you're having fun, ma'am. Do you believe handcuffing a deaf person takes away their freedom of speech?
10: Oh, that's not nice. I answered that. Yes, I suppose it would.
8: Okay, great. And would you agree that the spike in interest in MMA will make very dangerous retirement homes in the future?
10: It would be fun if it did.
8: And in your opinion, why aren't more TED Talk speakers named Ted?
10: That's an excellent question. Just lack of planning, I suppose.
8: And one more question, sir. If a cow doesn't produce any milk, is it a milk dud or an utter failure?
10: Oh, milk dud, for sure.
8: Fantastic. That completes our survey, sir. We thank you for your time. You've helped make America a better place.
10: Thank you.
9: course, I had to look up TED, what it stands for.
8: And what does it stand for?
9: Technology, Entertainment, Design.
8: Oh, I never knew that.
9: And after she said 8 loads, all I could think of, 8 loads of laundry a day?
8: Per week.
9: Oh, I thought she said per day. I was like, there was an old lady who lived in the
11: nation. Got an idea for a senseless survey question?
12: You know the rules.
11: Text it to 901-203-9898.

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1: We're going to call on Tyrone. Tyrone is in the promotions department here at 98.1 The Max. He's black, we're white, and we ask each other the questions to celebrate what we have in common and our differences here. Good morning, Tyrone.
2: Good morning.
1: How are you, man?
2: I'm all right. How are you?
1: Doing well, doing well. You got a question?
2: I do.
1: Okay.
2: Okay. I don't know how to ask. Well, yes, I do. Okay. So, are y'all just nice by nature?
3: We're naughty by nature.
2: And I don't know why I say that, because
4: you down with OPP?
2: Yeah, I'm really down with OPP. I'm really down with OPP. But I don't know why I say that, because last night we was doing the Memphis Madness.
1: Okay.
2: And it came about because it was a lot of different complexions out there. And one thing I saw, I was going in the door, and this guy, he bumped in, like, I'm really bumping into him, not trying to.
1: Right.
2: White guy, but he was like, oh, my fault, my fault, my fault. Like, I should be saying my fault to you.
4: We're scared.
2: Y'all, this was, okay, I was wondering, I was like, are y'all just overly nice? Like, what's going on?
1: Yes, we're overly polite to everybody.
2: Okay.
1: We're not rude to anybody ever.
2: Okay. Okay.
4: No, I would say we are overly polite. I am.
1: To strangers. We're meaner than hell to people we know.
4: Yeah. But usually overly polite to black people.
2: Oh, okay.
4: On purpose.
2: Okay.
4: Because I don't want you to think that I'm not.
2: Mm.
4: Or yeah. That you think I'm racist, or you think I'm, I don't know. To be honest with you, I think I was more that way 10 years ago than I am now, because it's just like, what's up to a stranger versus a black person or a white person?
1: Right. Mm.
4: But about 10 years ago, I felt like I had to let you know that.
1: Yeah, I guess that was what Dennis kind of saying is, we don't want to give you the impression that we're the least bit racist.
2: Mm.
4: So if you cut me off in the grocery store with a cart, I'm going to do what that dude did. If you're a black person, I'm going to be like, oh man, that's okay. Oh, come on, come on. If it's a white person, I might give him the stink eye.
2: Man, forget all that.
4: I'm with you. Man, I feel like we've kind of going that way. No,
2: if you bump into me, you need to say, excuse me. You bumped into me.
4: I agree.
2: I'm not finna. I don't care what color you is. I'm sorry. I don't care what it is. Only person that I'm saying, excuse me, to is somebody who's blind. Because you can't see. You know, right. That's it. Oh, my. Okay, you good. But
1: you'll say, excuse me, if you bump into the person.
2: Yeah, if I bump into him. Yeah, if I'm talking about, but if he bump into me and he can't see, I'm like, hey, excuse, you know, don't go that way. But I'm, no.
4: And I'll tell you this, though. In living in Memphis, it's funny because it's just this little thing in the back of your head that doesn't make any sense. But black people do it, too, where they're overly nice. And you can kind of see that we're both doing the same thing. And it's like a little chuckle like that to each other. Like, oh, no, you go first. No, you go first. Oh, you go. No, and it's like, Jesus Christ. Okay, neither one of us are racist. Now let's all both go together.
2: Right.
1: We've been at this stop sign 15 minutes. Somebody just go.
2: Somebody need to go. I'm sorry, but I'm just, no.
1: No.
2: Gone.
1: Somebody texted this in a week or so ago, Tyrone. Why do black people back into parking spaces so much?
2: Man, to get out. We got to go. I'm sorry.
1: We got to go.
2: At home, I'm talking about, if you pull up to our house, every car in our driveway is backed in.
4: Every car. It's crazy to me.
1: Is it just to get the, you hate reverse, so you get it over with?
2: No. You can get out quick. I ain't got to worry about all that. I ain't got to do all that. They're back. I got to make sure somebody comes
4: in. But you got to do it when you... Okay, now you don't have
1: you
4: to make sure...
1: You got
4: to
1: do it either way.
4: Yeah, you still got to back in. But I guess I get what you're saying. You don't have to make sure somebody's coming.
2: I'm like, when it's time to go, you don't know what's going to happen. So if I'm...
1: I got to go.
2: I'm talking about I got to go. When it's time to go. When
1: things can go downhill in a hurry,
2: and
1: I guess.
2: And I'm sorry. I'm different from everybody. So I will park the farthest at a store. So it shouldn't be no cars close to me.
4: So, I'm with you. Yeah, so, I told Corey that it cracks me up how people drive around looking for the space
2: right
4: early, by the door. Yeah. And you're about to walk 6 miles in the store. Like, what is a couple more feet? It's not like you get in the store and you get on a ride.
2: Right.
4: Like, you're walking.
1: Hey, I might use the handicap cart.
2: You don't use the buggy?
1: I might use the motorized cart.
2: I'm not going to lie. I frown upon people who use the buggy that don't need it.
1: I do, too.
2: I'm talking, if I see you on that buggy and you able-bodied, oh, it's a frown.
1: Mm-hmm.
2: I'm the type that'll sit up here and walk up to the buggy and press the little button on the back of it while you ride.
4: Oh, I love it. Yeah, especially when they think that they have the right of way.
2: Oh,
4: you want to see me lose my... Oh, I mean, I went off on some guy because he ran into me and looked at me as like it was my fault. I looked right at him. I go, I'm using legs.
2: Right.
4: Legs. They can't stop as much as your little machine over there. Get up and use your legs.
1: I'm a space hunter, by the way.
2: You got to ask.
1: I'm a spot hunter. I'm the guy driving around looking for the best spot.
2: There's a lot of people that does that.
1: And I don't know why. It's like Danny said. It's like, what's the difference? But it's just in my head. I want to get the best spot. I want VIP, very important parking.
2: I got you.
4: Man, I go to the back like you do, and then I don't have people waiting on me to get my groceries in the back. You know how people are like sitting there just waiting for the best parking spot while they're unloading?
1: I'm not much of a waiter. I'll keep going until I find an empty spot.
4: But I just get to chill in the back, like, you know.
2: Yeah, I'm talking about, hey.
4: And right next to a cart holder thing.
2: I park all the way at the back. I don't even think about it no more. I just go all the way to the back, park.
4: Well, you get in faster, too.
2: Yep, get in, walk on down. I back in, let y'all know that. I back in. So, hey, when it's time to go, I go.
4: Fast.
1: Well, you're going to get there quick because you got to run all the way from the door across the parking lot to the car. I think you better call Tyrone. Call him. The new Lenny's Secret Menu is on the app, and there's something on there called the Farm Philly. And you are not going to regret ordering the Secret Farm Philly.
4: You will not regret it.

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1: And I'll go far away and walk into Lenny's, and I'm like, you know what? 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
2: Right.
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2: 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Ross Turner is on the way in next. 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
5: Good morning. Crash still out in Collierville at Poplar and Progress. They're still going to direct you through, trying to get this cleaned up, especially on the westbound side. Westbound North Parkway in University got a crash over there by Rhodes. Working northbound on Forest Hill Arena, Longwood Lane in Germantown, the pole is struck here. And don't forget, South Perkins is blocked between Cole and White Station High School until 3 o'clock for some MLGW work. I'm Woody with your total traffic.
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12: Where are my tequila lovers at, huh? Woo! You are wrong. You're wrong. You're incorrect. Tequila is the most disgusting, awful of all the hard alcohols. It should be illegal. It's poison. Here's why. Here's why I'm right. No other shot comes

0: with chores. Right? You ever try and take a shot of tequila as soon as they give it to you? Whoa, hey, whoa, lick your hand first. What? Why would I do that? When have I ever been having a great time? Like, yeah, what could be better? Well, I know. Like some sort of alcoholic cat. So then you lick your hand, you're like, oh, my mouth tastes like wet hand. I didn't expect that this morning. They're like, now put salt on it and lick it. Ugh, gross. Okay, now I know what a saltier version of my wet hand tastes like. Now take the tequila. Oh, good, this will get rid of this terrible taste that I've created in my mouth. No, it did not. Now it's added a burning sensation. Quickly, put this fruit in your mouth. Oh, thank God, a fruit. Something to abate this pain. What is it? Is it a raspberry, a boysenberry? Even a strawberry would do. No, it's a lime, the tartest fruit of all. A fruit so tart that unless you have scurvy, you would never put it in your mouth.
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2: Here's your midweek forecast from News Channel 3. Cloudy skies and scattered showers should keep high temperatures in the upper 80s today. Sunny near 90 tomorrow. And then gusting northerly winds on Friday announced the arrival of our latest cold front for the weekend. I'm News Channel 3's Todd Demers.
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The Max. Ooh, here we are. I think I had yesterday. I had one of these Gatorade mashups. You know, it's like two flavors put into one, the Cool Blue Fruit Punch. And I was like, all right, I'll try it. And I drank it. I'm like, this doesn't taste, it doesn't taste good at all. And then I realized what they did. I don't know if you know this, the mystery flavors and like Dum Dum lollipops or Airheads, that's usually when they blend leftover or transitioning batches of different flavors together rather than just using a single fig. It's basically the machine was making one flavor, they had to switch it over, and then they had all these other ones, and rather than waste all this candy and sugar, they just said, all right, we'll just put a mystery flavor, and then there you go, it's lemon lime cherry. But we're not going to call it lemon lime cherry. Too many flavors. I didn't know the Airheads, the white mystery one, that's the same exact thing. That's created from a mix of leftover flavor remnants. It's amazing. That's what this is how you turn a profit, man. You don't waste. But this Gatorade mashup, Cool Blue Fruit Punch. Yeah, this one, I don't know who they made this one for, but I will say this. You hit me in the head with it enough times, I'll start to like it. Coming up on the Max, got another pair of passes to Cooper Young Fest to give away. Plus, I didn't know she was an American citizen, and now she is. And I'm like, was she a poser? Or did she actually know the American experience better than Americans? That's coming up on the Max.

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8: I think everybody has one alcohol that they just won't. And mine is tequila. No, not woo, boo, and sometimes, boom, ow, blood, that's just, yep, never a happy ending when I drink tequila, awful, awful. I firmly believe tequila's just made out of bruises, that there's just a South American factory somewhere where they're punching people in the arm and tequila squirts out, and they bottle it and try and sell it to stupid Americans, like... This is a very good brand. It is called Two for Flinching, a.k.a. Dos para Flinching. I'm not buying that. That's fake Spanish. That's bogus Spanish. It's dubious Spanish is what that is.
9: Danny.
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11: My family took me to a water park. The first ride we went on was the giant slide. It's like 20 stories high, and I'm looking for the elevator. There's no elevator. How do you get up there? It's $35 to get in. You should carry my ass up there. How do you get up? I'm in flip-flops and a Speedo, and I'm walking up a mountain. Let's not visualize, just let's move on, shall we? I'm walking up this thing, and I'm a little bit afraid of heights, and I'm halfway up, I'm going, Ricola! Heidi went by with her grandfather. I don't know how high we went. I got to the top of the slide. Was it a slide? Nay, nay. Because I did not slide. At no point did my butt touch slide. You reach around, and you're not touching slide. That's a free fall. I was not issued a parachute. And I hit the water. Oh, God. Those people shouldn't have been there. I pop out of the water. I hear, where's my baby? Where's my baby?
5: Where are my tequila lovers at, huh? You are wrong. You're wrong. You're incorrect. Tequila is the most disgusting, awful of all the hard alcohols. It should be illegal. It's poison. Here's why. Here's why I'm right. No other shot comes with chores. Right? You ever try and take a shot of tequila as soon as they give it to you? Whoa, hey, whoa. Lick your hand first. What? Why would I do that? When have I ever been having a great time? Like, yeah, what could be better? Well, I know. Like some sort of alcoholic cat. So then you lick your hand, you're like, oh, my mouth tastes like wet hand. I didn't expect that this morning. They're like, now put salt on it and lick it. Ugh, gross. Okay, now I know what a saltier version of my wet hand tastes like. Now take the tequila. Oh, good, this will get rid of this terrible taste that I've created in my mouth. No, it did not. Now it's added a burning sensation. Quickly, put this fruit in your mouth. Oh, thank God. A fruit. Something to abate this pain. What is it? Is it a raspberry, a boysenberry, even a strawberry would do? No, it's a lime, the tartest fruit of all. A fruit so tart that unless you have scurvy, you would never put it in your mouth.
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7: I bought my mom an Amazon Alexa. Anybody got one of these? I bought it for her because every day she gets up and has to walk down a hallway to get to the bathroom in the middle of the night. So I said, Mama, check this out. Alexa, turn on the light. Light turns on. I said, Alexa, turn off the light. Light turns off. She goes, that's amazing. And then we practiced that for 3 hours. 2 days later, she calls me up. She goes, that thing you bought me stopped working. I said, what thing? She goes, that thing that's supposed to turn my light on and off. I said, are you saying the phrase right? She goes, I'm saying it exactly how you told me. I said, are you saying? She goes, listen, I'll do it right now. Just listen. Amanda. I go, Mom, stop. Not Amanda. It's Alexa. I even wrote it down in three places. Next to your bed, next to the machine, in the living room. She goes, maybe that's why it's not working. I go, no, that's exactly why it's not working. She goes, calm down. Let me try it. Alexa, turn on the light. I'm on the phone waiting. I go, did it work? She goes, oh, I don't know. I'll let you know when I get home. I go, it doesn't work like that. It's not just in the air everywhere you go, you crazy person.
8: You got a Yeti cooler? You know what I'm talking about? Yeti coolers? I don't have one. You know why? A Yeti cooler's like this size, $300. Coleman cooler, the same size, $30. I'm over at Buddy's house for a cookout this summer. He goes, hey, man, you got to get one of these Yeti coolers. Keeps the ice cold for 3 days. I said, we're on your deck right now. We are 15 feet away from your refrigerator. For $10, you could have bought an extension cord and brought your whole refrigerator right out here on the deck. We could be making ice right now. He goes, no, you need this. If you go on a boat overnight, you need to keep the ice cold overnight. I said, you don't own a boat. You have a kayak. That's the only boat you have. Where are you kayaking overnight? You need to keep the ice cold. If I'm going to spend $300 on a cooler, I want to put 2 beers in that at night, come down the next morning, open the lid, and have 32 beers in it. It's growing beers. That's why they're so expensive, honey. It's like a Petri dish of coolers.
0: 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Here's your midweek forecast from News Channel 3. Cloudy skies and scattered showers should keep high temperatures in the upper 80s today. Sunny near 90 tomorrow, and then gusting northerly winds on Friday announce the arrival of our latest cold front for the weekend. I'm News Channel 3's Todd Demers.
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98.1 The Max. Joni Mitchell is now a U.S. citizen. Folk singer Joni Mitchell, beatnik generation, 60s, 70s, hung out with everybody. You know, Bob Dylan and more. She is now officially, after a 62-year process, now an American citizen. 62 years. You're wondering why they're just hopping the border, swimming through the rivers. 62 years for Joni Mitchell, and she's got money. By the way, I didn't realize she was Canadian. She was singing all these songs about California and, you know, Big Yellow Taxi and stuff like that. I could have swore she was a Californian this whole time, the way she, you know, by the cut of her jib. But yeah, she was supposed to perform at Woodstock in the 60s, but on the advice of her manager, did the Dick Cavett show instead, which... I love Dick Cavett. Dick Cavett's still alive to this day. I watch his interviews all the time. But I know, do you know what's amazing about Joni Mitchell? And she's an incredible human being. She had polio when she was 9 years old, and it left her left side weaker. So she had to learn, when she learned guitar, she learned how open tunings work, open G, open C, all that stuff. So she could bypass doing the chords because holding down the strings caused her pain because of the polio. Unbelievable stuff, man. I'm telling you, that's not, you know what that reminds me of? Tony Iommi from Black Sabbath. Cutting his fingers off, made up his own fingers, learned how to play guitar anyway. You know, that's pretty. Joni Mitchell, the Tony Iommi of folk music.

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8: How unbelievable is it that in this country, we have to stop ourselves from eating? It's unbelievable. It's so bad that I heard this commercial the other day. 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Wild Alaskan salmon, sea bass and shrimp, oysters Rockefeller. These cats are eating better than half of the world. With their delicate palates, they'd be just as happy eating a rat in the basement. How disgusting are we? They should just put up a split screen, and on this side, people starving all over the world. And on this side, cats eating appetizers. Fluffy, don't fill up on the salmon. You have a steak coming, Fluffy.
9: Anything has the potential to become a DUI checkpoint if you crash your car into it. Don't drink and drive. That's what they say. They also say friends don't let friends drive drunk. Well, which one is it? Somebody's got to drive. I was leaving a party the other night, and this buddy of mine goes, hey, Ron, can you drive? I was like, I can drive. I can't get pulled over. Now, I'm not saying I've never driven drunk, because I've drank so much in my life. Now, on the back of my driver's license, there's a list of organs I need.
10: Where are my tequila lovers at, huh? Woo! You are wrong. You're wrong. You're incorrect. Tequila is the most disgusting, awful of all the hard alcohols. It should be illegal. It's poison. Here's why. Here's why I'm right. No other shot comes with

0: yours. 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You ever try and take a shot of tequila as soon as they give it to you? Whoa, hey, whoa. Lick your hand first. What? Why would I do that? When have I ever been having a great time? Like, yeah, what could be better? Well, I know. Like some sort of alcoholic cat. So then you lick your hand, you're like, oh, my mouth tastes like wet hand. I didn't expect that this morning. They're like, now put salt on it and lick it. Ugh, gross. Okay, now I know what a saltier version of my wet hand tastes like. Now take the tequila. Oh, good, this will get rid of this terrible taste that I've created in my mouth. No, it did not. Now it's added a burning sensation. Quickly, put this fruit in your mouth. Oh, thank God, a fruit. Something to abate this pain. What is it? Is it a raspberry, a boysenberry? Even a strawberry would do. No, it's a lime, the tartest fruit of all. A fruit so tart that unless you have scurvy, you would never put it in your mouth.
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3: 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We put adjectives on everything you possibly could.
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5: Here's your midweek forecast from News Channel 3. Cloudy skies and scattered showers should keep high temperatures in the upper 80s today. Sunny near 90 tomorrow. And then gusting northerly winds on Friday announced the arrival of our latest cold front for the weekend. I'm News Channel 3's Todd Demers.
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98.1 The Max. Apparently, Penny hasn't spent a cent. Coach Hardaway talking earlier this week. We thought it was an awesome story that he said he put up $2 million of his own money to reach the $9 million payroll for the Memphis men's basketball team. He's like, hey, you need $9 million to stay competitive. That's how much I need for this roster to be competitive against all these other teams that are spending endless amounts of NIL. I'm putting up my own money. Well, I mean, athletic director for the Tigers, Ed Scott, came and told the Gary Parrish Show that he hasn't written a check. Quote, he has not written us a check that we have given to any of his players. But what he did say, and he told the program, was that he would volunteer to fundraise an additional $2.6 million to reach his desired $9 million payroll goal, which, cool. A little misspeak. See, this is why you got to ask questions sometimes, all right? You always hear about all this, these donations that politicians and rich people are already given, but there's no receipts. There's no receipts. This is why you ask the questions. Now, the question would be, can Hardaway raise $2.6 million? That's the question. And I would say, who wants to play golf with Coach? Because I feel golf is the greatest way to raise some money in this town. Or that, hey, where you can do a clay shoot like we did for the Ronald McDonald House. Or maybe, I don't know, or Penny can hold you hostage. Honestly, Penny holds you hostage for a weekend. Your family has to pay $2 million to get you back. But then you have a whole weekend with Coach. That could be something.

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2: 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You've seen the dancing. 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Who approved this?

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6: 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I'm over at Buddy's house for a cookout this summer. 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Keeps the ice cold for 3 days. 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We are 15 feet away from your refrigerator. For $10, you could have bought an extension cord and brought your whole refrigerator right out here on the deck. We could be making ice right now. He goes, no, you need this. If you go on a boat overnight, you need to keep the ice cold overnight. I said, you don't own a boat. You have a kayak. That's the only boat you have. Where are you kayaking overnight? You need to keep the ice cold. If I'm going to spend $300 on a cooler, I want to put 2 beers in that at night, come down the next morning, open the lid, and have 32 beers in it. It's growing beers. That's why they're so expensive, honey. It's like a Petri dish of coolers.
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15: My name is Andrew Norelli. I'm half Italian, half Norwegian. Italian people get very excited when I say that. Italian people love Italianness. See? They love it. They always come up to me after the show. You Italian? Where are you from? Where are you from? Rome? Venice? Sicily? Who? Your mother? Your father? Hey, oh, hey. They make Italian noises. Hey. You ever been there? You should go right now. It's not terribly diverse in this part of town, and I like diversity. I like meeting people from other countries. I always try to learn something in somebody else's language. That's what I do. I met a guy recently from Bulgaria. This is a true story. And I asked him, I said, how do I say in your language, I'm having fun? And I swear to God, he looked me right in the face and he goes, we don't have a word for that. And I was like, that's okay, because what you gave me right there was much more valuable.

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4: Here's your midweek forecast from News Channel 3. Cloudy skies and scattered showers should keep high temperatures in the upper 80s today. Sunny near 90 tomorrow, and then gusting northerly winds on Friday announce the arrival of our latest cold front for the weekend. I'm News Channel 3's Todd Demers.
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98.1 The Max. Apparently, P. Diddy, Sean Puff Daddy Combs, temporarily hospitalized over the weekend. Yep, he struck his head against the upper bunk bed in his cell, which that might make the only thing that Puff Daddy and I ever have in common is that we both hit our heads on the top bunk. I was 7 years old, and this was, he's, what, 50-something in Fort Dix, New Jersey Federal Penitentiary. He was conscious and speaking when he was transported by ambulance. He's back in the prison now, which might have been just not, he might have hit his own head just to get out of there for a minute, because apparently it hasn't been all fun and games. We heard the story how he has access to Hennessy, jailbroke phones, like cable TV and stuff, like iPads and stuff, but there's also a video of him getting, like, punched by other inmates, which, look, my dad went to prison. It was in Miami. It was a bunch of white-collar workers. I don't know if they put him in that kind of prison. Like, he's got a... Sometimes, even though you got money and you got fame, prison, dude, prison, some of those guys ain't getting out in any timely fashion, and money really doesn't help them. What they want is something different, and I'm not talking about the booty hole. I'm talking like they want a respect that money can't buy, and you know, and sometimes just I would guess the challenge or the, I don't know, the adventure of making someone who's worth $1 billion succumb to your whim without your security, anything like that, that might be a problem. And that might be something that I'd hit my head on the top bunk to get away from, if only for a couple of days.

98.1 The Max, Cooper Young Beer Fest. It is this Saturday. It is also a really good time. It's going to be cool fall weather. This is the perfect time to be out in a long sleeve, maybe even a hoodie. We might have hoodie weather this weekend. All right. That, by the way, that is the perfect weather for some day drinking.

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10: I think everybody has one alcohol that they just won't. And mine is tequila. No, not woo. Boo. And sometimes, boo, ow, blood. That's just, yep, never a happy ending when I drink tequila. Awful, awful. I firmly believe tequila's just made out of bruises. That there's just a South American factory somewhere where they're punching people in the arm and tequila squirts out, and they bottle it and try and sell it to stupid Americans. Like, this is a very good brand. It's called Two for Flinching, a.k.a. Dos para Flinching. I'm not buying that. That's fake Spanish. That's bogus Spanish. It's dubious Spanish is what that is.
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1: My name is Andrew Norelli. I'm half Italian, half Norwegian. Italian people get very excited when I say that. Italian people love Italianness. See? They love it. They always come up to me after the show. You Italian? Where are you from? Where are you from? Rome, Venice, Sicily? Who? Your mother? Your father? Hey, oh, hey. They make Italian noises. Hey. You ever been there? You should go right now. It's not terribly diverse in this part of town, and I like diversity. I like meeting people from other countries. I always try to learn something in somebody else's language. That's what I do. I met a guy recently from Bulgaria. This is a true story. And I asked him, I said, how do I say in your language, I'm having fun? And I swear to God, he looked me right in the face and he goes, we don't have a word for that. And I was like, that's okay, because what you gave me right there was much more valuable.
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2: Here's your midweek forecast from News Channel 3. Cloudy skies and scattered showers should keep high temperatures in the upper 80s today. Sunny near 90 tomorrow, and then gusting northerly winds on Friday announce the arrival of our latest cold front for the weekend. I'm News Channel 3's Todd Demers.
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Maximum Rock from Abyss 98. When the Mags lunch bell ringing, get that fuel, get that fire. Let's not get out. Time for your nooner. Paying respect to the man. The man with the golden locks. Who's taller than you really thought he was. Got to stand next to him once, and I'm like, Jesus, this guy's tall. I'm talking about Robert Plant, dude. And he's not like towering, like NBA tall, but taller than I thought he would be. Robert Plant just released a new EP. It's called Saving Grace, All That Glitters. And it started with a bunch of other musicians going to his home in Wales. Like they were invited to go to, like, hey, this is really nice. Let's go to my place. Imagine getting invited to jam at Robert Plant's house. You're like, cool. It's like a We Not Worthy kind of moment. But did you know they just gave him a Lifetime Achievement Award at the Ryman back in September? We couldn't do that. He comes here all the time. He goes, like, he's taken the tour at Sun Records multiple times. We couldn't give him an award. We probably did get an award. I just don't know about it. But Robert Plant put out a new EP. This is off of it. It's chill. It's relaxed. It's the opening track on the album. You're new to today. Robert Plant off the album Saving Grace, All the Glitters. The name of the song is The Blackest Crow.

Robert Plant, the Blackest Crow. By the way, the woman singing with him, Susie Diane, D-I-A-N, part of a band from like the English countryside where he lives. I guarantee Robert Plant just went through a pub and he was like, I like this band. I think I'll record an album with them. And he did. And it's amazing that he did. And the name of the EP, Saving Grace, All That Glitters, that was The Blackest Crow. You can check that out. 4-song EP. Guy's doing what hardcore kids are doing right now. Pretty cool. Coming up on the Max, still got a pair of passes to this Saturday's Cooper Young Beer Fest on... Yeah, on Cooper, in Midtown. Let's not get technical with it. Either way, I'm giving you those, hooking you up. Win them 25 minutes.

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6: Where are my tequila lovers at, huh? Woo! You are wrong. You're wrong. You're incorrect. Tequila is the most disgusting, awful of all the hard alcohols. It should be illegal. It's poison. Here's why. Here's why I'm right. No other shot comes with chores. Right? You ever try and take a shot of tequila as soon as they give it to you? Whoa, hey, whoa. Lick your hand first. What? Why would I do that? When have I ever been having a great time? Like, yeah! What could be better? Well, I know. Like some sort of alcoholic cat. So then you lick your hand, you're like, oh, my mouth tastes like wet hand. I didn't expect that this morning. They're like, now put salt on it and lick it. Ugh, gross. Okay, now I know what a saltier version of my wet hand tastes like. Now take the tequila. Oh, good, this will get rid of this terrible taste that I've created in my mouth. No! It did not. Now it's added a burning sensation. Quickly, put this fruit in your mouth. Oh, thank God. A fruit. Something to abate this pain. What is it? Is it a raspberry, a boysenberry? Even a strawberry would do. No, it's a lime, the tartest fruit of all. A fruit so tart that unless you have scurvy, you would never put it in your mouth.
7: Now, I've never drank or done any drugs in my life. After the accident, it's changed slightly. You can't get marijuana in Idaho. Well, you can, but I don't know the guy. And, but in Los Angeles, you just put it into Google Maps. So like a couple of desperado bank robbers on the run, my mom and I roll up to this dispensary. I'm all banged up. I go, Mom, you do the talking. My son was hit by a bus. We're wondering if you might have something to help him take the edge off. The energy that I felt from the other side of that counter, I can only describe to you as pure elation. I mean, this... I believe that this woman felt her life's calling was being fulfilled in that moment. I went home with enough marijuana to become the guy that you call.
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4: 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A Yeti Cooler's like this size, $300. Coleman Cooler, the same size, $30. I'm over at Buddy's house for a cookout this summer. He goes, hey, man, you got to get one of these Yeti Coolers. Keeps the ice cold for 3 days. I said, we're on your deck right now. We are 15 feet away from your refrigerator. For $10, you could have bought an extension cord and brought your whole refrigerator right out here on the deck. We could be making ice right now. He goes, no, you need this. If you go on a boat overnight, you need to keep the ice cold overnight. I said, you don't own a boat. You have a kayak. That's the only boat you have. Where are you kayaking overnight? You need to keep the ice cold. If I'm going to spend $300 on a cooler, I want to put 2 beers in that at night, come down the next morning, open the lid, and have 32 beers in it. It's growing beers. That's why they're so expensive, honey. It's like a Petri dish of coolers.
5: I bought my mom an Amazon Alexa. Anybody got one of these? I bought it for her because every day she gets up and has to walk down a hallway to get to the bathroom in the middle of the night. So I said, Mama, check this out. Alexa, turn on the light. Light turns on. I said, Alexa, turn off the light. Light turns off. She goes, that's amazing. And then we practiced that for 3 hours. 2 days later, she calls me up. She goes, that thing you bought me stopped working. I said, what thing? She goes, that thing that's supposed to turn my light on and off. I said, are you saying the phrase right? She goes, I'm saying it exactly how you told me. I said, are you saying? She goes, listen, I'll do it right now. Just listen. Amanda. I go, Mom, stop. Not Amanda, it's Alexa. I even wrote it down in 3 places, next to your bed, next to the machine, in the living room. She goes, maybe that's why it's not working. I go, no, that's exactly why it's not working. She goes, calm down, let me try it. Alexa, turn on the light. I'm on the phone waiting. I go, did it work? She goes, oh, I don't know. I'll let you know when I get home. I go, it doesn't work like that. It's not just in the air everywhere you go, you crazy person.
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7: Here's your midweek forecast from News Channel 3. Cloudy skies and scattered showers should keep high temperatures in the upper 80s today. Sunny near 90 tomorrow. And then gusting northerly winds on Friday announced the arrival of our latest cold front for the weekend. I'm News Channel 3's Todd Demers.
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And horse-drawn carriages by 2028. Horse-drawn carriages, staple here in Memphis. I always kind of feel bad when I see them. I'm like, because they just clop, clop, clop, and it's, see them out in the heat and stuff like that. I mean, a couple have died in New York City. A couple got hit by cars and stuff. I know for some people, they're going to be, they're like the only way that some people in Memphis see horses is when they see a horse-drawn carriage on Main Street. But, you know, I'm guarantee you in New York City, they'll be replaced by an electric driverless carriage with that maybe puts, just for the sake of, you know, posterity, they put the clop, clop, clop on like a speaker or something like that. You know that's coming. It'll be owned by like Rivian or, you know, SpaceX. That's kind of probably where we're going. But, yeah, I always feel bad when I see the horses. I just always do. I'm like, dude, you don't need belong here. Although that's probably the only work that most of these horses get at this point is to, you know, pull a carriage. I don't know. I honestly, it would make sense to, it makes sense to me if I saw that in like 1850. Now I'm like, all right, cool. But I feel bad when I see a horse drawn carriages. But I feel nothing but anger when I see a party bus. There's just a lot of emotions if you're just walking around downtown at any given time. Cooper Young Fest, already a thing. Cooper Beer Fest, this weekend. Win a pair of passes. Coming up next on the Max.

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Ooh, it is always a good time. 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And I have a pair of them. 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Be out there from noon to 4, just enjoying beers from all over the Mid-South and beyond. You're going to try, there's a lot of one-off batches you're not going to try. And I love it when breweries get a little weird. And sometimes that's when they make their best stuff, when they don't have to follow the original recipe, not like the 7 herbs and spices, just to get a little bit nutty with it. I remember having a graham cracker stout one time. I was like, dude, I could have this for breakfast every day. I'd be 600 pounds, but I could have done it. I definitely could have done it. Caller 9 gets a pair of passes to Cooper Young Beer Fest this Saturday down in Midtown. 203-9898. Come and get them.

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1: I bought my mom an Amazon Alexa. Anybody got one of these? I bought it for her because every day she gets up and has to walk down a hallway to get to the bathroom in the middle of the night. So I said, Mama, check this out. Alexa, turn on the light. Light turns on. I said, Alexa, turn off the light. Light turns off. She goes, that's amazing. And then we practiced that for 3 hours. 2 days later, she calls me up. She goes, that thing you bought me stopped working. I said, what thing? She goes, that thing that's supposed to turn my light on and off. I said, are you saying the phrase right? She goes, I'm saying it exactly how you told me. I said, are you saying? She goes, listen, I'll do it right now. Just listen. Amanda. I go, Mom, stop. Not Amanda. It's Alexa. I even wrote it down in three places. Next to your bed, next to the machine, in the living room. She goes, maybe that's why it's not working. I go, no, that's exactly why it's not working. She goes, calm down. Let me try it. Alexa, turn on the light. I'm on the phone waiting. I go, did it work? She goes, oh, I don't know. I'll let you know when I get home. I go, it doesn't work like that. It's not just in the air everywhere you go, you crazy person.
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3: I think everybody has one alcohol that they just won't. And mine is tequila. No, not woo. Boo. And sometimes, boom, ow, blood. That's just, yep, never a happy ending when I drink tequila. Awful, awful. I firmly believe tequila's just made out of bruises. That there's just a South American factory somewhere where they're punching people in the arm and tequila squirts out, and they bottle it and try and sell it to stupid Americans. Like, this is a very good brand. It is called Two for Flinching, a.k.a. Dos para Flinching. I'm not buying that. That's fake Spanish. That's bogus Spanish. It's dubious Spanish is what that is.

0: You ever feel like you're such a fat, useless blob of cookie dough that you just start exercising randomly in the middle of some other activity? You know what I mean? You're online at the bank, all of a sudden, maybe this will help my ass. Went to the Cheesecake Factory for the first time. This is a company that knows what America wants, don't they? Oh, yeah. Let's put factory right in the title. Let these fat tubalards think they can come sit at the end of a conveyor belt and have cheesecakes rammed right down their throats. I like how the waiters are disgusted with our habits now. You notice at the end of the meal they ask, are you still working on that? Right? Not if you enjoyed yourself. You still working on shoveling that into your fat skull? Yeah, I'll get you a doggy bag. We both know you don't have a dog. And if you did, you'd eat it.
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1: Anything has the potential to become a DUI checkpoint if you crash your car into it. Don't drink and drive. That's what they say. They also say friends don't let friends drive drunk. Well, which one is it? Somebody's got to drive. I was leaving a party the other night, and this buddy of mine goes, "Hey, Ron, can you drive?" I was like, "I can drive. I can't get pulled over." Now, I'm not saying I've never driven drunk, because I've drank so much in my life, now on the back of my driver's license, there's a list of organs I need.
2: Here's your midweek forecast from News Channel 3. Cloudy skies and scattered showers should keep high temperatures in the upper 80s today. Sunny near 90 tomorrow, and then gusting northerly winds on Friday announce the arrival of our latest cold front for the weekend. I'm News Channel 3's Todd Demers.
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98.1 The Max, early voting started today. Shelby County up for grabs, governorship, Senate, House, a lot of other stuff. If you want to vote, you can vote now. Early voting is going through the 29th. And then you got the actual date on November 3rd. So, by the way, I've got some new voting lines. Three new districts. You may not know if you're supposed to go to the same spot. Usually you can go to the same spot, but if you go to the ShelbyCountyTN.gov website, you put in your address, they'll tell you where, if anything has changed and where you need to go. It's kind of wild that, you know, what's wild watching how candidates can turn down debates leading up to the election. I can't believe, like, you can't, how can you turn down a debate? You know what I mean? Against another, like, I don't understand that. Of course, I'm talking about one candidate. You know, I might be talking about the blonde one, which it is the battle of the blondes for the governorship on this one. You know, it'd be great if you had to vote based off, like, the Pepsi challenge. Like, you'd have to listen to what they said. You didn't know if it was a D, R, or an I next to their name. You just had to hear them, and then you vote based on that. And then all of a sudden, you're like, oh, my God, I voted for RC Cola every time. And it's not like Coke or Pepsi. It's like, oh, I keep going for the independent. What is, I guess I'm not what I think I am. That I would, honestly, that would be a kind of refreshing. I would try that once. A four-year period, you actually had to listen to what they say. Wouldn't that be crazy? That'd be nuts. That's the kind of stuff that gets you in trouble. This Day in Music History up next.

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9: You ever feel like you're such a fat, useless blob of cookie dough that you just start exercising randomly in the middle of some other activity? You know what I mean? You're online at the bank. All of a sudden, maybe this will help my ass. Went to the Cheesecake Factory for the first time. This is a company that knows what America wants, don't they? Oh, yeah. Let's put factory right in the title. Let these fat tubalards think they can come sit at the end of a conveyor belt and have cheesecakes rammed right down their throats. I like how the waiters are disgusted with our habits now. You notice at the end of the meal they ask, are you still working on that? Right? Not if you enjoyed yourself. You still working on shoveling that into your fat skull? Yeah, I'll get you a doggy bag. We both know you don't have a dog. And if you did, you'd eat it.
10: My family took me to a water park. The first ride we went on was the giant slide. It's like 20 stories high. And I'm looking for the elevator. There's no elevator. How do you get up there? It's $35 to get in. You should carry my ass up there. I'm in flip-flops and a Speedo, and I'm walking up a mountain. Let's not visualize, just let's move on, shall we? I'm walking up this thing, and I'm a little bit afraid of heights, and I'm halfway up, I'm going, Ricola! Heidi went by with her grandfather. I don't know how high we went. I got to the top of the slide. Was it a slide? Nay-nay. Because I did not slide. At no point did my butt touch slide. You reach around and you're not touching slide. That's a free fall. I was not issued a parachute. And I hit the water. Oh, God. Those people shouldn't have been there. I pop out of the water. I hear, where's my baby? Where's my baby?
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1: Now, I've never drank or done any drugs in my life. After the accident, it's changed slightly. You can't get marijuana in Idaho. Well, you can, but I don't know the guy. And, but in Los Angeles, you just put it into Google Maps. So, like a couple of desperado bank robbers on the run, my mom and I roll up to this dispensary. I'm all banged up. I go, Mom, you do the talking. My son was hit by a bus. And we're wondering if you might have something to help him take the edge off. The energy that I felt from the other side of that counter, I can only describe to you as pure elation. I mean, this... I believe that this woman felt her life's calling was being fulfilled in that moment. I went home with enough marijuana to become the guy that you call.
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2: Here's your midweek forecast from News Channel 3. Cloudy skies and scattered showers should keep high temperatures in the upper 80s today. Sunny near 90 tomorrow, and then gusting northerly winds on Friday announce the arrival of our latest cold front for the weekend. I'm News Channel 3's Todd Demers.

Maximum Rock from Memphis 98. When the Maximum Ross, a lot happens every single day. And in the past, well, it's time for this day in music history. 1969. Nice. You listen to him. Peace. Police. In New Jersey, issued a warrant for the arrest of Frank Sinatra in relation to his connections to the mafia. The New Jersey State Commission of Investigation had been formed to probe racketeering corruption charges across the state, and Sinatra was ordered to testify regarding his known associations with prominent figures of the American mafia. Sinatra eventually appeared and testified before the commission. Not sure what was said in that one. I really wish they made that Sinatra movie with Leonardo DiCaprio playing Frank Sinatra. Martin Scorsese was supposed to do it. Never happened. Fell apart. I think that would have been an amazing movie. Martin Scorsese. Still doing it, though. Still could probably happen. 1972, Joe Cocker and six members of his touring band were arrested after a concert in Adelaide, Australia, when police discovered marijuana and heroin in their hotel rooms. Get this. They were not charged, but instead given 4 hours to leave the country. That's wild, man. That is, by the way, Australians, nice people. Yo, you can either go to prison here, or you can make like a tree and leave. You're like, all right, cool. We're out. And they were out. Dude, that's arguably one of the coolest things I've ever heard cops doing. 1988, Def Leppard became the first act in chart history to sell 7 million copies of two consecutive records, Pyromania and then their next one, Hysteria, which became their best-selling album to date, selling over 20 million copies. 1990, legendary conductor, composer, and pianist Leonard Bernstein, and what a lot of people just know from that R.E.M. lyric, died at the age of 72. Still haven't seen that Bradley Cooper movie on Netflix. Don't know if I am. 2003, Ozzy Osbourne started treatment for Parkinson's disease-like tremors and postponed his upcoming European tour. He said at the time, I've been in Boston for like 3 weeks. He actually said that like 3 weeks, having medical tests for tremor that probably get worse over the next 2 years. He knew that. He knew it then, man. By the way, thank God he got treatment early, dude. We wouldn't even have that was, those were like the Osbournes. That's like early days where a whole new generation discovered him. 2004, Eric Clapton was suspended from driving in France after being caught speeding 134 miles an hour in his Porsche 911. The fine, only $500. Not bad. Not bad at all. If he did that in any of the Scandinavian countries, they would have charged him what his net worth was be, and that would like be a $1 million fine. 2007, the Tom Petty documentary, Running Down the Dream, a four-part documentary, debuted at the New York Film Festival. Haven't checked that one out. I don't know if I've seen or watched any Tom Petty documentary, and I just remember him being in Sound City, and I was like, Tom Petty documentary might be amazing. And 2025, R&B singer and one of my mom's favorites, D'Angelo, passed away from pancreatic cancer in New York City at the age of 51. It's always scary when they're that young. Guy was absolutely amazing. And back in like, what, 2002, 2001, when he put out that shirtless music video. I mean, I made a lot of guys' wives nervous. That's this day in music history right here on the Max.

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8: I bought my mom an Amazon Alexa. Anybody got one of these? I bought it for her because every day she gets up and has to walk down a hallway to get to the bathroom in the middle of the night. So I said, Mama, check this out. Alexa, turn on the light. Light turns on. I said, Alexa, turn off the light. Light turns off. She goes, that's amazing. And then we practiced that for 3 hours. 2 days later, she calls me up. She goes, that thing you bought me stopped working. I said, what thing? She goes, that thing that's supposed to turn my light on and off. I said, are you saying the phrase right? She goes, I'm saying it exactly how you told me. I said, are you saying? She goes, listen, I'll do it right now. Just listen. Amanda. I go, Mom, stop. Not Amanda, it's Alexa. I even wrote it down in 3 places, next to your bed, next to the machine, in the living room. She goes, maybe that's why it's not working. I go, no, that's exactly why it's not working. She goes, calm down, let me try it. Alexa, turn on the light. I'm on the phone waiting. I go, did it work? She goes, oh, I don't know. I'll let you know when I get home. I go, it doesn't work like that. It's not just in the air everywhere you go, you crazy person.
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10: Here's your midweek forecast from News Channel 3. Cloudy skies and scattered showers should keep high temperatures in the upper 80s today. Sunny near 90 tomorrow. And then gusting northerly winds on Friday announce the arrival of our latest cold front for the weekend. I'm News Channel 3's Todd Demers.

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on the Max Trans-Siberian Orchestra if Metallica decided to do Christmas music. Which, I am amazed that Metallica has never done a Christmas song. They really haven't. But you know for a fact that if they did, it would have been Lars that have been to James like, listen, I think I've been thinking a lot about it, and I just think conceptually we should actually do a Christmas song. I think it's really apt for the time. You would say some kind of business jargon like that, and then everybody would do it, and they'd cash in, and all of a sudden, and you know, it'd be like they cut their hair off all over again. But Trans-Siberian Orchestra, they are a good time. 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
2: 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You've seen me in the commercials. You've seen the cowboy hat. 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And now, apparently, they've decided to put me on the radio.

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9: Where are my tequila lovers at, huh? Woo! You are wrong. You're wrong. You're incorrect. Tequila is the most disgusting, awful of all the hard alcohols. It should be illegal. It's poison. Here's why. Here's why I'm right. No other shot comes with chores. Right? You ever try and take a shot of tequila as soon as they give it to you? Whoa, hey, whoa. Lick your hand first. What? Why would I do that? When have I ever been having a great time? Like, yeah, what could be better? Well, I know. Like some sort of alcoholic cat. So then you lick your hand, you're like, oh, my mouth tastes like wet hand. I didn't expect that this morning. They're like, now put salt on it and lick it. Ugh, gross. Okay, now I know what a saltier version of my wet hand tastes like. Now take the tequila. Oh, good, this will get rid of this terrible taste that I've created in my mouth. No! It did not. Now it's added a burning sensation. Quickly, put this fruit in your mouth. Oh, thank God. A fruit. Something to abate this pain. What is it? Is it a raspberry, a boysenberry? Even a strawberry would do. No, it's a lime, the tartest fruit of all. A fruit so tart that unless you have scurvy, you would never put it in your mouth.
10: You ever feel like you're such a fat, useless blob of cookie dough that you just start exercising randomly in the middle of some other activity? You know what I mean? You're online at the bank, all of a sudden, maybe this will help my ass. Went to the Cheesecake Factory for the first time. This is a company that knows what America wants, don't they? Oh, yeah. Let's put factory right in the title. Let these fat tubalards think they can come sit at the end of a conveyor belt. And have cheesecakes rammed right down their throats. I like how the waiters are disgusted with our habits now. You notice at the end of the meal they ask, are you still working on that? Right? Not if you enjoyed yourself. You still working on shoveling that into your fat skull? Yeah, I'll get you a doggy bag. We both know you don't have a dog. And if you did, you'd eat it.
11: Here's your midweek forecast from News Channel 3. Cloudy skies and scattered showers should keep high temperatures in the upper 80s today. Sunny near 90 tomorrow, and then gusting northerly winds on Friday announce the arrival of our latest cold front for the weekend. I'm News Channel 3's Todd Demers.

The Max Game 3, Milwaukee Dodgers in L.A. This time, Dodgers down 2-0 out of 38 times where the team that won the first two games, 36 to 2, that team went to the World Series. So Dodgers, I mean, kind of facing, but you know what they are? They're facing what they did to the Milwaukee last year. They swept them 4-0. Do they think they're going to get swept? No. But it could happen. It's kind of crazy that we might have like Milwaukee versus like Tampa Bay or Cleveland. It's going to be like the 19th highest payroll versus like the 22nd or the 17th. It's like, and this is going into a collective bargaining year where they're talking about a possible strike next year when they put a salary cap on the league to keep things more even. But yet, and a bit of irony through all of this, we have the top tier spending teams not advancing, which is kind of fun. But at the same time, is anybody really excited about a Milwaukee-Tampa Bay World Series? Are you? Because I'm telling you right now, those ratings will be low. They're going to be really low. Even though, and the idea, we like to think that we like underdogs. We don't. We really don't. And unless there's like a really good story behind it, like there's somebody who, I don't know, they had to overcome cancer or something like that. Like we need a really good storyline. Other than that, you want New York, you want Chicago, you want a St. Louis, you want the hot chick or the popular jock. That's really what you want. It's a shame to say that, but it is what it is, man. Blake Snell on the mound for the Dodgers. Robert Gasser on the mound for Milwaukee. First pitch, 7:00 tonight.

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1: Danny. 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
9: We're going to be watching isolated showers popping up along and north of I-40 through the afternoon and evening hours, but we're not cooling down just yet. Another 90 degree day ahead of you on Thursday, but by Friday morning, that cold air finally arrives and cool temperatures for the weekend. I'm WREG's meteorologist, Lindsay Gaffney.
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0: sun.
1: Is it going to rain in your area? I don't know. There's a chance of it. A little sprinkle here, a sprinkle there. It's supposed to be beautiful tonight. Tomorrow, supposed to be high of 88. And then it just drops from there on out. High of 65 on Friday. High of 61 on Saturday. Going to be 66 on Sunday. Fall is officially here. Maybe, sort of, kind of. I don't know. Maybe it's lying to us after all. It usually does that this time of year. Up next, Ditch, I'll have another chance for you to get a pair of passes to Cooper Young. Oh, Beer Fest, it is back. Some day drinking and some tasty brews that you'll never have anywhere else. You get, honestly, I'm telling you, it's the one-offs that really kind of get you. Because this is where a lot of this is where brewers like to impress other brewers, so they flex a little bit on that. Sometimes it's good, sometimes it's bad, but either way, it's going to be tasty and interesting. Win those passes on your lunch break tomorrow. Details at 981themax.com. I'm Ross. Be safe, be secure. If you're going to be stupid, take pictures for the grandkids. Love you.

Tom Petty wrote this song originally, it was a... They thought it was kind of a cliche. So he decided to change it, and it changed the whole vibe of it. One word changed it. From rock to wreck. 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Yeah, that's so cliche. You rock me. How about you wreck me? It took it in a whole different direction. 98.1 The Max. Hi,

0: 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You're going to get a little sample of this morning. Actually, I know you didn't miss Country Corey and Danny's show this morning. We're going to get a replay of something you heard. Check this out.
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2: It's time for your Twisted Titles.
1: And we'll guess the titles of the Twisted songs. Ladies first.
3: All right. Conclusion about Lane.
1: Found out?
3: Mm-mm.
1: No. Conclusion about Lane. LSU sucks. Conclusion about
3: conclusion.
1: Conclusion. Decision.
3: Conclusion.
1: The end.
3: Yes.
1: Okay. I was taking it like you came to the conclusion. Okay. So the ending of Lane.
3: Lane.
1: End of Jane?
3: Lane.
1: Oh, end of the street. Like, I was thinking it like a name. So, end of the road.

0: flying machine.
1: Airplane. 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
0: Fiber stared man. Fiber? Okay, one more time.
1: Fiber stared dude.
0: Fiber's closed look man.
1: Let's go with stared.
0: Stared. Looked. Right? No, that's not it. Stared. Glared, bared, neared.
1: Glare, stare. All of them.
0: All of them. And it's not look. Mm.
1: It's what you use to do that, though.
0: It's what you use. Oh.
1: Fiber.
0: Fiber. Eye. Dude. Fiber-eyed man. Man, this is a tough one. Mine are easy today, and yours are hard.
1: I know. This dude is a... I Googled it for this, and so it's kind of... it. I wanted to say, how about this? Fiber-stared cup of coffee.
0: That didn't help. Fiber-stared,
1: tell
0: dude.
1: Me, tell me some fibers.
0: Some fibers.
1: Mm-hmm.
0: Like a blanket, right?
1: No.
0: You know, a fiber like Metamucil?
1: No, I mean like fiber like yarn.
0: Okay, yarn, thread.
1: What is that made of?
0: Fiber is made of cotton. Cotton Eye Joe. Where did you come from? Where did you go? Where did you come from, Cotton Eye Joe? Overlord of Marionettes. Overlord of Marionettes.
1: I know, Marionettes. Master of Puppets. Okay. Sore. Similarly. Sore similarly as a raptor.
0: As a raptor?
1: As a raptor. Sore similarly as a raptor.
0: Hurts?
1: Sore. Oh, no, not that sore.
0: Okay. Like. I got like.
1: Yes, yes.
0: Like a dinosaur, like a raptor, like a monster.
1: Like an American symbol.
0: Oh, soar like, fly like an eagle. I want to fly like an eagle to the sea. Man, yours are great today, and mine are just, I feel like mine are... generic.
1: Come it's in okay.
0: White box that says song titles. soup eating utensil mail.
1: Spoon man. Taste the soup.
0: Uh-huh. Taste the soup. Enjoy the soup with your.
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2: Anything has the potential to become a DUI checkpoint if you crash your car into it. Don't drink and drive. That's what they say. They also say friends don't let friends drive drunk. Well, which one is it? Somebody's got to drive. I was leaving a party the other night, and this buddy of mine goes, "Hey, Ron, can you drive?" I was like, "I can drive. I can't get pulled over." Now, I'm not saying I've never driven drunk, because I've drank so much in my life. Now, on the back of my driver's license, there's a list of organs I need.
3: I bought my mom an Amazon Alexa. Anybody got one of these? I bought it for her because every day she gets up and has to walk down a hallway to get to the bathroom in the middle of the night. So I said, "Mama, check this out. Alexa, turn on the light." Light turns on. I said, "Alexa, turn off the light." Light turns off. She goes, "That's amazing." And then we practiced that for 3 hours. 2 days later, she calls me up. She goes, "That thing you bought me stopped working." I said, "What thing?" She goes, "That thing that's supposed to turn my light on and off." I said, "Are you saying the phrase right?" She goes, "I'm saying it exactly how you told me." I said, "Are you saying?" She goes, "Listen, I'll do it right now. Just listen. Amanda." I go, "Mom, stop. Not Amanda, it's Alexa. I even wrote it down in three places, next to your bed, next to the machine, in the living room." She goes, "Maybe that's why it's not working." I go, "No, that's exactly why it's not working." She goes, "Calm down, let me try it. Alexa, turn on the light." I'm on the phone waiting. I go, "Did it work?" She goes, "Oh, I don't know. I'll let you know when I get home." I go, "It doesn't work like that. It's not just in the air everywhere you go, you crazy person."
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8: My family took me to a water park. The first ride we went on was the giant slide. It's like 20 stories high. And I'm looking for the elevator. There's no elevator. How do you get up there? It's $35 to get in. You should carry my ass up there. I'm in flip-flops and a Speedo, and I'm walking up a mountain. Let's not visualize, just let's move on, shall we? I'm walking up this thing, and I'm a little bit afraid of heights, and I'm halfway up, I'm going, Ricola! Heidi went by with her grandfather. I don't know how high we went. I got to the top of the slide. Was it a slide? Nay, nay. I did not slide. At no point did my butt touch slide. reach around and you're not touching slide, that's a free fall. I was not issued a parachute. And I hit the water. Oh, God. Those people shouldn't have been there. I pop out of the water, I hear, where's my baby? Where's my baby?
5: Now, I've never drank or done any drugs in my life. After the accident, it's changed slightly. You can't get marijuana in Idaho. Well, you can, but I don't know the guy. And, but in Los Angeles, you just put it into Google Maps. So, like a couple of desperado bank robbers on the run, my mom and I roll up to this dispensary. I'm all banged up. I go, Mom, you do the talking. My son was hit by a bus. And we're wondering if you might have something to help him take the edge off. The energy that I felt from the other side of that counter, I can only describe to you as pure elation. I mean, this... I believe that this woman felt her life's calling was being fulfilled in that moment. I went home with enough marijuana to become the guy that you call.
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10: We're going to be watching isolated showers popping up along and north of I-40 through the afternoon and evening hours, but we're not cooling down just yet. Another 90-degree day ahead of you on Thursday, but by Friday morning, that cold air finally arrives and cool temperatures for the weekend. I'm WREG's meteorologist, Lindsay Gaffney.
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98.1 The Max, Maximum Rock from Memphis. I'm Ditch. Got another crack at the TSO trip. That's Trans-Siberian Orchestra to you. Yeah, you picked the city on the tour. You packed the bags. Oh, but you got to get the keyword first. Text in and get qualified to win. And that next chance, 6:05.

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0: 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I'm Ditch. Shout out to our friends over at Dabbles in Midtown, making sure everyone looks quite nice. Going in, looking sightly, coming out looking beauty. Here's Fuel for all you guys cranking it up.
1: Give me Fuel.

0: Not all of us like mornings, but we do like Danny and Country Corn. In case you missed it.
1: You got a store you visit regularly where you kind of have gotten to know the people in the store.
2: Oh, Ronald,
1: a little bit.
2: What's up at Walgreens?
1: There he is, old Ronald at Walgreens.
2: And Ronald's like, hey, Danielle. Now, I'm like, hey, Ronnie.
1: My question is, if you stopped going to Walgreens, would he notice?
2: Yes.
1: Yes. Okay. So that's good customer service. You're one-on-one. Well, I've got a store that I go to regularly that I affectionately call the Dirty Mart.
2: Uh-huh.
1: Because the place is filthy. Well, last week, let me back up a little bit. Shout out to Total Tobacco in Bartlett. Because I stopped by there, and they're a little less expensive. So I started going there a little more. And a little more. And a little more. And then on Friday night, I get a text message out of the blue. Why are you mad at me?
2: From the Dirty Mart guy.
1: What's happening? Hey, Corey, this is Kadeem. Yes, from the Dirty Mart guy.
2: Why does he have your number?
1: Well, I don't know. I may have asked him for his, so that I don't remember how. Maybe to text him late to see if he was still open. I don't know.
2: Okay, I may have Bridget's at the liquor store's number. Yes.
1: Okay. So, and I'm sitting there laughing, and I'm like, "Well, how is that dude is texting me because I haven't been in there in 5 days." So what did I do? Of course, I lied to him. Like, of course.
2: Did you tell him you moved? That's always a good one.
1: I should have. Should have said we moved to across town or something. That would have been great. No, I told him I'd been sick.
2: Is it terminal? Because now you got to go back.
1: And now he's like, oh, okay, well, I'll see you soon. What did he text back? Oh, are you okay? And I've got a buddy that goes by there. He's like, I've been asking your buddy a lot about you, too. And that's probably where the text came from, is my buddy probably started fanning the flames. What would you do to him? Why is he so mad at you? Because my friends like to bust my over everything.
2: Right.
1: And so I've just never been, what is it? What's the word I'm looking for? Clingy. Never had a store clerk to be this clingy before.
2: That is funny. You know, I went into a gas station, I don't know, a few months ago, old Rick, up at Poplar and Forest Hill, and the guy was like, where have you been? I was like, oh, I quit smoking.
1: Oh, yeah.
2: Didn't even think about it.
1: Didn't even think how it would affect you.
2: Yeah.
1: Didn't know I was taking food off your kids' table. Just because I was trying to do something better for myself.
2: Right, but I hadn't walked in there in years.
1: Right.
2: Because I didn't have a point. I mean, I was walking in there every other day a few years ago.
1: So, if you are... I just can't believe he texted me.
2: I can't believe he has your number. Then again, I get it. Bridget has mine. Ronald does not.
1: Ronald, well, maybe you give Ronald your phone number.
2: No, Ronald works for a corporation like Walgreens. See, Bridget works for a, you know, one store owner liquor store.
1: Right.
2: Just like Kameed. What's his name? Huh?
1: Kadeem. I mean, he's the only one ever there, and he's there constantly.
2: There's something about having a mom and pop store can have my number. If you're working at a big, I don't know why.
1: Yeah, right? It's got a little different feel to it, doesn't it?
2: Yeah, like the Target girl. I don't want her texting me.
1: I like to say I'm in the Friendly Quick Stop rewards program. And this is just one-on-one customer service.
2: Where he gives you an extra scoop of cigarette-smelled ice.
1: Do you remember that story? He smokes like cigarette after cigarette after cigarette inside that store. And this lady came in and bought a cup of ice and was surprised it smelled like ice or smelled like cigarettes. She couldn't believe it.
2: It's one of our smoothie flavors.
1: Marlboro. 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
6: I think everybody has one alcohol that they just won't. And mine is tequila. No, not woo. Boo. And sometimes, boom, ow, blood. That's just, yep, never a happy ending when I drink tequila. Awful, awful. I firmly believe tequila's just made out of bruises. That there's just, South American factory somewhere where they're punching people in the arm and tequila squirts out, and they bottle it and try and sell it to stupid Americans. Like, this is a very good brand. It's called Two for Flinching, aka Dos para Flinching. I'm not buying that. That's fake Spanish. That's bogus Spanish. It's dubious Spanish is what that is.
7: Hi, this is Jerry from Alice in Chains.
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10: My family took me to a water park. The first ride we went on was the giant slide. It's like 20 stories high. And I'm looking for the elevator. There's no elevator. How do you get up there? It's $35 to get in. You should carry my ass up there. How do you get up? I'm in flip-flops and a Speedo, and I'm walking up a mountain. Let's not visualize. Just let's move on, shall we? I'm walking up this thing, and I'm a little bit afraid of heights. And I'm halfway up. I'm going, Ricola. Heidi went by with her grandfather. I don't know how high we went. To the top of the slide. Was it a slide? Nay. Because I did not slide. At no point did my butt touch slide.

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9: Now, I've never drank or done any drugs in my life. After the accident, it's changed slightly. You can't get marijuana in Idaho. Well, you can, but I don't know the guy. And, but in Los Angeles, you just put it into Google Maps. So, like a couple of desperado bank robbers on the run, my mom and I roll up to this dispensary. I'm all banged up. I go, Mom, you do the talking. My son was hit by a bus. We're wondering if you might have something to help him take the edge off. The energy that I felt from the other side of that counter, I can only describe to you as pure elation. I mean, this... I believe that this woman felt her life's calling was being fulfilled in that moment. I went home with enough marijuana to become the guy that you call.
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11: We're going to be watching isolated showers popping up along and north of I-40 through the afternoon and evening hours, but we're not cooling down just yet. Another 90-degree day ahead of you on Thursday. But by Friday morning, that cold air finally arrives and cool temperatures for the weekend. I'm WREG's meteorologist, Lindsay Gaffney.
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1: 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Early voting started today. 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So, and know who you're voting for, would you please?

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4: We're going to call somebody up at random.
5: See if we keep them on the phone for 10 ridiculous survey questions and they cannot hear me.
4: Good morning, sir. My name is Corey. I'm with the United States Census Bureau. We're doing nationwide consumer surveys this year. And I'm calling to ask you to participate in our 10-question anonymous consumer survey.
6: With the Census Bureau?
4: Okay, great. Thank you so very much. Do you use smart home technology?
6: Smart home technology. A little bit, yes.
4: Okay. And how often do you replace your catalytic converter?
6: The only one I know of is in my car, and I don't replace them. My mechanic does.
4: Okay. Does your refrigerator work better when it's running or standing still?
6: Combination of both.
4: All right. And do you believe people that stutter do so in their thoughts?
6: Ooh. You know what? I've never thought of that. I would say no.
4: All right. If you're in a self-help group, does that mean you failed at self-help?
6: Say that again?
4: If you were in a self-help group, does that mean you failed at self-help?
6: No.
4: No? All right.
6: No.
4: And what rumor do you believe is circulating about you right now?
6: What rumor is circulating about me right now? I don't know. What rumor's circulating about you right
5: Ooh,
6: now?
5: Ooh, I like her, yeah.
4: And how often do you shave your eyebrows?
5: Never.
6: Never?
4: Never. Okay, what about your eyelashes?
6: No, you need those.
4: All right. And given the current inflation rate, is telling someone they look like $1 million still a compliment?
6: Yes.
4: Yes, all right. Mm-hmm. And has a video game ever saved you from an unhealthy relationship?
6: Video game?
4: Mm-hmm.
6: No.
4: No. All right. In your opinion, what's the difference between tin foil and aluminum foil?
6: The metal.
4: The metal. Okay. And one more question, sir. You can teach a man to fish, but can you teach a fish to man?
6: I hope not.
4: All right. Great. Thank you so very much for your time. That completes our survey. You've helped make America a better place.
6: If you say so, okay.
4: All right, thank you. She's kind of giggly.
5: Okay, you need her mechanic's phone number. Let's start there. And I really didn't know there was a difference between tin foil and aluminum foil.
4: Is there?
5: Yeah, I mean, it's literally tin and aluminum.
4: Oh, I thought people just called it tin foil because it seems like tin.
5: Yeah, no. True tin foil is stiffer, more expensive, and leaves a metallic or bitter taste on the food.
4: Thus the reason we use aluminum.
5: That's right.
4: Thanks, Danny.
5: You're welcome.
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0: From the Mitch Wright Plumbing, Heating, and Air Traffic Desk.
9: Memphis traffic flow right now. Malfunction Junction 240 westbound at the Elvis Presley Boulevard overpass. Accident moved over to the right shoulder. East Memphis, Poplar Avenue at Estate Drive, a crash. Also in Mississippi, DeSoto County, 55 southbound before Hernando Rest Area. Accident moved over to the right shoulder as well. I'm Michael Higgins with your total traffic.
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17: I think everybody has one alcohol that they just won't. And mine is tequila. No, not woo. Boo. And sometimes, ow, blood. That's just, yep, never a happy ending when I drink tequila. Awful, awful. I firmly believe tequila's just made out of bruises. That there's just a South American factory somewhere where they're punching people in the arm and tequila squirts out, and they bottle it and try and sell it to stupid Americans. Like, this is a very good brand. It is called Two for Flinching, aka Dos para Flinching. I'm not buying that. That's fake Spanish. That's bogus Spanish. It's dubious Spanish is what that is.
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1: How unbelievable is it that in this country we have to stop ourselves from eating? It's unbelievable. It's so bad that I heard this commercial the other day. For all those moments that make every day great, Fancy Feast introduces Fancy Feast appetizers. Cats are eating appetizers. Not snacks, appetizers. Wild Alaskan salmon, sea bass and shrimp, oysters Rockefeller. These cats are eating better than half of the world. With their delicate palates, they'd be just as happy eating a rat in the basement. How disgusting are we? They should just put up a split screen, and on this side, people starving all over the world. And on this side, cats eating appetizers. Fluffy, don't fill up on the salmon. You have a steak coming, Fluffy.
2: You ever feel like you're such a fat, useless blob of cookie dough that you just start exercising randomly in the middle of some other activity? You know what I mean? You're online at the bank, all of a sudden, maybe this will help my ass. Went to the Cheesecake Factory for the first time. This is a company that knows what America wants, don't they? Oh, yeah. Let's put factory right in the title. Let these fat tubalards think they can come sit at the end of a conveyor belt and have cheesecakes rammed right down their throats. I like how the waiters are disgusted with our habits now. You notice at the end of the meal they ask, are you still working on that? Right? Not if you enjoyed yourself. You still working on shoveling that into your fat skull? Yeah, I'll get you a doggy bag. We both know you don't have a dog. And if you did, you'd eat it.
3: My family took me to a water park. The first ride we went on was the giant slide. It's like 20 stories high. And I'm looking for the elevator. There's no elevator. How do you get up there? It's $35 to get in. You should carry my ass up there. How do you get up? I'm in flip-flops and a Speedo, and I'm walking up a mountain. Let's not visualize. Just let's move on, shall we? I'm walking up this thing, and I'm a little bit afraid of heights, and I'm halfway up. I'm going, Ricola! Heidi went by with her grandfather. I don't know how high we went. I got to the top of the slide. Was it a slide? Nay, nay. Because I did not slide. At no point did my butt touch slide. You reach around and you're not touching slide. That's a free fall. I was not issued a parachute. And I hit the water. Shouldn't have been there. I pop out of the water, I hear, where's my baby? Where's my baby?
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4: We're going to be watching isolated showers popping up along and north of I-40 through the afternoon and evening hours, but we're not cooling down just yet. Another 90 degree day ahead of you on Thursday, but by Friday morning, that cold air finally arrives and cool temperatures for the weekend. I'm WREG's meteorologist, Lindsay Gaffney.
5: Online, streaming rock 24 hours a day.

Yeah, we're going to give you another chance, speaking of giving it away, for a trip to see Trans-Siberian Orchestra. It's that time of year, man. We start heading into Halloween. It's holiday season. And one of the great traditions of the holidays is Trans-Siberian Orchestra, the Ghost of Christmas, and all the hits. You pick the city. You got to get the keyword first, though, and get qualified for that trip. And I'll give you that opportunity coming up at 6:05. What do you say? All right, sounds good.

Now, do you want the maximum rock from Memphis? Memphis Tigers got a football game Friday night this week. They're playing Tulane in Tulane. In New Orleans, actually. At Tulane. 6:30 kickoff that you hear on our sister station, 98.9, The Roar of Memphis.

0: You got lucky. Yeah, you got lucky. You ever go to a stranger's wedding? You ever stumble upon a stranger's wedding? Maybe you're at a hotel, you're out of town, you're staying. Somebody's having a wedding reception in your hotel, and you decide, yeah, let's go hang out. Let's be part of it. No one will know. Well, now there's actually a website where people who have a planned wedding can actually sell vacant seats for the wedding and the reception. And, you know, that sort of helps offset the wedding cost, I guess. You can get on the guest list. You can attend a stranger's wedding by invitation thanks to a website and a couple in San Diego. Jeff and Karina Besson created a Not a Wedding Crasher website where you can go on there, find a wedding in the town or in the area where you're at, pay, you know, there's some as low as, I saw $15, some as high as $150. And, it includes seats at the wedding. It includes the reception. There's one wedding in Tennessee actually listed on the website that has an open bar and a full buffet. They say that as of since they launched this, there's been 20,000 users log into the website. The creator says the wedding, you know, wedding costs can be pretty expensive. But the thing about this makes for a good date night, because in some of these wedding situations, you can buy a couple of tickets for less than it would cost you to go out to dinner at a restaurant. But you're going to be in the room with a bunch of strangers anyway at the restaurant. Why not make it a wedding?
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4: My name is Andrew Norelli. I'm half Italian, half Norwegian. Italian people get very excited when I say that. Italian people love Italianness. See? They love it. They always come up to me after the show. You Italian? Where are you from? Where are you from? Rome, Venice, Sicily? Who? Your mother? Your father? Hey, oh, hey. They make Italian noises. Hey. You ever been there? You should go right now. It's not terribly diverse in this part of town, and I like diversity. I like meeting people from other countries. I always try to learn something in somebody else's language. That's what I do. I met a guy recently from Bulgaria. This is a true story. And I asked him, I said, how do I say in your language, I'm having fun? And I swear to God, he looked me right in the face and he goes, we don't have a word for that. And I was like, that's okay, because what you gave me right there was much more valuable.
5: I think everybody has one alcohol that they just won't. And mine is tequila. No, not woo. Boo. And sometimes, ow, blood. That's just, yep, never a happy ending when I drink tequila. Awful, awful. I firmly believe tequila's just made out of bruises. That there's just a South American factory somewhere where they're punching people in the arm and tequila squirts out, and they bottle it and try and sell it to stupid Americans. Like, this is a very good brand. It's called Two for Flinching, a.k.a. Dos para Flinching. I'm not buying that. That's fake Spanish. That's bogus Spanish. It's dubious Spanish is what that is.
6: Hi, this is Jerry from Alice in Chains.
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9: Anything has the potential to become a DUI checkpoint if you crash your car into it. Don't drink and drive. That's what they say. They also say friends don't let friends drive drunk. Well, which one is it? Somebody's got to drive. I was leaving a party the other night, and this buddy of mine goes, hey, Ron, can you drive? I was like, I can drive. I can't get pulled over. Now, I'm not saying I've never driven drunk, because I've drank so much in my life, now on the back of my driver's license, there's a list of organs I need.
10: Watching isolated showers popping up along and north of I-40 through the afternoon and evening hours, but we're not cooling down just yet. Another 90-degree day ahead of you on Thursday, but by Friday morning, that cold air finally arrives and cool temperatures for the weekend. I'm WREG's meteorologist, Lindsay Gaffney.
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Maximum Rock for Memphis. Good crowd yesterday at the zoo for Zoo Hoops. They call it Memphis Madness at Zoo Hoops. About 4,000, I think. 3,500, 3,600 maybe. Yeah. Can't wait for basketball.

0: How about Country Corey and Danny this morning? Starting your day off every morning here on 98.1 The Max. Here's a little sample of what happened this morning.
1: This is my worst nightmare. A woman in New Hampshire went to an urgent care after suffering an asthma attack. She'd been exposed to a cat and was allergic to him. Everything was fine at first. They gave her a shot and said, go back to the waiting room. We'll be back with you. And they never came back. About a half hour later, she started getting restless because it seemed so quiet outside in that little room. They didn't send her to the waiting room. They sent her to the room that you wait in.
2: Okay.
1: That first room that you go in, then you go do it, then you go get your vitals done, then they send you back to that. And it seemed awfully quiet outside. So she popped her head out of the door and she'd realized they forgot about her, locked up, and called it a day. Here she is talking about it.
3: I popped my head out and said, hello, hello. Very shocking. Just like, I can't believe this just happened to me. Because literally when I was thinking in my head, sitting there at 8:10, I was like, they would never lock me in. That's crazy talk. That only happens in movies or on a show. About 8:10, I was like, huh, it's kind of quiet. Not sure what's going on. And then I felt a little funny because you always feel funny popping out of the door when you're in a doctor's office. As soon as I got near the door and pressed the door immediately, and it was so shrill and loud, it startled me. Maybe let them know and remind them that you're in the room if you're there near close.
2: All I can think about the whole time you're telling this story is...
4: Is there anybody out there?
1: Right? So as soon as she stuck her head out there, the motion detector got her. The police showed up, and they got her out of there safely. She says probably won't be going back there. I don't know. I would.
2: I would start going through things.
1: Yeah, that would be my new doctor's office.
2: Oh, because you would get like firsthand treatment out everywhere you went.
1: Oh, you'd be a rock star.
2: You would skip the line. We're not doing this to Mary again. Let's go.
1: We got a code, Mary. Code Mary. Mary is in the building. The company has apologized, saying the rooms are supposed to be cleaned and checked before closing. So clearly the employees dropped the ball.
2: Well, who else did? I mean, we even have to report that?
1: Right.
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6: Hey, it's Rob Morrison from the Sunday Morning Blues Brunch. 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
7: We're going to stall downtown. It's Midtown 240 northbound before Jackson Avenue. Stalled over to the right shoulder now. But seeing a little bit of slowing in that area, Midtown 240 northbound from I-55 to I-40, not really showing any delays at all. Accident left lane blocked in the Terrell, Arkansas area, 55 southbound at the Terrell exit. Also malfunction junction, 55 southbound between 240 and Elvis Presley Boulevard. Stall, the right lane is blocked. I'm Michael Higgins with your total traffic.
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19: I think everybody has one alcohol that they just won't... And mine is tequila. No, not woo. Boo. And sometimes, ow, blood. That's just, yep, never a happy ending when I drink tequila. Awful, awful. I firmly believe tequila's just made out of bruises. That there's just a South American factory somewhere where they're punching people in the arm and tequila squirts out, and they bottle it and try and sell it to stupid Americans. Like, this is a very good brand. It's called Two for Flinching, a.k.a. Dos para Flinching. I'm not buying that. That's fake Spanish. That's bogus Spanish. It's dubious Spanish is what that is.
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22: I bought my mom an Amazon Alexa. Anybody got one of these? I bought it for her because every day she gets up and has to walk down a hallway to get to the bathroom in the middle of the night. So I said, Mama, check this out. Alexa, turn on the light. Light turns on. I said, Alexa, turn off the light. Light turns off. She goes, that's amazing. And then we practiced that for 3 hours. 2 days later, she calls me up. She goes, that thing you bought me stopped working. I said, what thing? She goes, that thing that's supposed to turn my light on and off. I said, are you saying the phrase right? She goes, I'm saying it exactly how you told me. I said, are you saying? She goes, listen, I'll do it right now. Just listen. Amanda. I go, Mom, stop. Not Amanda, it's Alexa. I even wrote it down in three places, next to your bed, next to the machine, in the living room. She goes, maybe that's why it's not working. I go, no, that's exactly why it's not working. She goes, calm down, let me try it. Alexa, turn on the light. I'm on the phone waiting. I go, did it work? She goes, oh, I don't know. I'll let you know when I get home. I go, it doesn't work like that. It's not just in the air everywhere you go, you crazy person.
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24: Now, I've never drank or done any drugs in my life. After the accident, it's changed slightly. You can't get marijuana in Idaho. Well, you can, but I don't know the guy. And, but in Los Angeles, you just put it into Google Maps. So, like a couple of desperado bank robbers on the run, my mom and I roll up to this dispensary. I'm all banged up. I go, Mom, you do the talking. My son was hit by a bus. We're wondering if you might have something to help him take the edge off. The energy that I felt from the other side of that counter, I can only describe to you as pure elation. I mean, this... I believe that this woman felt her life's calling was being fulfilled in that moment. I went home with enough marijuana to become the guy that you call.
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14: We're going to be watching isolated showers popping up along and north of I-40 through the afternoon and evening hours, but we're not cooling down just yet. Another 90-degree day ahead of you on Thursday, but by Friday morning, that cold air finally arrives and cool temperatures for the weekend. I'm WREG's meteorologist, Lindsay Gaffney.
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There's a brilliant, you know, earlier we were talking about the website where you can pay to go to a stranger's wedding. Now we have another, this is a great entrepreneurial spirit in this country where there's a guy in Kentucky who decided to rent his lambs. It's called lamb mowers using sheep. Don't have to worry about gas. Don't have to worry. They will just come to your house and eat the weeds, eat the crabgrass, even eat the poison ivy and kudzu from your yard. Yeah, $195 to $295, I guess, per day is what they're charging for the lamb mowers. What a great idea, man. Animals from Nickelback. Speaking of animals, you know, this has got to be the Nickelback's most successful record as far as the number of hits. Photograph. Animals on there. What else was on this album? Rockstar. Here we go. 98.1 The Max, the 11th new record from Nickelback coming out this month.

Oh, there's plenty of Rosie. 98.1 The Max, Maximum Rock for Memphis. So Perry Farrell lived with a woman named Jane. Yeah, she was one of the roommates, I guess. And she had a heroin problem, an addiction problem. And Jane, that's where Jane's addiction comes from. And some of their music, Jane, whatever Jane said went. That was the rule of the house.

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1: I have been a band dad for quite some time now. This is my sixth band season over two children. And one thing that never ceases to amaze me is the amount of work the parents put in.
2: I don't get it. When did it happen?
1: They over the loudspeaker, when they're doing the awards, they always, and let's thank the parents for their hard work and dedication to the band.
2: It's like that for anything. Anytime I MC anything at the school, let's thank the parents. Now, usually I would thank the parents for getting up and getting their kid to school early or late, or, you know, picking them up for practice. But now, the whole set is made from them.
1: I know. We are like...
2: Do they even have a props crew in theater anymore? Or is it just mom and dad?
1: It's probably just... Well, I mean, theater, I don't know. I don't have anything to do with theater. But it's probably... There's probably a healthy dose of mom and dad.
2: And why do we have to do all that? Like prom, why does everything have to be bigger and better? From pictures to occasions, I don't know.
1: Why does everything have to be movie quality?
2: Just get some of those, you know, paper dolls and cut them out and hang them up.
1: I'm going to sound like I'm complaining. I'm really not complaining. It's just that when I was a kid, the kids did it. Mm-hmm. And it looked like kids did it. And everybody was happy with it. But now you've got to be magically whisked away to a whole new world.
2: The bougiest world.
1: You're right. The bougiest world possible.
2: Like mocktails. Kids don't need mocktails.
1: What are we doing? That's just apple juice. Like,
2: just give them some Kool-Aid and shut up.
1: I mean, back in our day, Kool-Aid would be a mocktail.
2: Exactly right. We enjoyed every sip of it. But just like even the venues and the decorations and the lights and the... What do these kids got to look forward to?
1: Right. That? They got to look forward to building this stuff for their kids? And it's not like we're teaching them how to do it.
2: No. None of it. I mean, even fundraising. I had to go door to door. You think my kids ever went door to door? I had a whole dining room table full of Girl Scout cookies that I sold.
1: The first year that Avery was in the band, we had one of those go sell stuff fundraisers. And then the next year, they were like, look, nobody wants to do that. Mm-hmm. We're doing the just send a text message to your friends and ask them to go to this website and do it. And I was like, thank you, Jesus.
2: I hate that one, though. That's everybody's least favorite one.
1: Oh, really? The send the text messages?
2: Because it's just so impersonal. Like, that's exactly what I'm arguing about. They're not even doing anything.
1: Right.
2: They're sending text messages. There's no, like, then we were laughing because after ours is called Money Dolly. After we send the text message, then we make them make something and then go to hand deliver it to them to thank them because we don't want them to just have a transaction online. So I'm like, this is even more work.
1: Right. So y'all have turned it into a whole thing.
2: Because it just makes me feel guilty.
1: Right, right.
2: Of every year saying, hey, can you send another $100?
1: Give me money.
2: Give me money is what it says. And then they never hear from us again until next year.
1: Until next year. Then you send another text message that says, give me money.
2: Yes.
1: in the meantime, we're out there, you know, building, ratcheting, making sure it's level, trying to make it as best as we could do it. Mike from Missouri said, when I was in school, you could do everything and it was free. You might have to buy an instrument or your shoes for sports, and there was a bus that took you all the events. Now you pay $300 for your kid to be able to play volleyball, and you have to drive them to every event. Same thing with basketball. It's crazy. And Avery played volleyball for a while, and it's you got to drive them there. Got to drive them all over town.
2: It is, thank God school started, and they're both in middle school now. Because a lot of the practices are right after school.
1: Right.
2: So I can take the one pickup, especially if we divide it up with the carpoolers. I've got carpoolers for basketball and cheer, or I would die.
1: 6446 texted in, stop spoiling them. We're not spoiling them. What we're doing now is the basic amount.
2: The basic amount, exactly.
1: It's the basic amount. We're not going over and above to spoil them. We're just trying to keep up.
2: I will say this, when you were talking about who is it for with the band and the props. If those props weren't there, How much worse would that long competition be?
1: That's a good point.
2: So maybe we are doing it for each other. Hey, we know you got to sit at this next thing, whether it's a swim meet, band competition, or cheer. We know you need to be entertained.
1: Let's give you something pretty to look at.
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1: I bought my mom an Amazon Alexa. Anybody got one of these? I bought it for her because every day she gets up and has to walk down a hallway to get to the bathroom in the middle of the night. So I said, Mama, check this out. Alexa, turn on the light. Light turns on. I said, Alexa, turn off the light. Light turns off. She goes, that's amazing. And then we practiced that for 3 hours. 2 days later, she calls me up. She goes, that thing you bought me stopped working. I said, what thing? She goes, that thing that's supposed to turn my light on and off. I said, are you saying the phrase right? She goes, I'm saying it exactly how you told me. I said, are you saying? She goes, listen, I'll do it right now. Just listen. Amanda. I go, Mom, stop. Not Amanda, it's Alexa. I even wrote it down in 3 places, next to your bed, next to the machine, in the living room. She goes, maybe that's why it's not working. I go, no, that's exactly why it's not working. She goes, calm down, let me try it. Alexa, turn on the light. I'm on the phone waiting. I go, did it work? She goes, oh, I don't know, I'll let you know when I get home. I go, it doesn't work like that. It's not just in the air everywhere you go, you crazy person.
2: Where are my tequila lovers at, huh? Woo! You are wrong. You're wrong. You're incorrect. Tequila is the most disgusting, awful of all the hard alcohols. It should be illegal. It's poison. Here's why. Here's why I'm right. No other shot comes with chores. Right? You ever try and take a shot of tequila as soon as they give it to you? Whoa, hey, whoa. Lick your hand first. What? Why would I do that? When have I ever been having a great time? Like, yeah, what could be better? Well, I know. Like some sort of alcoholic cat. So then you lick your hand, you're like, oh, my mouth tastes like wet hand. I didn't expect that this morning. You're like, now put salt on it and lick it. Ugh, gross. Okay, now I know what a saltier version of my wet hand tastes like. Now take the tequila. Oh, good, this will get rid of this terrible taste that I've created in my mouth. No! It did not. Now it's added a burning sensation. Quickly, put this fruit in your mouth. Oh, thank God. A fruit. Something to abate this pain. What is it? Is it a raspberry, a boysenberry, even a strawberry would do? No, it's a lime, the tartest fruit of all. A fruit so tart that unless you have scurvy, you would never put it in your mouth.
3: I think everybody has one alcohol that they just won't. And mine is tequila. No, not woo. Boo. And sometimes, boom, ow, blood. That's just, yep, never a happy ending when I drink tequila. Awful, awful. I firmly believe tequila's just made out of bruises. That there's just a South American factory somewhere where they're punching people in the arm and tequila squirts out, and they bottle it and try and sell it to stupid Americans. Like, this is a very good brand. It is called Two for Flinching.

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Keyword is chime. Yeah, chime. It's your national keyword. 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You get to pick the city on the tour list. 95819. That's the text number, 95819. Now the clock starts. You got until 7 to get it in, so you're good to go if you're driving right now. The word is chime. 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
3: Memphis traffic flow right now looking pretty good. Shelby County, Thomas Street, northbound at North Watkins in the Fraser area. Seeing an accident, Poplar Avenue, westbound at Ridgeway Road. An accident, East Memphis. Debris in the right lane, 55 southbound, just past 3rd Street in South Memphis, giving us some slowing as well. Shut down road work, Macon Road between Berry Hill and Lanao Road in Cordova. I'm Michael Higgins with your total traffic.
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3: Now, I've never drank or done any drugs in my life. After the accident, it's changed slightly. You can't get marijuana in Idaho. Well, you can, but I don't know the guy. And, but in Los Angeles, you just put it into Google Maps. So, like a couple of desperado bank robbers on the run, my mom and I roll up to this dispensary. I'm all banged up. I go, Mom, you do the talking. My son was hit by a bus. And we're wondering if you might have something to help him take the edge off. The energy that I felt from the other side of that counter, I can only describe to you as pure elation. I mean, this... I believe that this woman felt her life's calling was being fulfilled in that moment. I went home with enough marijuana to become the guy that you call.
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6: My name is Andrew Norelli. I'm half Italian, half Norwegian. Italian people get very excited when I say that. Italian people love Italianness. See? They love it. They always come up to me after the show. You Italian? Where are you from? Where are you from? Rome? Venice? Sicily? Who? Your mother? Your father? Hey, oh, hey. They make Italian noises. Hey. You ever been there? You should go right now. It's not terribly diverse in this part of town, and I like diversity. I like meeting people from other countries. I always try to learn something in somebody else's language. That's what I do. I met a guy recently from Bulgaria. This is a true story. And I asked him, I said, how do I say in your language, I'm having fun? And I swear to God, he looked me right in the face and he goes, we don't have a word for that. And I was like, that's okay, because what you gave me right there was much more valuable.
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9: We're going to be watching isolated showers popping up along and north of I-40 through the afternoon and evening hours, but we're not cooling down just yet. Another 90-degree day ahead of you on Thursday, but by Friday morning, that cold air finally arrives and cool temperatures for the weekend. I'm WREG's meteorologist, Lindsay Gaffney.
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Judas Priest. 98.1 The Max, Maximum Rock for Memphis. Let's chase that with a big old dose of this. Stevie Ray Vaughan!

Just a reminder before we get into our Stairway to Seven block with Led Zeppelin. If you haven't done so yet, get until 7 to text the keyword CHIME to 95819 for the Trans-Siberian Orchestra trip. 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
1: Now, I've never drank or done any drugs in my life. After the accident, it's changed slightly. You can't get marijuana in Idaho. Well, you can, but I don't know the guy. And, but in Los Angeles, you just put it into Google Maps. So, like a couple of desperado bank robbers on the run, my mom and I roll up to this dispensary. I'm all banged up. I go, "Mom, you do the talking." My son was hit by a bus. And we're wondering if you might have something to help him take the edge off. The energy that I felt from the other side of that counter, I can only describe to you as pure elation. I mean, this... I believe that this woman felt her life's calling was being fulfilled in that moment. I went home with enough marijuana to become the guy that you call.
2: Anything has the potential to become a DUI checkpoint if you crash your car into it. Don't drink and drive. That's what they say. They also say friends don't let friends drive drunk. Well, which one is it? Somebody's got to drive. I was leaving a party the other night, and this buddy of mine goes, "Hey, Ron, can you drive?" I was like, "I can drive. I can't get pulled over." Now, I'm not saying I've never driven drunk, because I've drank so much in my life, now on the back of my driver's license, there's a list of organs I need.
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4: Where are my tequila lovers at, huh? Woo! You are wrong. You're wrong. You're incorrect. Tequila is the most disgusting, awful of all the hard alcohols. It should be illegal. It's poison. Here's why. Here's why I'm right. No other shot comes with chores. Right? You ever try and take a shot of tequila as soon as they give it to you? Whoa, hey, whoa. Lick your hand first. What? Why would I do that? When have I ever been having a great time? Like, yeah, what could be better? Well, I know. Like some sort of alcoholic cat. So then you lick your hand, you're like, oh, my mouth tastes like wet hand. I didn't expect that this morning. You're like, now put salt on it and lick it. Ugh, gross. Okay, now I know what a saltier version of my wet hand tastes like. Now take the tequila. Oh, good, this will get rid of this terrible taste that I've created in my mouth. No, it did not. Now it's added a burning sensation. 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Oh, thank God. A fruit. Something to abate this pain. What is it? Is it a raspberry, a boysenberry? Even a strawberry would do. No, it's a lime, the tartest fruit of all. A fruit so tart that unless you have scurvy, you would never put it in your mouth.
5: I bought my mom an Amazon Alexa. Anybody got one of these? I bought it for her because every day she gets up and has to walk down a hallway to get to the bathroom in the middle of the night. So I said, "Mama, check this out. Alexa, turn on the light." Light turns on. I said, "Alexa, turn off the light." Light turns off. She goes, "That's amazing." And then we practiced that for 3 hours. 2 days later, she calls me up. She goes, "That thing you bought me stopped working." I said, "What thing?" She goes, "That thing that's supposed to turn my light on and off." I said, "Are you saying the phrase right?" She goes, "I'm saying it exactly how you told me." I said, "Are you saying?" She goes, "Listen, I'll do it right now. Just listen. Amanda." I go, "Mom, stop. Not Amanda, it's Alexa. I even wrote it down in three places, next to your bed, next to the machine, in the living room." She goes, "Maybe that's why it's not working." I go, "No, that's exactly why it's not working." She goes, "Calm down, let me try it. Alexa, turn on the light." I'm on the phone waiting. I go, "Did it work?" She goes, "Oh, I don't know, I'll let you know when I get home." I go, "It doesn't work like that. It's not just in the air everywhere you go, you crazy person."
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10: We're going to be watching isolated showers popping up along and north of I-40 through the afternoon and evening hours, but we're not cooling down just yet. Another 90-degree day ahead of you on Thursday. But by Friday morning, that cold air finally arrives and cool temperatures for the weekend. I'm WREG's meteorologist, Lindsay Gaffney.
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Maybe that'll be you tomorrow. 98.1 The Max. So that kicks off our Stairway to 7 tonight on 98.1 The Max. Ben E. King and James Bethea wrote this song. It's an old blues tune. You know, Led Zeppelin, they are deep rooted in the Southern blues. There's no question about that. Remixed, remastered for the Coda release. In the 80s, early 80s, Led Zeppelin Coda. And it never made it. It was supposed to be on Led Zeppelin 2, I think. They had a lot of songs in their early days that they intended for some of those early albums that never made it. Check it out, man. Here we go. We're going to groove Led Zeppelin on our Stairway to 7, 98.1 The Max.

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